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The Endeavour Lottery's prize home. We're going to be there this Saturday, the $3.7 million prize home in Mullaney. Right now, I've got a $100 Visa gift card. If you would like to win that, thanks to the Endeavour Lotteries, give me a call now, 1300 468 911. It is the Mullaney House of the Yeehaw. 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Or, of course, come and see us on Saturday. There's going to be a petting zoo and some Highland cows as well. It's going to be so much fun. 1300 468 911. I've got a $100 Visa gift card to go right now on 91.1 Hot FM. 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

0: 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Mikey in the Endeavour Lottery's prize home. 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But I got a $100 Visa gift card to give away right now. Charlene of Nambour, how's the Tuesday?
1: We're just doing a bit of pre-formal shopping with one of my twins.
0: Pre-formal shopping. How is that travelling for you at the moment? Because that would be a nightmare. There's so many dresses and styles available. Is it becoming a nightmare?
1: I have twin daughters.
0: Yeah.
1: And let's just say I could have a holiday for the cost of the dresses. but, yeah, just getting a bit of last-minute makeup and, all the last-minute planning. And they're 18 on Saturday as well, so it's a big week in our household.
0: Okay, so you're getting a double whammy this week.
1: I sure am.
0: Sounds to me like you need $100 to go towards it all.
1: I reckon. I think I need a bigger house too, because I have four kids. And,
0: Wow.
1: We're expanding with all the boyfriends and girlfriends and everything, so that'll be amazing.
0: Wow. All right. 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Have you seen this beautiful home yet?
1: I have on my pamphlet because I think I have one or two tickets, but I think $100 card's going to get me over the line this time.
0: Yes, I reckon so. Well, we're going to get you a $100 Visa gift card. Thanks to the team at Endeavour Lotteries. 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Charlene, congratulations.
1: Thank you so much. That's amazing. Thank you.
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0: 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It is the ultimate baby showdown at Rush Adventureland. 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
5: Gympie Terrace seeing a bit of a build through Noosaville. David Leway adds feet through Perugian Beach and through Marcus Beach. Sunshine Motorway looking good through Perugian and through Coolum. Does build up a little bit eastbound through Mountain Creek. Burnett Street and Main Street looking slow through Budrum. And Calandra Road a little under speed through Little Mountain and Calandra West. 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
0: Morning, Harrison Preeb. Alan Joyce believes Jetstar's decision to charge for overhead carry-on baggage will help keep airfares low. Customers can pay up to $52 for priority boarding and guaranteed overhead lockers. The former Qantas boss weighing in.
15: I think Jetstar does a lot of these things to keep the airfares low in the end of the day, because that's why people choose them, and to be more efficient. And I think, you know, you look at the history of Jetstar, as I said, I think it's 200 million people that have travelled for less than $100.
0: They're on the ABC. The firebombing of a Victorian military manufacturer is being treated as an act of terrorism. Counter-terrorism police say a far-left group is a prime suspect of last year's attack on Lovett Technologies, which has links to Israel. 2026 NAPLAN results are out, with a third of Aussie students failing to meet numeracy and literacy benchmarks. More than 100,000 students will need additional support to catch up with their peers. Stephen Gennell from the Curriculum Assessment and Reporting Authority says it also highlights gaps in some demographics.
16: The increase in the number of students in the needs additional support category in reading and writing since 2023. It's also really disheartening to see disparities persisting over the years in the attainment of students from our regional and remote areas, our Indigenous students, and those from a disadvantaged background.
0: Briefly, the Home Affairs Minister's pushed back a National Press Club address where he was expected to reveal changes to Australia's migration settings, and the Royal Commission into Anti-Semitism turning its attention to online and digital environments as hearings continue in Sydney.
4: Sport.
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0: Ben Stokes says he wants to coach the English cricket team. In his first interview since retiring, the all-rounder says he's doing courses now with the hope of one day coaching the national side. Stokes also telling the Love of Cricket podcast the team doesn't have an alcohol problem, despite there being one in the sport.
17: The relationship with alcohol and cricket is just something that hasn't moved on as the game of cricket has become more professional.
0: And the Giants could welcome back Toby Green for this week's clash with the Suns in Canberra. The skipper missing the past two matches with a quad injury.
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0: Blue skies, sunshine, tops of 21. The outlook for the rest of the week, fine, and even into the weekend with overnight lows of 11.
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0: All right, brace yourself, because I could be calling your name in a moment. And if I do, you have 30 minutes to call me back, 1-300-468-911. If you know this person I'm about to say, get them to give me a call. Two reasons: they get on the standby list and they could take you along. Or maybe the other reason is you might want to sabotage it and not get them to call me back, which means you could then steal their standby spot. There's a method in my madness. However, I'm about to say a name. You got 30 minutes to call me back. Thanks to Integral Homes, chill and charge, stay cool, save money, save energy. If your name is Paige Botha of Karoi, you now have 30 minutes to call me back. Paige Botha of Karoi. 1-300-468-911. You do it in 30 minutes, I'm going to get you on the standby list for 91.1 Hot FM. Steal my standby. Good luck.
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0: 91.1 Hot FM is the home of the biggest hits and the best throwbacks. It's Mikey in Steal My Standby. We are playing this right now.
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0: Paige Bother of Karoi, I'm waiting for you to give me a call on 1300-468-911. The phone is going, but I wanted to share if Paige calls, we're going to get her on the standby list to this Steal My Standby spot, $20,000 worth of prize for the iHeartRadio Festival. This is going to be huge. Now, if Paige doesn't call, I'm going to open up the lines within that 30 minutes and anyone can steal Paige's spot. But let's go to the phones right now. 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Who do we have?
3: This is Paige.
0: Is this Paige Bother from Karoi?
3: Yes, it is.
0: Yes! Whoop, whoop! Oh, Paige. Oh, my. Were you listening or did someone have to tell you to call us?
3: I was listening. I have been listening since it started.
0: Oh, yes, you have. Paige, congratulations.
3: Thank you. You have done it.
0: You have called through within that 30 minutes. We love. Now, here's the thing. Next question. If you were to win this, who are we going to take with you?
3: I would take my partner.
0: Great.
3: And go on a little vacation together.
0: Love this. Have you been to Las Vegas before?
3: I have not.
0: Okay.
3: Sorry, it'll be definitely a new experience.
0: This is going to be amazing. We are going to put you now on the standby list for this $20,000 prize to the iHeartRadio Festival in September in Las Vegas. For you and your partner, if you win flights there and back, 5 nights accommodation. By the way, it's at MGM Grand on the Vegas Strip. Hello.
3: Hello.
0: Car transfers from the hotel to the airport and back and forth. $3,000 in spending money as well. This is going to be amazing. Paige, you are on that standby list. Congratulations.
3: Thank you so much.
0: What are we going to be looking forward to the most? I guess the experience of Vegas, but when it comes to the artists, BTS, Benson Boone, Cardi B, Goo Goo Dolls, what are we going for?
3: Oh, BTS and Benson Boone. Those two, absolutely.
0: I love how it's got a good variety with BTS, Benson Boone. We've got Goo Goo Dolls, a bit of country, Kenny Chesney, Snoop Dogg's going to be there as well.
3: Zara Larsson.
0: What a lineup. Good luck, Paige, and congratulations for getting on that standby list.
3: Thank you so much.
0: It is so exciting. Your next chance to have your name read out will be after lunch. 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

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Nugget and Alvo this afternoon, the hard-hitting current affairs show. This Alvo tomorrow will take a look at a tragic story of a former baby race champion who found fame and then went off the rails. It's with Nugget and Alvo from 3.

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1: 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Katy Perry's got a brand new track out. It's called Watch It Burn. 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

0: 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Mikey in this morning with the biggest hits and the best throwbacks, the latest in the news coming up. If you do see anything out on the roads, anytime, 1300 468 911. A bit of traffic going on through Mountain Creek at the moment. Snow crashes by the looks. Just a bit of traffic. We'll get the traffic for you though. An update in 40 seconds. It's the throwback lunch. Yes, Shaggy. I'm going to play that in the throwback lunch, plus gossip from 2009. All coming up next at 91.1 Hot FM.
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5: Sunshine Motorway is building up eastbound from Kawana Way through to Karawatha Drive in Mountain Creek, and Sunshine Motorway looking good through Perugian and through Coolum. Davilo Way, it's feet through Sunrise Beach and through Marcus Beach. Gympie Terrace has some delays through Noosaville, and Caloundra Road builds up eastbound through Little Mountain and Caloundra West. Looking for a hands-on high school, the industry school prepares students for vocational careers through practical learning, apprenticeships and traineeships. Enrolling years 10 and 11 now for 2027. Another update in an hour on 91.1 Hot FM.
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0: Hey, it's Mikey. I'm live this Saturday from the Endeavour Lottery's House of the Yeehaw, Grandview Road, Mullaney. 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
13: Hi, Harrison Freeve. One in three Aussie students failing to grasp basic literacy and numeracy standards. 2026 NAPLAN results show average reading scores in years 5, 7 and 9 have fallen since last year. Average numeracy scores for year 3, the lowest it's been since 2023, with Education Minister Jason Clare saying the way it's taught needs to change.
14: We've got to fix the curriculum to make it simpler and easier to teach. A lot of teachers and principals have told us that the first couple of years of the maths curriculum can be complicated and difficult to teach. You've got to teach it in the right order. Maths is sequential.
13: Jetstar is preparing to charge customers for carry-on luggage. It's believed overhead luggage will cost $25 for domestic travellers and up to $52 for internationals from Feb. Smaller bags such as handbags, backpacks or laptops will continue to be free. Counter-terrorism police have declared last year's firebombing of a Melbourne military supplier as an act of terrorism. It's believed Lovett Technologies was attacked for its links to Israel, with anarchist extremists considered the main suspects. SpaceX has published its first earnings report as a public company. Revenue has grown 92% compared to a year ago, sitting at $7.8 billion US, but spending is up more than 550% to more than $18 billion, reporting a net loss of $541 million. And briefly, several Commonwealth Games athletes have disappeared in Glasgow following Monday's closing ceremony.
4: Sport.
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13: Carlton players throwing their support behind Josh Fraser, who's set to make a decision this week on whether he'll nominate for the full-time coaching job. Vice-captain Sam Walsh says he's been impressive so far in his time as interim coach.
15: The approach that he's made, it hasn't made it about himself. It hasn't made about him getting the job. It's made about how can we put this club in a better position.
13: A boost for the Bunnies ahead of their round 23 NRL clash with Paro, with a stack of stars to return to the senior lineup. And Alex De Minaur's downed compatriot James Duckworth in straight sets at the Montreal Open.
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0: Blue skies, sunshine, 21 the max, overnight lows of 11. Tomorrow the same, looking pretty good for Friday and into the weekend too. Tops of 23. And drive home this afternoon with Nugget and Al back from 3 on 91.1 Hot FM.
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0: It's lunch time. Let's do it. Whether you're grabbing some lunch at Mooloolaba, you're cruising through Aerodrome Road in Maroochydore, or maybe you're chilling out at Kings Beach in Kalanga, soaking up the breeze. Oh yeah, in Noosa. Wherever you are, we've got your throwback lunch soundtrack sorted. We're going to rewind to the clock to the biggest hits from back in the day. We're going to start off with an absolute stadium classic. Imagine Wembley Stadium like this. Sunshine Coast Stadium hearing this and blasting it. You're at the final countdown. Let's kick off the throwback lunch now. 91.1 Hot FM, the home of the biggest hits and the best throwbacks while you work here at Hot.

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0: 101.1 Hot FM are the home of the biggest hits and the best throwbacks. Mikey in this afternoon, 1300 468 911. Of course, you can reach out anytime, like Harmony of Narimba has done. Harmony, you live in the area where I'm from. Do you find that set of lights in Aura there, where it has the KF and the Maccas and the servo, do you find that set of lights a little bit out of sync at the moment?
1: Oh, they need to adjust the whole road.
0: Look, that is true. That is true. Oh, I can feel your pain. I live in that area. My friend, I assume you're calling for Steal My Standby.
1: I sure am.
0: Have you registered, though?
1: I haven't.
0: Okay.
1: I was about to.
0: Yep, jump on the registration list. I could be calling your name, and if I do, you'll have 30 minutes to call me back.
1: Okay, perfect.
0: Good luck.
1: Great, thank you.
0: You are welcome. There is plenty of time to register, because after one will be the next time I read out a name to get you on the standby list for the $20,000 trip to Las Vegas to the iHeartRadio Festival. 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It could be you. It's all thanks to Integral Homes. And the biggest hits and the best throwbacks with the Fooey's on the way before one on 91.1 Hot FM.
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1: 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Robax, Mikey in, Anne-Marie, one of my favourite UK artists. Anne-Marie, last time you and I spoke, which I think would have been 7-8 months ago, you were getting into some Lego. Are you still doing that?
2: You know what? I haven't done anything since that.
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2: I haven't done anything since then, yeah. 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
2: They're doing good, actually. I've got some carrots on the go and some tomatoes.
1: They're all right, but I'm thinking you might want to go back to the Lego. Hold up. Hold up. Let's draw back to 2018. 2002. We'll play it up for Justin Bieber next at 91.1 Hot FM.
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1: 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I will

0: 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Mikey in, and I have a name to read out just after one for 91.1 Hot FM. Steal my standby. I've got the name, and I'm going to call it out just after the news. You'll have 30 minutes to call me back. 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But stand by. 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
4: Good afternoon. We got light easterly winds around 10 knots. Pretty much a dead high tide at the moment. There's around 3/4 metre plus of easterly swell at about 9 second intervals. 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
5: Good afternoon. Getting some delays now with the crash reported on the Bruce Highway southbound through Forest Land. So it's pretty heavy from around Maroochydore Road. Best avoid if you can for a while. Looking okay on the Sunshine Motorway through Sippy Downs and Mountain Creek. There is some congestion for Nicollam Way. Yes, southbound through Warana to Kiwana Island Boulevard. New Maximus Pink Lemonade, the perfect balance of pink and lemonade. New Maximus Pink Lemonade. Try it first at your local IGA today. It's Paul with another update in an hour on 91.1 Hot FM.
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17: Hey, I'm Brooke Seychelle. Alan Joyce believes Jetstar's decision to charge for overhead carry-on baggage will help keep airfares low. 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The former Qantas boss weighing in.
18: I think Jetstar does a lot of these things to keep the airfares low in the end of the day, because that's why people choose them, and to be more efficient. And I think, you know, you look at the history of Jetstar, as I said, I think it's 200 million people that have travelled for less than $100.
17: Speaking on the ABC, the federal government denies it rushed through its tax reforms with the Treasurer forced to make changes. A loophole will be closed that would have created a so-called widow tax by denying people access to negative gearing when they inherit a property from a spouse. But Labor MP Josh Burns has told the ABC, sometimes these things pop up when you implement major reforms.
19: As we move through the conversations and as we announce them, there are things that come up to make sure that there are not unintended consequences, and I think this is one of those extensions of that.
17: The Home Affairs Minister has postponed a major speech where he was expected to outline tougher migration measures. The ABC is reporting the options the government is considering include stricter family visa rules, a limit on backpacker numbers, and tougher restrictions for asylum seekers. And one in three Aussie students are failing to grasp basic literacy and numeracy standards. NAPLAN results show average reading scores in years 5, 7, and 9 have fallen since last year.
3: Sport.
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17: Titans coach Josh Hannay admits the side hasn't had long to prepare for tomorrow night's clash against the Cowboys. Hannay says the preparation has been different this week after a five-day turnaround.
20: It's really hard on a five-day turnaround to sort of work on a whole lot. You know, you look at a lot of pictures, review, video, whiteboard sessions, things like that. Not a lot of physical work. And sometimes that's not a bad thing.
17: And GWS will put Toby Green through a fitness test this week ahead of their clash with the Suns. The Skippers missed the past two games with a quad injury.
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0: Blue skies, sunshine, tops at 21 this afternoon with overnight lows of 11.
3: 91.1 Hot FM, Sunshine Coast traffic.
0: Before we get to steal my standby, just a traffic update. Southbound on the Bruce Highway at Forest Glen, a multi-vehicle crash unfortunately has happened, causing some delays in both lanes. It looks like it's right outside the Mammoth storage area there at Forest Glen. So southbound Bruce Highway, if you are travelling southbound, you might want to hold off on your travels at the moment.
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0: All right, I'm going to call out a name. If this is your name, you've got 30 minutes to call me back. 1-300-468-911. If this is your name, great. Call me back. If you know this person, get them to call me because they're going to get on the standby list. And yes, they could take you to Las Vegas, valued at $20,000 for the iHeartRadio Festival. Or you might want to sabotage it and not tell them. 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All right, the name has 30 minutes to call me back is Ruby Fowler of Perigean Beach. 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
0: Just an update, southbound on the Bruce Highway at Forest Glen, a multi-vehicle crash, unfortunately a motorbike involved in that one that is causing some delays. It is right outside the Mammoth Storage there at Forest Glen, and traffic is all the way back, halfway between the Big Pineapple interchange, all the way back to basically the overpass of Keels Mountain Road. So you might want to hold off if you do need to head southbound on the Bruce Highway at Forest Glen. Multi-vehicle crash. We believe all services are on scene doing their thing.
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0: Now, if your name is Ruby Fowler, Ruby, you have just under 15 minutes to call me back. 1-300-468-911. 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Ruby Fowler of Perigian Beach. 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And if you do know Ruby, by the way, she might want to take you. So it's a win-win. If Ruby doesn't call back, though, in just over 14 minutes, I'm going to open the lines up and anybody can steal Ruby's spot on the standby list. Ruby Fowler of Parisian, I'm waiting for you to call me. Queen, the ad 350. Let's throw it back to 84 now on Hot.

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0: the home of the biggest hits and the best throwbacks. 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About 8 seconds ago, her time was up for the 30 minutes for 91.1 Hot FM. 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
0: So what does that mean? Well, I'm going to open the lines up right now because Ruby Fowler, you've missed out on Perugian Beach. That means someone is about to steal your standby spot. Let's go to the phones. 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Who do we have?
3: Got Adam.
0: Adam, where are you from, legends?
3: Mountain Creek, mate.
0: Adam, I got great news for you. You have stolen Ruby's spot, which means you are now officially on the standby list for Steal My Standby. Have you been to Las Vegas before?
3: No, I haven't, mate, but it's definitely on the bucket list.
0: Oh, mate, this is going to be so much fun. 5 nights of accommodation at MGM. We're going to give you $3,000 of spending money. We're going to sort out the flights and 2 tickets to the iHeartRadio Music Festival, which, by the way, the lineup is massive. BTS, Benson Boone, Cardi B, Goo Goo Dolls. Who are we looking forward to seeing?
3: Definitely there to see Snoop Dogg, mate.
0: Oh, yes. That's going to be amazing seeing him live. Well, congratulations, mate. You are now officially on that standby list. Who would you be taking with you just out of interest?
3: Definitely be taking my fiance with me, mate.
0: Oh, mate, it's going to be a nice, nice holiday if you win. Good luck. I wish you all the best.
3: Thank you so much, buddy. Thanks.
0: Make sure you do register 911hotfm.com.au. Steal my standby. Nugget and Al after 4 will have the next chance. You can register now. They could be calling your name out.
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0: You see any drivers out on the roads anytime, 1300 468 911, southbound on the Bruce Highway at Forest Glen, right outside the Mammoth Storage. Unfortunately, a multi-vehicle crash and delays are pretty long at the moment. Services on scene doing their thing. We're hearing that both lanes are affected, but the left lane is actually blocked at the moment. So there might be some delays for some time to come. If you do see anything anytime, 1300 468 911. Remember, southbound Bruce Highway at Forest Glen, multi-vehicle crash, unfortunately. If you see anything, let us know. The ad-free 50, let's continue it now. 91.1 Hot FM.
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0: Yes, plus we're also going to be speaking to the legends from Funny Coast and the next instalment of the baby race. Yep, we're racing babies. It is all happening. We're very excited about this. 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

0: 91.1 Hot FM, the biggest hits and the best throwbacks. Mikey in this afternoon. We'll get the latest on that multi-vehicle crash southbound on the Bruce Highway. The latest traffic in 50 seconds. Don't forget to Nugga Nail this afternoon. We'll have your next chance for Steal My Standby. 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Snoop Dogg. Let's get you in the vibe of winning. We'll play Snoop Dogg Signs in the next 20 minutes on 91.1 Hot FM.
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5: Good afternoon. A multi-vehicle crash has been cleared now from the Bruce Highway, Shevelum heading southbound after Maroochydore Road, so traffic is recovering through there. Be aware there's a hazard reduction burn in Parklands this afternoon, with smoke possibly affecting Parklands, Yandina, Maroochy River and Cullingore. Looking for a hands-on high school? The industry school prepares students for vocational careers through practical learning apprenticeships and traineeships. Enrolling years 10 and 11 now for 2027. It's Paul with another update in an hour on 91.1 Hot FM.
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18: Hi, I'm Brooke Seychelle. The Coalition will support closing a loophole in the government's negative gearing reforms that would have created a so-called widow's tax. The Treasurer is moving to allow people who inherit a property from a spouse to continue accessing negative gearing. But National Senator Bridget McKenzie has told Seven, we shouldn't have got to this in the first place.
19: The fact that nearly 3 months after the federal budget's handed down, we're having to again have to fix up a mess of Labor's making, I think says everything about the Labor Party.
18: Meanwhile, businesses and retailers will soon be able to save in installing solar. In an address to the National Press Club today, Energy Minister Chris Bowen has announced an expansion of the federal government's solar scheme. He says industrial buildings are a missed opportunity for mid-scale solar.
20: This will slash the installation cost for commercial, industrial and agricultural buildings by around 20%. That's a significant saving on an investment that will immediately begin lowering the cost of energy for those companies and businesses.
18: Overseas, friction's brewing between Israel and the US. Prime Minister Benjamin Netanyahu hasn't agreed to Trump's proposed agreement to begin disarming Hamas. Netanyahu says he won't withdraw the Israeli military from its current lines in Gaza until Hamas is completely disarmed. And it looks like the Pope is on a collision course with the NRL season decider, with his visit in 2028 set to coincide with the grand final.
16: Sport.
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18: In sport, Hawthorne will be out to end their decade-old hoodoo at the Gabba on Friday night. The Hawks haven't beaten the Brisbane Lions on their home turf since 2016. Coach Sam Mitchell says they're not drawing too much into that.
21: Yeah, it's not something that we're going to have a huge focus on the ground. Clearly they have a good home ground advantage there and they play some good footy there, but they're a good side. They play well everywhere. So I think the way, if you look at the ladder, most Victorian teams are going to have to win interstate at some point, and this is a start for us.
18: That's the latest in news and sport.
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0: Sunshine Coast weather, blue skies, sunshine this afternoon. Tops at 21 with overnight lows of 11. The outlook for tomorrow, perfect, and the same for Friday. Even for the weekend. In fact, looking at the radar and the predictions, there's no showers expected for the next week or so.
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0: home of the biggest hits and the best throwbacks is on 91.1 Hot FM. Those 40K zone areas up and about around the schools. That's going to be in play right now. If you've seen any dramas, 1-300-468-911. Olivia Dean, after Lost Frequencies now, here at Hot.
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0: 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Thanks to Amaze World, where fantastic memories are amazed.
3: Sunny for the coast today, tops of 21 degrees.
0: 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Justin Bieber on the way, Rosalind before three, and we're going to dive back to 1987. 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

0: this afternoon with Nugget and Al. They're about to drive you home from three. And it's the hard-hitting current affairs show, the Salvo Tomorrow. That's what they're calling it. For the baby race, they're going to take a look at a tragic story of a former baby race champion who found fame and then just went off the rails. The details with Nugget and Al this afternoon when they drive you home from three. Brand new Harry Styles coming up in three hits and Kato next at 91.1 Hot FM.
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0: 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We'll catch you tomorrow from 9 with the ad free 50. And I've got another $100 Visa gift card thanks to the Endeavour Lottery's prize home. We'll sort all that out. You and I get to hang out from 9 tomorrow on 91.1 Hot FM.
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3: G'day, look out for tyre debris on the Bruce Highway heading northbound through Kalanga, just south of Plantation Road overpass. Sunshine Motorway, about a 5 minute delay inbound, outbound through Mountain Creek and slow southbound Yandina Coolum Road roundabout Coolum Beach. Bit of traffic through Bocarina on the Nicklin Way and Caloundra Road, Aquana Way, Link Road roundabout Merida Plains, slowing up a bit. 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
12: Hey, I'm Brooke Seychelle. Businesses won't have to break the bank to install solar, thanks to changes from the federal government today. Speaking at the National Press Club, the Energy Minister announced an expansion of the federal government's solar scheme, which will see upfront installation costs slashed by around 20% for businesses. In his address, Chris Bowen says factory rooftops have untapped potential for renewable energy.
13: This is the missing middle, that is mid-scale solar factories. Warehouses, farming sheds, large industrial premises, big empty roof space, ripe for solar generation.
12: The head of Jetstar says the airline's new carry-on rules will provide more choice and get more flights away on time. From February, we'll have to pay up to $52 for guaranteed access to the overhead lockers, while the carry-on weight limit will be increased from 7 kilos to 10. Steph Tully says the change will improve efficiency.
14: By giving customers an underseat bag with the option to add priority carry-on if they like, we can make better use of our overhead locker space, streamline boarding and help more flights depart on time.
12: Elective surgeries are expected to be cancelled when public hospital doctors walk off the job in Melbourne next week. The action next Thursday will impact a number of hospitals, including the Royal Children's and Royal Melbourne. And a discarded piece of a spaceship is hurtling towards the moon. Travelling at around 2.5 kilometres per second, it's expected to strike this afternoon, leaving a crater about 30 metres wide.
2: Sport.
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12: An unchanged side for the Panthers this week as they prepare for their clash against the Warriors. Young gun Jackson Edgar will once again replace fullback Dylan Edwards, who's out with a shoulder injury. He says it's a dream come true.
15: As a kid, that's all I've ever wanted to do, just to be around the boys. Penrith's home, grew up here, and now to be around these boys, it's something special.
12: And Jack Silvani is still a chance to line up for St Kilda in Sunday's AFL clash against his former side Carlton. That's despite the 28-year-old dislocating his shoulder in the weekend loss to Sydney.
16: At Better Wellness, we know this ad break is full of noise, so we'd like to give you a little time back.

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2: What a beautiful afternoon. Lovely sunny weather, partly cloudy tomorrow. Not much in it though, 10 to 23. Sunny on Friday, again around 23. And at the moment, enjoying a beautiful 21 degrees.
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2: Beautiful, that's my word.
5: How are you, big boy?
2: Yeah, I'm all right.
5: Now, I need to start the show with a bit of a legal question.
2: Yeah, ooh.
5: And obviously, you know, I could have rung our mate Travis Schultz or, you know, the good people at Chomley Family Law or something, but when I've got a legal question, I think, you know, the best person I should come to, the legal mind I want to run this
2: I watched
5: by.
2: All the episodes of Boston Legal and The Practice.
5: You're the man I want to come to. And yep. I just, and Hot Family, I'm not sure how this would have played out this morning because I was on the way to work this morning. You know the Coles at Kaluan there? I had to go in that sort of a north bedroom there.
2: Yes, I do.
5: I had to pop in there just to get a few bits and bobs on the way to work this morning. And so I'm driving through the car park. I saw a car spot up ahead, so I'm going along pretty slowly because I'm just sort of meandering through the car park.
2: At this stage, everything's good from a legal point of view.
5: Okay, from a legal point of view. Okay, things get a little more complicated now, though.
2: Okay.
5: So I'm just cruising along, and I've sort of got half my eye on the car park that's ahead of me. And then out of nowhere, a bloke has sort of stepped out from behind a van.
2: Oh.
5: And has stepped out straight, didn't even look, stepped out straight in front of me. Thankfully, I was doing all of about 7 kilometres an hour. So I saw him, I hit the brakes. He got a bit of a fright because I reckon I was probably on about a foot and a half away from him. He got a bit of a fright when he sort of saw my car. And then he's done that, you know, that wave where you kind of, he's done like the sorry wave, like the, and you kind of mouth the word, sorry. He's sort of done the sorry wave. I've kind of given him a wave back, like, mate, all good, no worries. But I think it gave him a bit of a fright because he just walked out, didn't even look, walked straight out. He went on his way and continued on. Here is my legal question to you, Alan.
2: Fire away.
5: What would have happened had I hit the gentleman? Or even just gently nudged him, would I have had some legal recourse because the guy was dressed in head-to-toe camouflage gear?
2: Why? Is the first question I would ask a legal person.
5: I didn't want to get into the reasons for why the man was dressed. I mean, the jacket, the pants, he was head-to-toe camouflage. I put it to you, Your Honour.
2: Yep.
5: Is it not reasonable? Why did you hit the pedestrian?
2: Mm.
5: Well, Your Honour.
2: Couldn't see him. He's
5: I couldn't see him. I couldn't see him. I'm just wondering, as the chief legal counsel of this show, would I have had any legal recourse
2: I feel that would be in your favour.
5: Because normally they say pedestrians have right of way. This was in a car park. He stepped out unsighted from behind a van, but the man was in head-to-toe camouflage.
2: And also,
5: I may not have picked him up.
2: Also, as your defence attorney, the fact that he put his hand up as if to go, oh, sorry, that is, he's admitted liability, you are in the clear.
5: Look, I assume he did that again. He was basically invisible.
2: Oh, okay. Well, we're going to use that in testimony anyway.
5: So, I just wonder what would...
2: you are in the clear.
5: Look, I assume he did that again. He was basically invisible.
2: Oh, okay. Well, we're going to use that in testimony anyway.
5: So, I just wonder what would... If there

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3: I'm concerned about your dance moves.
4: Why?
3: What were you pointing in the air for?
4: Because it was saying help, so I was pointing.
3: To the sky?
2: Oh, were you asking us for help? Are you having a medical episode we need to be across? Mikey, quick, get his tongue
4: just
2: out of
4: just reenacting some Beatles, thank you.
2: Now, Mikey, your dance moves weren't as effervescent as they normally are.
3: No, they're not.
2: To be fair, because Mikey and I have got matching injuries, so I think it's up now, Hot Family, because obviously we're really excited about Baby Race.
3: Yeah.
2: So we filmed a little video for our socials.
3: Which I don't like, by the way.
2: I haven't seen it yet.
3: No, you don't want to.
2: Oh, is it? So it is up.
3: Yeah, it is
2: so
3: up.
2: So you can see it on our socials, where we decided to, you know, get inside the mind of our baby athletes.
3: Yeah.
2: Because it's a crawling race, obviously. We did a little time trial in here to see which of the five of us, us three and Sam and Ash, could crawl the same distance kind of as the course we'll have next Friday.
3: Yes.
2: Fastest.
3: Mm.
2: The difference is we did it here in the office here at Hot FM where I've worked here for almost 20 years. That carpet has never been replaced and I'm pretty sure never cleaned. And so we did it yesterday and you and I have both got matching very severe carpet burns on our knees.
3: Yes. And what we both also have going onto your dirty carpet is my, I don't know about yours, but mine is really sore. I can't, like, scrub clean them
4: because
3: they're really sore, right?
4: Golden staff. Yeah. That's what you have.
3: But the problem is,
2: I put some antibacterial on mine when I got home last night, I can tell you.
3: Well, I wanted to give them a good scrub, you know, after the carpet burn, but they're so sore with the carpet burn, I've still got dirty knees from the carpet because I can't wash them.
2: Aren't you a loofah man?
3: Yes.
2: Get in there with
3: but it's like a scourer.
2: It's even too tender for the loofah.
3: Yeah.
2: Your things are tough. Because you were wearing jeans.
4: Yeah, that was smart.
2: Very smart.
4: Very smart.
2: Mm. I'm not sure who won the race.
3: But Ash did, then I come second.
2: Cool. Oh, really? Okay.
3: Yeah, I was fast.
2: Okay, yeah.
3: Al came last.
2: Yeah. Oh, bud.
4: 14 seconds.
2: But at least you didn't get injured.
4: No.
3: Yeah.
4: I took my time. Like a baby would.
2: Very smart.
3: Yeah, and you crapped yourself too.
4: I think I did.
2: And burst into tears twice.
4: I did.
2: Uncannily accurate, actually. So look, if you do want to enter your baby, go to 911hotfm.com.au. It is a crawling race.
3: Yes.
2: The crawling age babies. Go on the website, jump on the baby race page, register your bub. Then we're going to start meeting our bubs later on in the week. Boys, our email this afternoon, this is a tricky one, comes from Marty and he writes, "Dear Mikey, my wife is Portuguese and I'm Mikey, that's from Portugal."
3: Yes.
2: That means okay.
3: I was thinking, that's French.
2: That's
3: French. Different country.
2: That's why I thought we'd better clear it up.
3: Yeah.
2: My wife is Portuguese and I'm thrilled to report that her quite elderly mother has come over to Australia from Portugal and will be staying in our house for the next 4 months. I get on okay with her, but not great. The problem is, even though she speaks English fluently, every time she speaks to my wife, she only speaks in Portuguese, and I'm pretty confident she is talking about me and not positively. My wife said there's nothing to worry about. She's just old and set in her ways, but is it unreasonable for me to ask her to speak English when she's in my home? What should I do, Marty?
3: Well, to your mother, hello.
2: What is that?
3: I just Googled it. It's how you say hello in Portuguese.
2: So sorry, hello in Portuguese is hello.
3: Hello.
2: You sound like you're in a Timu version of the Cat
4: that
2: Empire.
4: That does not sound Portuguese.
2: No. So you're basically just saying the word hello with a very bad accent.
3: Yes.
2: Okay, so we've nailed Portuguese this afternoon. So now we've got past that. Moving on from Duolingo here. Is it unfair of Marty to say to his mother-in-law, hey, when you're in my house, speak English? I don't think you can ask someone to do that.
3: I
2: know it's my house, my rules, people are going to think, but it's incredibly rude to say to somebody, hey, ignore your own culture when you're with somebody from your own culture.
4: The solution to this is in my hand.
2: Okay. Well, Mikey, let's all just...
4: This is the solution.
3: I'll take a seat.
2: So he's holding up his phone. His old lady wallet that he puts his phone in.
4: Or the app which can convert language to language.
2: Do you have that app?
4: You just put that
3: on. Oh, it's called Translate.
4: Yeah, just whack it in your pocket and you can find out what said mother-in-law is saying about you.
2: Okay, rightio. So you can go undercover.
4: Yeah. Just whack it in your pocket.
2: But then won't it speak it back to you? Won't she hear that?
4: I'm not sure about that.
2: So, you know, that's the problem.
4: I haven't delved into it that far.
2: You idiot. You were so close to a good solution 2 days in a row as well.
4: That's a good idea.
2: Because the problem is, I think with the way those apps work, she'll say something in Portuguese and it will come back with...
4: Doesn't it just print it
2: out? Your husband is a fat idiot. Yeah. I hate him.
3: Yeah.
2: So it'll say that. It won't just write it out. I think it actually says it back to you.
5: Wow. Seemed like a good idea at the time.
3: Here's what I reckon.
2: In the words of John Farnham.
3: Here's what I reckon should happen. I'm with Marty. If they're talking Portuguese and they're out the back and Marty's watching the footy and whatever, whatever, who cares?
2: But when he's with them.
3: But he's with them and, you know, I think it's very rude.
2: Yeah, okay.
3: So rude.
2: Look, I look at it as if I got dropped in another country that I didn't know very well and I saw another Australian there, another English-speaking person, I would speak English. I would speak my native language different to the language of the country. So I've got no problem with what the mother-in-law is doing.
3: If you're in your own house and there's their normal language of Portuguese and they're doing that and Marty's sitting there watching the telly, I think it's very rude.
2: So you're saying you think he can ask the mum, the mother-in-law, to not speak Portuguese?
3: Correct.
2: I don't think he can.
3: Yep.
2: I think that's rude. And look, and Albie's just going to stay with the
4: app
2: idea.
4: I'm not adding anything because I already embarrassed myself.
2: Which will be the name of this segment from tomorrow. Mikey, we'll see you then.
3: We're going to call it Translate.
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0: Lucky I've eaten, because this always makes me super hungry when I read about the Burger and Pizza Co's burger meal deals.
2: So you work out our survey this afternoon, you score a couple of burger meal deals. Delicious yep. burger, chips and a drink, and as we said every other day, they've got beef burgers, buffalo burgers, fish burgers, chicken burgers, vegan burgers. They've got everybody covered.
0: Barramundi burger. They've got about six or seven burgers.
2: They've got a heap to choose from there. So squeeze off a couple of burger meal deals at Burger and Pizza Co. at Aussie at Banana Bend Pub. If you can work out what our survey is this afternoon.
0: Quite a big percentage in our survey today. 68% of people say they are above average at this.
2: And you said it's like a skill, like a common skill we all do.
0: Yeah, I think it's a skill, I think.
2: So people are sort of going, oh, yeah, and I'm good at that. Mm. 68% of people.
0: Got people in a room, 68% of them would say, yep, I'm above average at that.
2: So it's two-thirds of people. According to our survey, 68% of people will very, very proudly claim they are above average or good at this very common skill, something we pretty much all do every day.
0: Yes.
2: I would say 68% of us say that we're above average at this very common skill. What do you reckon it is?
0: We've got two burger meals up for grabs from the Burger and Pizza Co. 1-300-468-911.
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5: G'day, got a crash on the Nicollin Way just south of the Kiwanis Shopping Centre. Delays back up through Minyama. A couple of minutes each way through Mountain Creek and the Sunshine Motorway, and southbound a bit slow from Perugian down towards Coolum Beach. Yandina Coolum Road roundabout. Calounta Road still busy. Kiwanis Way Link Road roundabout. Meriden Plains and a little bit of debris on the Bruce northbound through Kalanga. It's time to complete your census. 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
6: 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Please slow down to 40. 91.1 Hot FM. 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
1: It's time to play. The survey says
0: 68% of people say they are above average at this.
2: A couple of delicious burger meals from Burger and Pizza Co. up for grabs. Hoping to score it down in Banksia Beach. It's Susie. How are you, Suze?
3: I'm good, thank you.
2: Good to hear, my friend. So about two-thirds of us, 68% of people, according to our survey, say they're above average at this common skill. What do you reckon they think they're pretty good at?
3: I reckon it's kissing.
2: Oh, kissing. And look, what I like that thing, if you're on a date or something, it's actually a very smart plan. So you're there at the date and you think it's going okay. And then the bloke says, you know, I'm excellent at kissing. And there's only one way she can confirm or deny this information, isn't there?
3: See, that's right.
2: That's way better than the old yawn and put the arm around the girl at the
0: or
2: movie.
0: Else she says, well, you're not going to find out tonight, buddy boy.
2: Is it kissing? Not the one.
0: Kissing.
2: Thanks, Susie.
3: Thanks, guys.
2: Have a great afternoon.
0: By Damien in Caboolture. G'day, Damien.
4: Oh, how you going? It's actually my son who wants to answer.
0: Oh, okay.
2: Who are we speaking to there?
4: Connor.
2: Hey, Connor, how are you, bud?
4: Yes.
0: That's good.
2: It's not kissing. What do you reckon the answer might be?
4: Cooking.
2: Because, again, it's one of those things. I think people, they whip up a meal and they kind of go, yeah, I'm a pretty good cook.
0: Yeah.
2: What that does mean is 32% of people think they're not.
0: Yeah,
2: is that where you're
0: I'm
2: residing,
0: I'm in that 32,
2: Alvin?
0: Unfortunately.
2: Is it cooking?
0: not cooking.
2: Thanks, Connor. Have a great afternoon.
4: Thank you.
2: See you, mate. Gentlemen. Let's go to Beringa and talk to Kelly. How are you, Kel?
5: Oh, good. How are you?
2: We are wonderful, my friend. Now, it's not cooking or kissing. And those two activities are not mutually exclusive, by the way. According to our survey, 68% of people reckon they're above average at this common skill. What do you reckon it might be?
5: I'm thinking it's driving.
2: Driving. Ooh. Now, friends saying she'd like some more information, please.
5: Driving a car.
2: Look, Fran is shaking her head as vigorously as I've ever seen her do it.
0: Down.
2: It's not.
0: But you're getting warm, Kel.
2: Have a great afternoon. Bye.
0: That's,
2: I thought Fran's head was going to come off. She was shaking her head hard there.
0: We wanted to do it.
2: I like the fact that Kel thought we thought she was referring to driving a house. Or a plane? I'm not sure.
0: Driving a bus?
2: It's not. Look, it is in the. It's something involved in the world of driving a car.
0: Yeah.
2: It's a skill within that.
0: Mm-hmm.
2: That according to our survey, 68% of people say they're above average at. Kel's done a lot of the heavy lifting
0: there. She has
2: indeed. We still need an answer.
0: On 1-300-468-911.
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11: Afternoon, light east-northeast is around that 10 knot mark. Now we've got a low tide at about 6:40 and there is around that 3/4 metre or so of east-southeasterly swell at 9 second intervals. We're checking up around Sunshine and Perigean, also down around Markula, Twin Waters, Northern Maroochydore and the Kawana Stretch. 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
0: Nugget and Al, we are playing Survey Says, and we're getting very close to an answer on this one.
2: Kelly from Baringa did do a lot of heavy lifting in the first round. According to our survey, 68% of people say they're above average at this common skill. She said driving. Fran, the adjudicator, wanted more information.
0: We're in the right area.
2: It's something you do while you're driving. That people do get very cocky about this, don't they?
0: I reckon they do.
2: Thinking they're very good at it. 68% of people say they're above average at this common skill. We still need an answer for Survey Says.
0: On 1300 468 911. I'm going.

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1: It's time to play. The survey says.
0: Round two, 68% of people say they are above average at this.
2: Still got a pair of delicious burger meal deals up for grabs at the magnificent Burger and Pizza Cow at Banana Bender Pub. Hoping to score it here in Maroochydore. It's Dave. How are you, Davey?
3: Good, how are you?
2: Mate, very well. According to our survey, 68% of us reckon we're above average at this common skill. We said it's something to do with the world of driving a car. What do you reckon it could be?
3: Is it reverse parking?
2: Reverse parking, because that feels like a big number. The amount of people who say to me, oh, I'll drive around the corner, I don't want to have to try and reverse park, one of those people is sitting in front of me. You don't love it, do you?
0: I don't love it, but yeah. Sometimes I'll have a crack.
2: Because I like the challenge. And sometimes some streets where it's got parking on both sides of the, yeah. You know, it's a one-way street with parks on both sides. Yeah. I like doing the reverse park. Like
0: that. And you know the other one? If you're outside a cafe and there's a whole stack of people there watching.
2: And the problem is, Dave, Albie spent a fortune getting his whole car wrapped with a thing that says, hi, I'm Al from Hot FM. So it's really embarrassing if he knocks over something or goes into the parking bay or whatever it might be, because reverse parking, people are terrified, and you're right.
0: Apparently so.
2: 68% of people, according to our survey, reckon they're above average, specifically at reverse parking. Mm. How do you go with it, Davey?
3: I reckon I'm above average.
2: Yep. Do you still like to do, because obviously you've got the cameras and everything now, I still like to employ the mirrors and the old left arm up on the passenger seat.
0: Oh.
2: Just for some reason it helps, doesn't it?
3: It does.
2: I don't know why. It's like when you're trying to find someone's house, you've got to turn the radio down. Makes no sense, but it worked. Hey, Davey, Burger and Pizza Cow, you're heading there.
0: Yum.
2: A couple of burger meal deals all yours, mate. Well done.
3: Thanks, guys.
2: Good job.
0: Burger and Pizza Cow, unreal taste, no guilt at the Banana Bender Pub. Survey says returns tomorrow.
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2: Sonny Federa featuring Libby Anka. 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

0: 91.1 Hot FM. That's new Sunny Federa, Let Me Be In Your Arms. Baby race. We're only about about a week and 2 days.
1: Yeah, no, well done. You worked the calendar in quickly there.
0: Next one Friday. Week and 2 days.
1: Next Friday is the easiest way you could have said it. Next Friday, Rush Adventureland. It's all going to be happening, our baby race. If you want to register your bub, your crawling age bub, running will be a disqualification, unfortunately, walking or running. If you don't have a crawling age bub, though, and you want to score some amazing prizes, the winning bub wins a annual pass, a 12-month pass to Rush Adventureland for two, for two kids. And the kids of all ages love Rush Adventureland. 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
0: Even second and third, six-month pass, three-month pass.
1: Outstanding prizes. And I think, and all the bubs who come along and have a run get a little pack as well. Oh. So, and look, obviously it was wonderful yesterday. We caught up with the mum of Raf Racer, the previous winner of the baby race. Raf's going beautiful.
0: Still feeding off the past glory.
1: Still absolutely loving life, living his best life. Unfortunately, these former athletes, after the glory has kind of settled down, life doesn't always go to plan, does it?
0: It can be hard to handle.
1: Unfortunately, it does go a little pear-shaped sometimes. Our hard-hitting and award-winning current affairs show, The Savo Tomorrow, is going to have a shocking expose on a long time ago winner of the baby race. So unfortunately, went a little bit off the rails. That's going to happen after 4 o'clock.
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3: 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Sunshine Coast traffic.
4: G'day, got a multi-vehicle crash and some tyre debris on the Bruce Highway northbound around the Anzac Avenue on-ramp through Kalanga. Not causing too much in the way of delays, though. Just had a crash wrapped up on the Nicklin Way 2 southbound, just south of the Kwana Shopping Centre. Still got delays back to the Sunshine Motorway. Traffic lights are flashing yellow. Curry Street at Howard Street through Nambour. Bit of traffic through Bocarina still in the Nicklin Way with the school zone speed limits in place. 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
13: Hey, I'm Brooke Seychelle. Jetstar is coming under fire today over its plan to charge passengers to use the overhead lockers during flights. From February, the airline will charge up to $52 for overhead space on international services and $25 for domestic routes. This bloke's told Seven it doesn't pass the pub test.
14: That's absurd.
15: Yeah.
14: It's weird. It's like Qantas, not Jetstar. No, that's disgusting. You can't charge people to do that. Like, it's already in ticket price.
13: Meanwhile, 2026 NAPLAN results are out, with a third of Aussie students failing to meet numeracy and literacy benchmarks. More than 100,000 students will need additional support to catch up to their peers. Stephen Ganeel from the Curriculum Assessment and Reporting Authority says it also highlights gaps in some demographics.
16: The increase in the number of students in the needs additional support category in reading and writing since 2023. It's also really disheartening to see disparities persisting over the years in the attainment of students from our regional and remote areas, our Indigenous students, and those from a disadvantaged background.
13: A long-awaited IBAC report has unmasked serious and concerning conduct between former Victorian Premier Dan Andrews and the Firefighters Union. The state's anti-corruption watchdog finding Andrews and Minister of State Gavin Jennings acted contrary to government policy and procedures, but it stopped short of naming corruption. And Princess Eugenie and her husband Jack Brooksbank have welcomed their third child. They've announced they've had a girl, but haven't revealed her name.
3: Sport.
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13: Sam Mitchell admits he didn't read too much into the AFL's memo for clubs not to mass rest players before finals. The Hawthorn coach says he's more focused on games week to week.
17: We're trying to win all the games that we play. Now, we still manage players because maybe winning today costs you tomorrow. We've managed a couple of players across this season and we'll continue to do so. I didn't read too much into it. It's not going to affect our decision-making one bit.
13: And the Brisbane Roar have signed the league's youngest manager, 27-year-old Jonathan Clemente, will coach the women's side on a two-year deal.
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0: It's been a beautiful sunny afternoon across the Sunshine Coast. It'll be nice and clear this evening. Partly cloudy tomorrow, 10 up to 23, and sunny for the end of the week on Friday.
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0: Oh, Big Al coming up. We will have our baby race expose very soon.
1: Look, it's a sad story that needs to be told, unfortunately.
0: But weddings can be expensive, can't they?
1: Look, they can be. You hear people talking about weddings in the area of $30,000 or $40,000.
0: So expensive.
1: We're going to catch up with our gossip queen, Kate Halfpenny, a little bit later on because a quote-unquote, and I'm using this term loosely like the producers of I'm a Celebrity, Get Me Out of Here, do, celebrity couple have decided to kind of outsource the cost of their wedding to the people who are coming to the wedding. I'm not sure if they're geniuses or they're monsters. We'll find out from Kate a little bit later on.
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1: 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So I guess our accountant will know what you've been up to.
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0: So
3: this
0: good.
3: Prize. As you say, if you've never been to Vegas, the best way to go to Vegas is have somebody else pay for it. That's on the go here. Five nights accommodation, your flights, your transfers, staying at the MGM Grand, and you get two tickets to the 2 days of the iHeart Radio Music Festival. Now, I'm gonna tell you the name of the person who has registered, and we're going to need them to call us back in a moment.
0: Yeah.
3: But I want to give you a little taste of what they have said in their entry. And, you know, from time to time, the danger is to keep going what we want to talk about. It requires you to know some information.
0: Yep.
3: I'm going to take that risk because the person who we're going to call their name out in a moment, in their entry has said, in the last 4 months, we've been doing a renovation project on a house and we've been able to listen to iHeart Radio app while we work. Would love to see Kenny Chesney as his music has kept us going.
0: Yep.
3: Is Kenny Chesney playing in that?
0: He is.
3: He's at the festival.
0: He is there with Lainey someone.
3: Oh, they're doing a bit of a duo situation.
0: They're country artists.
3: Oh, okay, rightio.
0: I think it's Lainey Wilson, something like that.
3: I've got no idea. That's all right.
0: Yeah.
3: I was
0: wondering
3: if this person
0: music.
3: Might go, oh, I'd love to see Kenny Chesney.
0: Yep.
3: Oh, they're not playing at this particular festival.
0: Nah, you're lucky.
3: Okay, that box is ticked.
0: There's a little bit of everything, like Snoop Dogg's there. Then you got BTS, you got Benson Boone. If you love your Muse, there, the Goo Goos, Zara Larsson, and Kenny Chesney.
3: Goes for 2 days. There's a million different artists playing.
0: And Ryan Seacrest is going to be the host.
3: He's the hardest working man in Hollywood.
0: He really is.
3: He never stops.
0: He'll know who Kenny Chesney is.
3: So it's a hell of a prize. If you want to give yourself a chance to win this thing, go to our website, 911hotfm.com.au, register, and we could be calling out your name like we're about to do. The person whose name I'm about to call out, they will have 30 minutes to give us a call back on 1-300-468-911.
0: And we want you to win.
3: If they do, fantastic news. Sweet, we move on with our lives.
0: Mm-hmm.
3: You're a chance of going to Las Vegas.
0: Yep.
3: If you don't, and those 30 minutes go by, a hot family member is going to steal your standby.
0: Yep.
3: And people like stealing them, don't they?
0: They sure do.
3: There's a real sense of glee from people going, you beauty, I don't have to go on a website or anything, and now I'm a chance of going to Las Vegas. So, the person we want to hear from in the next 30 minutes this afternoon is Mandy Hay. In Palm Woods, your time starts now.
0: Clock is ticking, Mandy Hay.
3: Mandy Hay from Palm Woods, 1-300-468-911. You've got a tick under 30 minutes to give us a call back. If you know Mandy, say, hey, Mandy, to Mandy Hay, 1-300-468-911. Give us a call, Mandy. We want to put you on that standby list to go to Vegas.
0: Please, 1-300-468-911. It's Steal My Standby.

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0: Fabulous prize to Las Vegas. To get yourself in the running, you have to ring within 30 minutes. I'll just check that clock. Oh, it's still ticking.
4: It's still ticking away, but you can turn it off because Mandy from Palmwoods has called us.
0: Oh, hooray!
4: Mandy, hey, from Palmwoods. Hey, well done.
5: Thank you.
4: Congratulations. You didn't muck around there too. You got that done real quick. So you obviously were listening to us and thought, wait a second, I've got to call those two idiots back. Congratulations. You're now a step closer to going to Las Vegas. We hear you want to go and see Kenny Chesney.
5: Yeah, that'd be awesome.
4: So you've been renovating your house at Palmwoods. His music's been, because that's a mongrel job, isn't it, renovating?
5: Oh, yeah, it's a big one.
4: Is it an older house too? Because they're never any fun.
5: It is, yeah. Full reno. That's finished.
0: So, Mandy, have you been to Las Vegas before?
5: I have not.
0: Oh, you'll have such a good time if you win this.
4: So the lineup's amazing. Obviously, are you generally a country music fan? Because you've got Kenny's work in there. Would you want to see Snoop Dogg as well?
5: Yeah, why not? Anyone.
0: BTS, Benson Boone, Muse, Goo Goo Dolls, Weezer, Zara Larsson, Kenny Chesney.
4: Oh, I forgot Weezer are there. Weezer are heaps of fun.
0: They're good.
4: So you can spend a bit of time. Then you got, it's 4 or 5 nights. So you go a couple of days to the festival, a couple of days cruising around Vegas. It is for two men.
0: Yeah, and we've thrown in $3,000 worth of spending money.
4: Who are you taking to play up with when you go to Las Vegas if you get the chocolates?
5: I'll have to take my hubby.
0: Yeah, that's
5: fair. He's been doing the work with me, so, yeah.
4: Oh, I mean, I like the fact you've used the word have to.
0: Mm-hmm.
4: I'm just saying, Mandy, if you didn't take him, think how much renovating could be done by the time he got back.
0: Oh, that's a good point.
5: We've actually just finished, so.
4: Oh, well done. Congratulations. Yeah. Otherwise, I was thinking, you go, hey, babe, I'm going to go to Vegas. I reckon that ensuite could probably be done by the time I'm back, though. But if you finish the job, well done. Mandy, you are now one step closer to going to Las Vegas. Congratulations, and thanks for calling us back so quickly. Well done.
5: Thank you so much.
4: Good.
0: See,
4: job.
0: That's how you've got to do it. As Mandy has just done, she is now in the running for the magnificent prize, the iHeart Music Festival, everything that Vegas has to offer. It's $20,000's worth. All thanks to Integral Homes. Chill and charge, stay cool, save energy, save money. And hopefully the guys tomorrow morning will also have success when Sam and Ash play. 91.1 Hot FM's Steal My Standby.
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3: 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Sunshine Coast traffic.
10: G'day, another check in your sunny coast roads. Bit of traffic around the Kiwanis Shopping Centre on the Nicollin Way, around 5 minutes both ways through Mountain Creek on the Sunshine Motorway and up through Mount Coolum a couple of minutes. The David Lowway, a little heavy still southbound through Perugian Springs, and reports of a crash around the roundabout to Caloundra Road, Parklands Boulevard and Kiwanis Way Link Road. It's already a bit busy through there. Not too bad for the Bruce back in Brizzy. 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
2: 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Register your bub there. It's got to be a crawling age baby, though. You will see on our socials today, we had a crack. It's hard work, isn't it?
0: Sure is.
2: I can see why babies crawl so much and then sleep so much. Because we did a little time trial race. We were just going to demonstrate our crawling skills. Then, of course, Ash went, no, let's make a competition out of it. But, of course, I believe she went on to win as well.
0: Oh, did she?
2: It was hard yakka out there. So I can see why babies, they have a bit of a crawl, have a feed and go to sleep. Because it's hard work.
0: Yeah, crawling's a lot harder than walking.
2: But next Friday, a baby will be crowned. The ultimate glory that a baby can get is being told they are 91.1 Hot FM's baby racing champion. It's a storied time in a young baby's life, isn't it?
0: Here it is.
2: All of a sudden, they're thrust into the world of celebrity. We caught up with Jackie, the mum of Raf Racer, our last winner, yesterday. The good news is Raf seems to be leading still a pretty normal life. The celebrity and all the attention hasn't gone to Raf's head. It hasn't changed him. He's still living his best life. But unfortunately, the risk of bestowing this much glory onto a baby, it can go the other way, can't it?
0: Can have deep, deep ramifications.
2: And unfortunately, that's the story we have to bring you this afternoon via our award-winning and hard-hitting current affairs program, The Savo Tomorrow.
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4: Good evening and welcome to The Savo Tomorrow. Our expose on weirdos who eat their pizza crust first is coming up soon. But now, as we prepare for this year's edition of 91.1 Hot FM's Baby Race, amid all the glory and fame for our winner, a sobering story of a past victor who rose to the very top of the baby racing mountain only to see it all come crashing down. Glenn 20 has the story.
5: Michaela Thompson is a broken woman. The 2003 baby race champion, a legend who should have the world at her feet, is yet another tragic tale of an elite athlete coming to grief.
6: And Nappy Gilmore will take out the 2003 baby race. What a magnificent performance. Nappy Gilmore in first. Blubber Boy comes in second. And Dummy Spitter in third. But all the glory belongs to our champion, Nappy Gilmore.
5: So, Michaela, tell us what you remember about those heady days when you were crowned baby race champion.
7: Oh, Glenn, it was incredible. Even though I was so young, I remember it all so vividly. Mum lured me down the track with the remote control from our DVD player, and when I crossed the finish line, it was so overwhelming. I'm not sure what was fuller, my heart or my nappy.
5: So it's safe to say that life changed pretty dramatically after the win.
7: Oh my God, yes, it was a whirlwind. I signed up for all the endorsement deals straight away, and I don't want to name any names, but let's just say I wasn't paying for my own stewed apples and nappy rash cream anymore.
5: Wow, so pretty wild times, hey?
7: It was getting out of control. I was getting invites to so many birthday parties, I had to look at the card just so I knew who the party was for.
5: And that's where the trouble started?
7: Yeah, it was just little things at first. I was skipping playgroup to find my next fix of teething rusks. I crashed my pedal car into the next door neighbour's swing set. I was out of control.
5: Do you remember the moment you hit rock bottom?
7: I sure do. It was when I got the call from the producers of I'm a Celebrity, Get Me Out of Here.
5: Oh, they rejected your application?
7: Oh God, no, far worse than that. They wanted me to be on the show. That's when I realised I was washed up and my days of fame were well and truly over.
5: But there is now hope for Michaela. She's turned her life around and even has a baby of her own now. Michaela, what does the future hold?
7: I'm doing much better now. I've stayed involved in elite baby sport. I'm coaching a couple of up-and-coming Russian babies who are real talents. But I'm wondering what's in their formula. One of them's 38 kilograms and has a beard. And I think it's a girl.
5: And I see you have an 8-month-old son, Gordon. Any chance of a baby racing champion there?
7: Look, I did see him scoot across the carpet the other day to grab the cat, but I think after everything that I went through, we might keep the races just in the lounge room for now.
4: A tragic story there, but hopefully things are starting to turn around for Michaela. Coming up next on The Savo Tomorrow, is your robot vacuum in love with you? The warning signs to watch out for after the break.
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0: It is Nugget and Al, our gossip queen, Kate Halfpenny, joins us next.
2: Obviously, we were all over the big, big, big celebrity wedding story when T-Swift and Kansas City Chiefs superstar Travis Kelce got married. I don't know if you know, they got married a few weeks ago.
0: I remember
2: there was very little coverage of the event. There is another celebrity wedding that's happening later on in the year that is about 8 million levels below on the celebrity scale. Mm. What these two people are doing, I'm not sure if it's genius or they're terrible, terrible people. Our gossip queen, Kate Halfpenny, she's going to help us figure it out next.
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7: And if you're wondering why Albie and I are wearing rented tuxedos and Kate is in a beautiful off-the-shoulder, floor-length Vera Wang gown, because, ladies and gentlemen, we're off to a celebrity wedding this afternoon. Kate, you look beautiful. How are you this afternoon?
8: Yeah, I'm feeling great, fellas. My fake tan and my dressy sandals. I'm ready to go to this wedding with you.
7: And can I tell you, that terracotta colour you've chosen for the fake tan, chef's kiss, no notes. It suits you perfectly. It's just pre-Trump is what I would call that colouring.
9: You haven't complimented me yet.
7: Yeah, well, again, but you're always that colour. And I've got some questions about your overall health. Because we're not talking about the megastar wedding. Of course, we had the megastar wedding a few weeks ago with T-Swift and Travis. This is a celebrity wedding, Kate, that's about 9 million rungs down on the celebrity importance scale. They're technically famous people. They're getting married. And people on the internet are blowing up because they're asking people to kick in for it, but in a very inventive way. First things first, who are these people?
8: These people are actress Anna Lynn McCord. You probably know her face if you Google her. She was in Nip Tuck. Oh. She was in 90210. And I think it might maybe is still in Days of Our Lives. So she's been around for a little while. And she is marrying a fella who is a retired UK. I think he's a rugby union
7: player. Danny Cipriani, who played for England, played all around England, but also played for a couple of years here in Australia for the now defunct Melbourne Rebels Super Rugby franchise. He's known as a bit of a lad. His little black book is actually very storied and impressive, including the likes of Lindsay Lohan and Katie Price. But he and Annie Lynn, they're getting married. And they could have done the old thing of, hey, when you lob at the RSL club for the reception, and pop some cash in the wishing well. Nah. They're not waiting till the big day to get their cash because they found this website. It's like a gift registry, but you can literally choose to pay for crap for the wedding.
9: What's going on?
8: Isn't it awesome? It's a site called Honey Fund. And, yeah, you can jump online, you can put their names in, and it comes up with, like, a menu where you can put items in your cart to buy.
7: So rather than, like, a Thermomix or a slow cooker or something, you're actually choosing things for the wedding. We're going to go shopping in a minute. The reason why people are blowing up, because they might be Z-grade celebrities, but, Kate, their estimated wealth as a couple is $11 million. They're going okay.
8: And I believe that's US dollars.
7: Yeah.
8: And yeah, Danny managed to drum up, I think, a 15-carat diamond for the engagement in December ahead of his wedding in October. So it's, look, people.
7: I think he afterpaid that, though, to be fair. He's still paying it off at Michael Hill now, I think.
8: It's on the lay-by.
7: But you got the little, remember, you used to get the little envelope and they'd write in how much you'd written off and what the date was and how much was left. So they're not struggling for bucks. So the fact they're doing this, I think it's worth us asking the question this afternoon, Hot Family. Are Danny Cipriani and his bride-to-be, Anna Lynn McCord, monsters or are they geniuses? What side of the fence are you landing here, Kate?
8: Look, initially, my first response was, this is super tacky, and then I thought, this is super awesome. They clearly have got everything they need in their house. They don't need any more bowls. They don't need vases. They don't want anything for their... Although I think there might be a few honeymoon items. They're throwing everything that they've got at this dream day that they say they want, their wedding day. So it actually makes sense to me. I would be rapt if I could go to a wedding and I didn't have to tote along the presents that I had specially chosen.
7: So would you go for this? Would you maybe go, I'll kick in $100 towards the flowers if I don't have to go and buy a toaster oven and lug it with me?
8: Totally.
7: Okay.
8: I think it would be real. And then I get to enjoy what my money is buying. It's that
7: this is an investment in your fun at the wedding.
8: Yes. Exactly.
7: Okay, I like that attitude.
8: Exactly right.
7: Well, we've cracked open the page here. Let's go shopping. A little bit like we do when Gwyneth's Goop releases some new gear. We've got some options here in front of us. Ladies first. Kate, what would you like to pay for Danny and Annie Lynn's wedding to make sure it's a wonderful, memorable day?
8: Oh, I love that. I think I might go the double header on behalf of my husband who'll be coming as my plus one. He's going to buy some helium balloons for the ballooner and I'm going to buy the buttonholes for the groomsmen.
7: Oh, the little flowers.
8: Looking at the blood. Yeah, with their little spray of dip. And
7: we know that Chris loves a balloon arch too. He's an absolute bandit for it.
8: Chris loves a balloon arch. Well, he really is.
7: That's magical.
8: He'll be wrapped with that.
7: All right, they're good choices. Albie, it's very rare you crack open the wallet at all.
9: I can't see anything on here in my price range.
7: It's like that scene in Four Weddings and a Funeral when Hugh Grant doesn't know what to get and he goes, the lady says, our bags are 50p each.
9: I can't see a spice rack anywhere.
7: It's stuff for the actual wedding itself.
9: Reception music, $125, that's okay, and I'll throw in a recorder
7: Because there's 7 slots left for that one.
9: Yeah.
7: I think this one's outrageous because obviously you can kick in $600 towards the wedding cake, $300 towards the wedding photography. This one I'm fascinated by. I'm going to go, I know it's pricey, but I think it's worth it. I'm going to contribute $600 towards wedding venue construction. Is this joint not built yet? Are they doing it on the block?
8: No, that's the foundation for the balloon arch.
7: Oh, it's a little smudge. So you've got to pour a little pad first under council requirements. That's a big arch.
8: Down.
7: So, $600 towards the fact the venue isn't even built yet.
9: Yeah.
7: So I want to know when I walk in there, I go, see those trusses? I paid for those. Those exposed beams? Yep, you can thank me later.
9: Add to cart. There you go.
8: I like it. Yeah,
7: shopping done.
8: Covered it all.
7: Hot family, this is how we organise weddings from now on. You don't pay for it yourself. You don't save up. You don't scrimp. Just get the poor idiots who are coming to it to fork over, apparently.
9: It's a different world.
7: Like Annalyn McCord and Danny Cipriani. That's real wedding planning, and that's proper gossip. That's how you do it. Lady Kate, we'll pick you up at 3:30 for the wedding, and after that, we'll see you then.
8: Hope you've got your zip up rivers too. I'm not getting in the limo with you.
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6: 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Sunshine Coast traffic.
1: G'day, reports of a crash, Morayfield Road near the turn-off to Morayfield Shopping Centre. Bit of traffic down through Burpengary East on the Bruce. It's a couple of minutes and still quite heavy inbound, outbound through Mountain Creek and the Sunshine Motorway. It's eased up through Mount Coolum, the Nickel May slowing through Minyama and Kawana Way up through Warana. 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
15: Hey, I'm Brooke Seychelle. Federal Home Affairs Minister Tony Burke has postponed a major migration speech where he was expected to outline a raft of measures. Reports suggest the government is considering stricter family visa rules, a cap on backpacker numbers and tighter restriction on asylum seekers, but no final decisions have been made. Deputy Liberal Leader Jane Hume says Labor can't agree on migration policy.
16: They simply cannot agree and are divided on the size and the scale and the substance of what their immigration policy should look like.
15: Jetstar's CEO is defending the airline's changes to its carry-on policy that'll see customers slugged with up to $52 for guaranteed access to the overhead lockers. Stephanie Tully says the change is about providing more choice.
17: While helping to keep Jetstar's fares low, you only pay for what you need. Travelling with less means paying less, and you can always add more if you need.
15: The New South Wales government has accepted the recommendations from a coronial inquest into the 2024 Bondi Junction stabbing attack. The reforms include a new health-led response to mental health emergencies and stronger community mental health services. And the latest NAPLAN results show there's been an improvement in numeracy, but there's still work to do. Scores across years 5, 7 and 9 saw a jump of at least 6 points. There was a dip for year 3, though. The data also shows reading improvement in schools that have rolled out phonetics and small group tutoring. 1 in 10 students still needs additional support, though.
6: Sport.
14: 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Commercial Road, Kaluan.
15: Saints captain Callum Wilkie says the side will be facing a different Carlton when they line up against the Blues for Spud's game on Sunday. The Marvel Stadium match will be the 6th edition of the mental health fundraising event in honour of Danny Frawley. Wilkie says Carlton will no doubt put up a fight.
18: It's like a different team, so, you know, they're playing some bit of freedom, bit of confidence and playing really well. We know it's going to be a tough game, Spud's game, we can't wait.
15: It will also be the first ever AFL and AFLW doubleheader kicking off the women's season.
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9: It's been a perfect winter's day today. Beautiful sunny afternoon. Clear this evening. Partly cloudy tomorrow, 10 to 23. And sunny on Friday. Right now, 19 degrees.
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7: We do. 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
7: A rat or something. 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
0: $50 to enjoy Habitat News. So I just went on the website. You can do a virtual tour.
2: Oh, can
0: check
2: you?
0: Everything. Yeah.
2: It's a beautiful spot.
0: The Kathara Bar.
2: Oh, is that where you just went straight to?
0: I went straight to that.
2: So you could have explored the Everglades. You could have explored the big, beautiful open field.
0: Ran out of time.
2: Went straight to Kathara Bar.
0: So I went and I had a look at the pizza range. I had a look at the magnificent menu. There's a pork belly there that you love.
2: Oh, you had me at pork belly. So I haven't found one I don't love
0: yet.
2: They've
0: got up to eight different beers on tap for the
2: Artesian microbrew. Yeah.
0: And it's filtered through the artesian basin water. So it's been like 75 years in the making.
2: So it's got its own beautiful flavour as well.
0: Yeah.
2: Bespoke, I believe, hipster.
0: That's a good word. I like that.
2: But whether you want to go up there and camp or glamp or go and eat and drink, whatever it might
0: be. Check the menu. That's all I'm saying.
2: $50 is spent at Habitat Noosa. Wouldn't have been stunning up there today or a day like today.
0: Magnificent.
2: Absolutely beautiful. Whatever you want to do,

0: That's coming in your pocket if you're our winner this afternoon. Let's spin the wheel.
1: All right.
2: Today's category, movies.
0: We're off to the movies. 1-300-468-911, the number to call. If you want to have a crack this afternoon at the Wheel of Knowledge, we've spun up movies. $50 to spend at Habitat Noosa, as we've said, because clearly I'm padding.
1: I've got it.
0: Because I can't find my quiz. Here it is. Everyone stay calm. I don't know what I was going to pad with next. I was going to ask you to tell us some more of your riveting virtual tour story.
1: Yeah.
0: But we've been avoided that. It's okay. Question one for the Wheel of Knowledge movies. Complete this movie title, Charlie and the Chocolate What?
1: Is that Johnny Depp?
0: Gene Wilder originally?
1: Wilder.
0: Yeah.
1: And then that Timothy Chalamet.
0: Yeah.
1: Wasn't he the one?
0: He did like a Wonka prequel.
1: Okay.
0: See, my theory about that is, old Willy Wonka was smart enough to know that like six kids died on that tour. So he's gone, you know what? I've got to hand this factory over to somebody else.
1: I'm giving it away.
0: Here you go, Charlie. You're now the owner of the factory. I'm getting the hell out of here. That's just my theory anyway.
1: That's a good theory.
0: So many kids died on that tour. Complete this movie title, Charlie and the Chocolate What?
1: Want to play? 1-300-468-911.

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1: Battle of the Sexes this afternoon, Albie. In order, we've got Karen. How are you, Kazzy?
2: Yeah, not too bad, thanks, guys.
1: Good to hear, my friend, taking on Karen at the northern end of the coast in beautiful Coolum. It's Jono. How are you, Jono?
3: Hey, good. Karen's my mum's name, by the way. So
1: Just checking. Karen, are you Jono's actual mum?
4: Look, I can be if you want me to.
3: Bro.
1: I do not want to know what that entails, but please do it after the quiz. Ladies and gentlemen, you know the rules. Your name is your buzzer. You jump in whenever you think you know the answer. Question five is worth 2 points. And if we need it, we'll go to Golden Point. Karen, are you ready?
4: Never.
1: Karen's little baby boy, Jono, are you ready?
3: Yes, I am.
1: Wheel of Knowledge movies we spun up. Question one.
4: Karen.
5: Oh, Karen's in.
1: Yes. Did you buzz
4: Charlie
1: in?
4: And the chocolate.
1: Hold on. Did you buzz in as Ron?
3: I think she did.
4: I yelled out one.
1: Oh, what? Just confirming what number question we were up to?
4: That's it. I'm helping you.
1: But in all of that, you did say factory, which is collect. Charlie and the Chocolate Factory, which was, and thank you for reminding us, Karen, question one. And we're away.
5: Okay, question
1: two. Karen was writing down her own score as well. There's a lot of options here.
5: Keeping tabs. Question two. In the movie Grease, what character is played by Olivia Newton-John?
4: Karen.
1: Jono just. Yes, Jono?
3: Ah, Sandy.
1: It'd be Sandy. Now, no one gets a point here, but this is one of those weird... I've done this at a trivia night I've hosted. No points for this. Does anybody know Sandy's surname? Because it does not get said, I don't believe, once in the movie, but she has a surname.
3: It'd be Lightning.
1: Did you say Lightning? Do you think the song Grease Lightning was about her covered in chicken fat?
5: Affectionately so.
1: when she swam the English Channel.
4: You know?
1: No, she has a surname. Yeah. It's Olsen.
3: Well,
1: playing along. She's Sandy Olsen.
5: Sandy Olsen.
1: Mm. Doesn't get said at all in the movie, but she's Sandy Olsen.
5: Okay.
1: Don't know why I know that. One all.
5: One all, but Karen would know that already.
1: Obviously, yeah. Question three. And she knows we're up to question three. She's keeping track of the whole thing. What was Indiana Jones' signature weapon of choice?
3: Karen.
4: Yeah.
1: Yes, Jono.
3: A whip.
1: It was his whip. It was his bullwhip. Yeah, he just got you there, Karen. Just pipped you. It was his bullwhip.
5: He did use other weapons at times, though, didn't he?
1: Yeah.
5: If the whip didn't work.
1: He used a gun occasionally, and obviously there was a fair bit of fisticuffs going on with Harrison.
5: Yeah.
1: How many people do you reckon went to uni to do archaeology and then discovered how unbelievably boring it is? What, we don't fight any Nazis?
5: What's going on?
1: Stupid Harrison Ford lied to us. It's 2-1.
5: Question four. I hope I get the pronunciation right on this one. In which film series would you find the evil character, President... Coriolanus Snow.
3: Jono.
1: Yes, Jono.
3: That would be Snow is in the Hunger Games.
1: He is in the Hunger Games, you sure?
5: Is it Coriolanus?
1: Coriolanus, which is also a Shakespeare play.
5: Oh, okay.
1: Yeah, so it's based
5: Donald
1: on
5: Sutherland
1: that.
5: Was the character, or played the character.
1: He's being played by Ralph Fiennes in the new one, in the prequel.
5: Donald passed, didn't he?
1: And it's a prequel, so it wouldn't make any sense. Okay. Jono leads 3-1. Karen, he's just
5: Karen,
1: pipped you on a couple.
3: Let it go, Karen.
4: Yeah, I just can't get through quick enough.
1: But we do call this a promoter's dream because you're behind by two. You get question five, we're going to Golden Point. Or, Jono, you could close it out listening closely because this is going to go. What is this very well-known movie series?
4: Karen.
1: Oh, Karen, Karen Just.
4: Who is it? Me?
1: Yes, Karen.
4: Oh, Mission Impossible.
1: Mission Impossible. Oh, yes, of course. She got there just now. Fran gave us the thumbs up. Okay. Now, that means we're going to Golden Point. Albie, you go to the Gilded Safe, please. Get us a movie question. Now, of course, ladies and gentlemen, the one rule change in Golden Point is if you buzz in and get it wrong, she's all over. It's sudden death. Have you got one yet? Finding a movie one in there? You got one?
5: I've got the combo, but I've got it.
1: It's just 0000. It is not a secure
5: one, two,
1: safe.
5: Three, four.
1: So, ladies and gentlemen, are we ready for Golden Point?
3: Nope.
4: No one's ready.
1: I was going to let you know the questions do get harder from here. Take it away, Quizmaster.
5: All right. For all the money, complete this movie title. Mad Max.
4: Karen.
1: Oh, yes, Karen.
4: Beyond Thunderdome.
1: Beyond Thunderdome.
5: It was worth a shot.
1: Mel Gibson, Tina Turner. It was a magnificent movie. No.
5: But I was going to say Mad Max
4: Fury Road.
5: Fury Road.
1: It's all over. Jono's got the chocolate.
5: Well, sometimes it's worth the gamble, Kaz.
1: Now, Karen, a little bit of history for you. I think you're the first person who's lost in Golden Point via the sudden death method. So congratulations.
4: Oh, I'm suddenly dead. Great. So,
1: the good news is you're now a trivia question for a later edition of The Wheel. You play again whenever you like, Karen. Thanks for having a crack.
4: Thank you.
1: So,
4: thank you,
1: mate.
3: Thanks for that.
1: Lovely to put an imaginary son and mother together. Jono, you're off to Habitat with 50 in your pocket, mate. Well done.
5: Habitat Noosa, camping or glamping, either way,
1: or
5: it's
1: eating.
5: A wonderful spot. Or eating.
1: Yeah.
5: Or trying the microbrewery. Mm. All of those things. And we'll play another game tomorrow. It's 91.1 Hot FM.
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8: G'day, got a multi-vehicle crash, Morayfield Road around Morayfield Shopping Centre turnoff. Reports of a crash on the David Lowe Way, northbound just near the Coolum Aquatic Centre. Some delays on the build there. And a couple of minutes inbound, outbound through Mountain Creek on the Sunshine Motorway. Kiwana Way busy through Rana and the Nickel Way around the Kiwana Shopping Centre. 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
1: Oh.
2: When crap animals attack.
1: Yes, we love it when crap animals attack. This is our favourite. So this is Hot Family, where we might see a story from around the world where unfortunately somebody's been attacked by an animal. There's not one of your cooler animals. We're not talking about an eastern taipan.
0: Or lions and tigers.
1: Or a great white shark or something. These are where people have been attacked by an animal. And I reckon the criteria would be if you get attacked by, like, so if your mum calls you and she goes, hey, Uncle John's been bitten by an eastern brown snake, you kind of go, yeah. Oh, my God, is he okay?
0: Yeah.
1: Whereas you said, Uncle John's been bitten by a goat. You'd laugh for a while and then go, oh, yeah, is he okay? That's the definition, I reckon, of a crap animal. What have you got for us, big boy?
0: This one today is an international story.
1: Oh, I like it, yeah.
0: And it's regarding an angry bird.
1: Oh, the flashbacks to the Angry Birds theme.
0: Stay with me. This is in Brazil. Football match has been brought to a stunning halt after a parrot attacked one of the players. It was an under-15 cup match. I've seen the footage of this. These guys looked a lot older than under-15 to me.
1: Maybe it was the bird was just bigger for scale.
0: When we talk about a bird, though, it was a blue and yellow macaw.
1: Oh, they can be big.
0: I've seen them in the zoo and everything. Their wingspan is huge.
1: Yeah, they can be really, really, and even their bodies can be quite big.
0: Yeah. So according to the Sun newspaper, the blue parrot, and you can watch this on YouTube if you want to get a good idea of how it all happened. The parrot flew down onto one of the defenders from the team called Flamengo, knocking the player over.
1: Not Flamengo.
0: No, it's Flamengo.
1: It might have been a bird feud we don't know about.
0: That then panicked a number of the other footballers. The referee got panicked, stopped the match until the bird decided to vacate the pitch. The bird was on the turf for a full 15 minutes before it flew away, and they went, coast clear. I think we can start the game again.
1: So an entire field of almost adult soccer players basically ran and hid because a bird flew down.
0: Yeah, swooping on them. So for 15 minutes, they waited while it was perched on the turf. Yet later in the first half, he came back and the match was stopped for a second time.
1: And was he swooping people?
0: Yeah.
1: Like magpies do?
0: Yeah. Yeah, it was like, think of that. Think of like a giant magpie.
1: Oh.
0: Eventually the game got underway and they came to, they lost Flamengo
1: 2-1. Because we just said this was Brazil.
0: It was in Brazil.
1: So there's a very good chance, because I think they're wild in Brazil, so it could very well have been a wild bird.
0: Yep.
1: Do you have any idea what set it off?
0: No, I think it was just in its territory and thought, no, these guys are invading, I'm going to swoop.
1: Inspired by the music we're playing, I'm assuming, was it all sort of when someone got a massive slingshot and three little pigs and fired at the birds? Is that how they solved the problem?
0: Don't know.
1: That's amazing.
0: The story went on, though. It isn't the first time a parrot's interrupted a football game. 6 months ago in Turkey, a seagull was hit by the ball during an amateur game between Istanbul and Medellin Kapi. Apologies if I got that wrong.
1: I think it's Medellin.
0: And the bird was struck by a free kick, fell from the sky onto the pitch. Players from both sides rushed to help and began performing CPR on the seagull.
1: Are you serious?
0: No, they
1: really did.
0: Picked it up, carried it to the sideline. I'm not sure if it was successful, but there's some concerned football.
1: Do you reckon they tipped the bird onto its side and just hot chips came spewing out? He's okay!
0: He was just choking on a chip.
1: So this is the beginning of some sort of human-bird war we need to be prepared for.
0: And we've said it many times, birds scare the heck out of a lot
1: of
0: people.
1: Birds are jerks. I've said it many times. They're crap pets, they're annoying animals, they're terrifying. That definitely qualifies as a crap animal attack.
0: It sure is. That is a crap animal attack.
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12: Hi, I'm Sally Pearson. Broncos veteran Ali Brigginshaw has copped a three-game ban for a dangerous tackle at NRLW Magic Round. Tasmania's AFLW team could have a strong Irish flavour when it enters the comp. The Devils are being linked with a squad made up of entirely Irish stars. Talia Gibson is through to the round of 32 at the Montreal Open. Fellow Aussies Daria Kazatkina and Maya Joint are in action overnight. And former Diamonds coach Lisa Alexander says Super Netball has helped New Zealand and Jamaica succeed at the Comm Games.
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0: Yes, plus we're also going to be speaking to the legends from Funny Coast and the next instalment of the baby race. Yep, we're racing babies. 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We'll see you tomorrow from 5 when you wake up. I'm sorry.

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1: 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Sunshine Coast traffic.
2: G'day, it's a little bit slow southbound through Burpengary on the Bruce, around a 5-10 minute delay inbound outbound through Mountain Creek on the Sunshine Motorway, and building a little bit again northbound up towards Mount Coolum. A crash wrapping up in the David Lowway north of Coolum Beach, and quite busy on the Nicollin Way around Jessica Boulevard, Minyama. KFC's new lunchtime box, full range packs, an unreasonable amount of chicken in the mouth-watering $5, $10 and $15 boxes. 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
12: Hey, I'm Brooke Seychelle. The head of Jetstar is defending the airline's new carry-on rules. From February, we'll have to pay up to $52 for guaranteed access to the overhead lockers, while the carry-on weight limit will be increased from 7 kilos to 10. Steph Tully says the change will improve efficiency.
13: By giving customers an underseat bag with the option to add priority carry-on if they like, we can make better use of our overhead locker space, streamline boarding and help more flights depart on time.
12: The US believes it's closing in on a deal with Iran to reopen the Strait of Hormuz. Secretary of State Marco Rubio says talks involving Iran and Oman could see shipping resume within days.
14: Suffice it to say there's been progress made in those talks, but not finality yet. We're hoping that will happen in a very short.
12: Meanwhile, Israel's prime minister has pushed back on a proposed agreement with the US to begin disarming Hamas. Benjamin Netanyahu says he won't withdraw Israeli troops from Gaza until Hamas is completely disarmed. Businesses and farmers will soon be able to save on installing solar under an expanded rebate scheme. Speaking at today's National Press Club, Energy Minister Chris Bowen announced the expansion to larger commercial solar installations, slashing costs by up to 20%. Victoria has recorded 33 new suspected cases of bird flu in just 2 days. Earthcare says they're concerned about the state's penguin population. And a discarded piece of a SpaceX rocket has collided with the moon. Scientists estimate it hit the lunar surface earlier this afternoon.
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12: The shortlist for the Bombers' coaching role just got shorter. Caretaker coach Dean Solomon has withdrawn from the recruitment process. James Hurd, Mark McVee, Jamie Graham and Murray Davis remain in the mix. And Sydney Roosters coach Trent Robinson says the side's already moved on from last week's 82-12 hammering over the Cowboys. He says the focus is now on Friday night's clash with the Bulldogs.
14: You get to enjoy it for a couple of days and then you're pretty clear about what you want from the next games.
12: That's the latest in news and sport.
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4: Nice clear evening ahead for the Sunshine Coast. Partly cloudy tomorrow, 11 degrees overnight to 23 for Thursday. Sunny on Friday, again around 23. Right now we've dropped back to 16 degrees.
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0: $1,000, I reckon, is worth more at the moment because there are so many things like your petrol prices, your groceries,
2: your rent,
0: cost of living is just
2: mortgage.
0: Going through the roof.
2: Yep.
0: You get $1,000 cash in your pocket, and that's like gold.
2: I mean, economists would say that $1,000 is worth less than it ever has been, but I take your point. If you're thinking about it theoretically, it'd be great to get $1,000 free.
0: Yeah.
2: That's the way you want to do
0: it. No tax on this baby.
2: Unfortunately, Dean from Forest Glen this morning got through, got all 10 questions asked. I only got 3 of them correct though. So no moolah for Dino. That money could be going in your pocket tomorrow morning, Hot Family. 10 to 8 with Sam and Ash with the Let's Get Quizzical Pop Quiz. This is hard. I wouldn't have known this. I would have to absolutely, definitely Google this.
0: Kick it to me.
2: Oh, you've got no chance. You have got zero chance. I don't know if there's any pure mathematicians out there.
0: What field are we in?
2: Movies.
0: Yeah.
2: No. I don't know. Obviously, you've got zero and you've got negative numbers.
0: Yeah.
2: But I need a mathematician to call us on what is a number that is less than zero, but even means less chance of something happening than zero.
0: Oh.
2: There'll be a scientific term for something.
0: Yep.
2: Yes, even though it is zero, it has no value.
0: Yep.
2: There is a number. I don't mean negative numbers. I mean there will be some sort of number that is less than zero.
0: Righto.
2: That is the percentage chance you have of getting this right. I don't reckon you'll even know what I'm talking about.
0: Okay, fire away.
2: One of the questions you'll need to know tomorrow morning is, what spirit animal does Moana's grandmother turn into?
0: Yeah.
2: Have you seen Moana?
0: No. But I understand. Turns into a spirit
2: animal.
0: So
2: you understand there's a movie called Moana?
0: Yeah.
2: Okay, so I think...
0: So she's turned into an animal of some description.
2: So I think I've seen Moana once when I took my then very young son to see it about 9 years ago. I think, no spoilers here, because the movie came out a long time ago. I think grandma dies, and then in their culture, she turns into an animal.
0: Uh-huh. We want to know what that animal is.
2: Yes. Do you know?
0: No.
2: So my earlier theory...

0: was correct.
1: But I would have had a good guess at it, I reckon, if what I was would playing you guess? The quiz. I reckon a lion.
0: Okay. So even though it's set in the South Pacific, Moana, you think that a Polynesian South Pacific woman on her death now turns into a lion.
1: A dolphin. You're throwing clues at me now.
0: It's not a dolphin either.
1: A dolphin, okay.
0: Just Google the bloody thing on firmly. What spirit animal does Moana's grandmother turn into in the movie Moana?
1: And that's definitely one of the questions you'll need tomorrow morning, along with 9 others.
0: Or just lock in lion. You won't win any money, but, you know, it'll get the question
1: answered.
0: It'll get it done and quickly out of the way.
1: Sam and Ash back tomorrow morning at 10 to 8. It's the Let's Get Quizzical Pop Quiz, 91.1 Hot FM. 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
1: Al's Crap Gossip, where you don't miss a thing.
0: Happy birthday to Meghan Markle, who celebrated her 45th birthday on Tuesday, so it's happy belated birthday.
2: Not like you'd have missed an important day.
0: Shared photos of her jumping into a pool to celebrate the big day, rocking a black one-piece bathing suit and sunnies as she plunged into the water, holding a handful of birthday balloons. And I was saying, I wonder if the royals will reciprocate and kind of send her some birthday wishes.
2: Yeah.
0: They think King Charles, being a polite man, will, but they reckon William and Catherine...
2: Oh, Willie and Kate won't be. No, there's no chance.
0: The bad blood, which I think's not nice, is it? So, if it's a birthday, you can at least send her a text or something.
2: Look, you know, my thoughts, I think it's stupid that adults celebrate birthdays anyway. Birthdays are for children. So I've got the wrong guy to ask. But obviously I think it's a nice touch that she jumped into the pool on her own, so surrounded by all of her friends and family. I think that's a nice little message there.
0: So, yeah, I don't know what she got for a birthday present. There's nothing nothing detailed as yet.
2: Suits, box set. Wouldn't you be filthy?
0: Wouldn't you ever?
2: I've seen all of these. I was in them. Harry, you cheapskate.
0: I might do some digging on that one.
2: You're not... You've got to stop.
0: I've got a lot of stories.
2: What? There is somebody out there in the Hodd family who's keeping a tally of all these things.
0: Yeah.
2: You're saying you're going to follow up on.
0: Yep.
2: You're up to about nine things
0: at
2: in the last
0: moment, yeah.
2: week and a half.
0: I've got a bit of a backlog.
2: And you're
0: here.
2: Not going to follow up on any of them. Just stop saying
0: Meghan Markle.
2: It. Nobody expects this from you.
0: Remember the other day when I was talking about the Days of Thunder movie and they were talking about
2: the sequel. Yes.
0: And you said, Nicole Kidman won't be involved.
2: Yeah.
0: Well, story today, the discussions are allegedly underway for Tom and Nicole to reunite in the sequel.
2: No way.
0: Yes. The insiders say Tom wants it to happen and, it could very well happen.
2: That would be the biggest Hollywood shock ever.
0: You reckon?
2: That would be. Well, they haven't worked together since the divorce, obviously.
0: The source did claim it would be a big leap for Nicole to jump onto the movie. But if they reckon even if she's going to do a signature cameo... The producers say it will make more money if she appears in the sequel.
2: Well, obviously she'll bring a fan base with her.
0: Yeah.
2: I reckon one of the chances, if she's in it, she's killed off in the first 3.5 minutes. Sure as anything.
0: What, was she a neurosurgeon? She
2: was Tom Cruise's character, Cole Trickle. She was his neurosurgeon after he and...
0: Totally credible.
2: He and Rowdy Burns, his NASCAR... I love this movie. His NASCAR rival had a bad accident.
0: Yeah.
2: And then she was the neurosurgeon.
0: Nursed him back to health.
2: I think she was 19. But she was apparently she was a world-class neurosurgeon. So we had a Doogie Howser situation. Like the age she is now is the age you want your neurosurgeon to be, not someone who's just he's juggling the expectations of surgery and what they're going to wear to prom.
0: Yeah.
2: So it feels more appropriate now.
0: How good would it be if they buried the hatchet and she appears as his love interest once again?
2: If it happens, and it won't. If it happens, she's dead in the first 5 minutes. Because you know what Tom's got to have in every movie? A love interest.
0: Yeah.
2: So you can't just have the old... Because bear in mind, if this is the theory, you know what's not sexy in a movie? Tom and his wife of 32 years or whatever it is. That's not sexy in an action movie.
0: There'll be
2: movie.
0: Chemistry of sparks.
2: No. I reckon it'll be one of those things where they'll film stuff in separate rooms. So you'll never actually see them in the same scene.
0: And they'll just
2: together,
0: join it all together.
2: And they'll just glue it all together.
0: Watch this space. I will follow that story.
2: I'm so excited about Days of Thunder 2. That will not happen.
0: The internet has been buzzing with speculation that model Gigi Hadid and actor Bradley Cooper secretly got married after they were spotted strolling hand in hand yesterday in Paris wearing what looked like wedding bands.
2: Maybe it was a joint ceremony with Nicole Kidman and Tom Cruise.
0: Possibly.
2: Who've really patched things up.
0: So have they tied the knot in a secret ceremony? I'll follow that story as well.
2: You got to stop
0: one
2: making
0: final
2: these
0: one. They reckon the new James Bond is likely to be revealed at the end of the year. Do you know No Time to Die came out in 2021?
2: Yeah, it's a long
0: That's
2: time
0: a long
2: ago.
0: Time ago, isn't it?
2: Yeah.
0: Surely we need a new James Bond.
2: Yeah, but I think because they're going to do a full reboot, because there was a big gap between the last terrible Pierce Brosnan movie and Daniel Craig lobbing as Bond in Casino Royale.
0: Yeah.
2: So because they're going, if Craig was still doing it, we would have got one by now.
0: Yeah.
2: Because they're doing a full reset, they'll wait as long as they need to. Because that being said, we will not see that movie for at least 3 years.
0: after it's been made.
2: Because Denis Villeneuve, who is going to make the movie, is still making Dune Part 3. Yeah. So he's kind of got a bit on his plate. It will be, by the time they actually pick a James Bond, write the thing, make the thing, and then get it to cinemas, it'll be 3 years, I reckon.
0: So all these people rumoured to be in the running will be too old, probably.
2: Potentially,
0: Callum Turner is still the hot favourite.
2: Yeah, he'd be a great James
0: Jacob
2: Bond.
0: Jacob Elordi is still in the mix. And a guy by the name of Harris Dickinson, another British actor.
2: He's about to play one of the Beatles in Sam Mendes' biopic. So I think he's maybe playing John Lennon, I think, in the Sam Mendes, where he's doing four separate movies, one about each of the Beatles. Okay. I think he's playing maybe John Lennon.
0: Okay. And according to this story, the Bond producer, Amy Pascal, has revealed the team is likely to have a name for Bond by the end of 2026.
2: There's another dark horse, I think, and I want to say, I think his name's James Norton, I think. He's an English actor. He's in House of the Dragon at the moment, and he is unreal.
0: Because there is a suggestion that it might be better to have someone who's not so well-known just to...
2: Well, Daniel Craig wasn't particularly well-known. Yeah. He was well-known in England. He'd been in a couple of Guy Ritchie movies, but wasn't globally well-known.
0: Well, maybe that will happen.
2: None of those people you've said there are what you'd call... I mean, Callum Turner's probably more famous at the moment for being Mr. Dua Lipa than his actual acting career. So he'd be a good choice, though.
0: So again, watch this space.
2: Al will follow up on that, apparently.
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1: 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Sunshine Coast traffic.
4: Quietening down now on the sunny coast roads as we take a final look. Just a little slow on the Sunshine Motorway getting out through Mount Creek towards Kawana Way, but doing fine both ways around Mount Coolum. No hold-ups for David Lowway. Wrapping up a crash in Kaluan along Ghost Gum Avenue. Doing fine now through Meriden Plains on Caloundra Road. No hold-ups on the Bruce. 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The industry school prepares students for vocational careers through practical learning, apprenticeships and traineeships. 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
0: Friday week, all the action takes place at Rush Adventureland.
2: This is going to be very fun. 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Register your bub there. It's got to be a crawling age baby, though. You will see on our socials today, we had a crack. It's hard work, isn't it?
0: Sure is.
2: I can see why babies crawl so much and then sleep so much. Because we did a little time trial race. We were just going to demonstrate our crawling skills. Then, of course, Ash went, no, let's make a competition out of it. Then, of course, I believe she went on to win as well.
0: Oh, did she?
2: It was hard yakker out there. So I can see why babies, they have a bit of a crawl, have a feed and go to sleep. Because it's hard work.
0: Yeah, crawling's a lot harder than walking.
2: But next Friday, a baby will be crowned. The ultimate glory that a baby can get is being told they are 91.1 Hot FM's baby racing champion. It's a storied time in a young baby's life, isn't it?
0: Here it is.
2: All of a sudden, they're thrust into the world of celebrity. We caught up with Jackie, the mum of Raf Racer, our last winner yesterday. The good news is Raf seems to be leading still a pretty normal life. The celebrity and all the attention hasn't gone to Raf's head. It hasn't changed him. He's still living his best life. But unfortunately, the risk of bestowing this much glory onto a baby, it can go the other way, can't it?
0: Can have deep, deep ramifications.
2: And unfortunately, that's the story we have to bring you this afternoon via our award-winning and hard-hitting current affairs program, The Savo Tomorrow.
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4: Good evening and welcome to The Savo Tomorrow. Our expose on weirdos who eat their pizza crust first is coming up soon. But now, as we prepare for this year's edition of 91.1 Hot FM's Baby Race, amid all the glory and fame for our winner, a sobering story of a past victor who rose to the very top of the baby racing mountain only to see it all come crashing down. Glenn 20 has the story.
5: Michaela Thompson is a broken woman. The 2003 baby race champion, a legend who should have the world at her feet, is yet another tragic tale of an elite athlete coming to grief.
6: And Nappy Gilmore will take out the 2003 baby race. What a magnificent performance. Nappy Gilmore in first. Blubber Boy comes in second. And Dummy Spitter in third. But all the glory belongs to our champion, Nappy Gilmore.
5: So, Michaela, tell us what you remember about those heady days when you were crowned baby race champion.
7: Oh, Glenn, it was incredible. Even though I was so young, I remember it all so vividly. Mum lured me down the track with the remote control from our DVD player, and when I crossed the finish line, it was so overwhelming. I'm not sure what was fuller, my heart or my nappy.
5: So it's safe to say that life changed pretty dramatically after the win.
7: Oh my God, yes, it was a whirlwind. I signed up for all the endorsement deals straight away, and I don't want to name any names, but let's just say I wasn't paying for my own stewed apples and nappy rash cream anymore.
5: Wow, so pretty wild times, hey?
7: It was getting out of control. I was getting invites to so many birthday parties, I had to look at the card just so I knew who the party was for.
5: And that's where the trouble started?
7: Yeah, it was just little things at first. I was skipping playgroup to find my next fix of teething rusks. I crashed my pedal car into the next door neighbour's swing set. I was out of control.
5: Do you remember the moment you hit rock bottom?
7: I sure do. It was when I got the call from the producers of I'm a Celebrity, Get Me Out of Here.
5: Oh, they rejected your application?
7: Oh God, no, far worse than that. They wanted me to be on the show. That's when I realised I was washed up and my days of fame were well and truly over.
5: But there is now hope for Michaela. She's turned her life around and even has a baby of her own now. Michaela, what does the future hold?
7: I'm doing much better now. I've stayed involved in elite baby sport. I'm coaching a couple of up-and-coming Russian babies who are real talents. But I'm wondering what's in their formula. One of them's 38 kilograms and has a beard. And I think it's a girl.
5: And I see you have an 8-month-old son, Gordon. Any chance of a baby racing champion there?
7: Look, I did see him scoot across the carpet the other day to grab the cat, but I think after everything that I went through, we might keep the races just in the lounge room for now.
4: A tragic story there, but hopefully things are starting to turn around for Michaela. Coming up next on The Savo Tomorrow, is your robot vacuum in love with you? The warning signs to watch out for after the break.
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0: 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That is Hump Day Wednesday.
1: Very busy show. First and foremost, congratulations to Mandy, who called us up well and truly within the 30 minutes.
0: She was
1: this
0: quick,
1: afternoon.
0: Mandy.
1: She was very, very quick. She's now a chance of going to Las Vegas to the iHeartRadio Music Festival. $20,000 worth of prize award on Mandy. 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We could be calling your name out. 30 minutes is all you've got to call us back. Otherwise, someone's going to steal your standby.
0: Which has happened multiple times.
1: Yeah, don't want that to happen. So register, then keep your ears peeled. Of course, also, while you're on the website, got a crawling age baby. We're still taking nominations for our baby race next Friday. Very excited about this. We're going to start meeting some of our baby athletes later on in the week, which I'm very, very excited
0: Should
1: about.
0: Should mention, too, thanks to Rush Adventureland, the winning baby, 12-month pass for two kids, so it's for the family, 6 months for the second, 3 months for the third, so good prizes.
1: Yeah, outstanding prizes. If you've got a little bubba and maybe some little kids, Rush Adventureland, they absolutely love it.
0: And you know those days with the kids, you just can't pacify them and think, what am I going to do? Take them to Rush Adventureland.
1: When we went over there about a week or so ago to check it out and see if it had the space we needed to do the race, I'd never been in there before. And I've got to tell you, I was blown away. It was chockers, like absolutely chockers. And what it was two very clear groups, kids having the time of their life, and parents enjoying just sitting down.
0: Yeah, having a coffee or whatever.
1: Having a coffee. The cafe's stacked.
0: Yeah.
1: Like, it's absolutely ready to go. So people were having a fantastic time, kids and adults alike. So if you want to score that amazing, 12-month pass for two kids to Rush Adventureland, your bubba could get you over the line with the baby race. Make sure you register. Now, of course, tomorrow being Thursday, top five day, and it is all about the baby race because there's really only one rule in the baby race, isn't there? Basically, if your bub was to stand up and walk,
0: oh no,
1: instant disqualification.
0: Sorry.
1: It's a crawling race. That's the one really only hard and fast rule we've got in the baby race, but we did put forward some other, maybe more stringent rules,
0: yeah,
1: didn't we?
0: Yeah, we did. And they said, nah, that's too, no, stupid.
1: The Rules Committee, and I think the United Nations just said, no, you guys are idiots. You can't have them. That's going to be inspiration for our top five tomorrow. Of course, Lady JD as well, with the weekend roundup. So lots to get through tomorrow on the show. Before I let you go, though, as always, my farewell fact. And I thought I'd stay with a bit of a theme of the last part of the show, birds. Of course, we were talking in Crap Animals Attack earlier in the show, how a macaw pretty much held a Brazilian soccer game hostage. And it only confirms my belief that animals, or birds especially, are massive jerks. I've said it before, they're crap pets, they're gross, I've got no time for them. But we're going to go even further down the chain here, Alan, because my farewell fact this evening is about pigeons, aka flying rats.
0: Your terminology.
1: Pigeons are disgusting animals. They are carriers of disease. I want nothing to do with them. However, they're very smart. They're incredibly smart.
0: Oh,
1: obviously,
0: smart.
1: You hear about homing pigeons and things like that that can literally, we hear about it, especially in some of the world wars, homing pigeons were unsung heroes of some of the Allied efforts.
0: Put a little message on their leg.
1: And obviously people get into pigeon racing and all kinds of stuff. Yep. But I didn't really appreciate how intelligent they are till I found my farewell fact for this evening, that pigeons can differentiate between complex visual things so much so they can be taught to distinguish between different types of artists. So they can literally be taught to go, that one over there, that's a Monet, that's a Picasso. It's been proven. There was a study done by Dr. Shigeru Watanabe has shown that pigeons can be trained to distinguish between Impressionist and Cubist paintings. That's how smart pigeons are.
0: Imagine that.
1: That's incredible, isn't it? I can't do that.
0: That's a fake.
1: Imagine you've got this $1 million art forgery ring going, gets brought undone by
0: pigeon
1: a pigeon.
0: Pigeon is not interested. That is not a Monet.
1: Is that a TV show you would watch where there was a pigeon detective?
0: I think I might.
1: I'm just saying, Law and Order Special Pigeons Unit, I think I might watch that.
0: I think I might too.
1: Like maybe only for a couple of episodes, but I could be the same thing every episode. What do you think here, Chief? And they arrest some guy.
0: Yeah.
1: So I don't know how interesting it would be universally, but I think you'd watch the first couple of episodes.
0: At least want to see a pilot episode.
1: And just to see if you had a little badge and a hat. That's what I want to know as well. But my farewell fact this evening, pigeons are crazy smart and can even be taught to differentiate between different styles and different artists in painting.
0: Another amazing fact there for you.
1: I'm going to get home to watch Law and Order Special Pigeons Unit.
0: And Sam and Ash are next. We will see you tomorrow.
1: Bye.
2: Yeah, look, we should spend the $1,000 at Bunnings.
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2: And Bunnings has barbecues.
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9: Oh, what a day. 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The hump day, the day that was, the day we wear pink, the day before the Gateway to Goodness Day. Fun day.
8: It was a fun day. How many days can you say day in one break?
9: Day. We did talk about snacks, though. That's coming up a little bit later on. And you put me through a trial, an actual courtroom
8: trial.
9: Yeah,
8: I had to because you did not share something with me and I was very disappointed. Plus, Sam wants to talk about Bachelor BO, what it means. We'll get to that very soon.

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2: All right, Sam.
3: Yes.
2: I need you to step inside my courtroom, please.
3: Oh, law and order. What have I done? What have I done now?
2: It has come to my attention.
3: Right.
2: Do you know where this is going?
3: Not yet.
2: Okay. It has come to my attention that you were supposed to share something with me yesterday.
3: Yesterday?
2: Mm-hmm.
3: Tuesday?
2: You were supposed to share something with me yesterday that you didn't share. Now, I saw you having this little sweetie treat. It has come to my attention.
3: Right.
2: That this morning on arrival, Dave the coffee van was outside making your coffee before you were present.
3: It's true. And he was early. He was early.
2: You were already upstairs. I was coming into work and he said, "Hey, did you get your little sweetie treat yesterday?" I said, "What sweetie treat?" And I believe it was a caramel slice.
3: What was it? It was like a muesli. It was a slice, a hedgehog, but it had a Dubai chocolate top on it.
2: Oh, so you got the fancy one.
3: Mm.
2: You were supposed to share that treat with me, weren't you?
3: What evidence do you have of this?
2: Order in the court.
3: Okay. How do you know this?
2: Dave said to me.
3: Damn you, Dave.
2: Hey, did Sam share his little sweetie treat I gave to you guys yesterday morning? And I was like, no, what do you mean?
3: Mm.
2: He goes, that little bugger.
3: Mm.
2: He goes, I gave him the sweet treat.
3: Yes.
2: To give to you so that you could share it. You could go half each. And quite sizable too, this sweetie treat.
3: Yes, it was.
2: So yesterday morning.
3: Yes, ma'am.
2: At 5:03 a.m.
3: Yes.
2: We go to where?
3: Yes, we do.
2: And there I see you.
3: Nomming.
2: On the other side of the desk, thinking, this is very early for Sam to be eating.
3: Mm.
2: I wonder what he's got. I had a little bo peep because I thought,

0: right.
1: That looks all right. And there was a beautiful slice.
0: It was beautiful.
1: That was supposed to share with me.
0: Guilty! I'm guilty! I can't even deny it. And I don't want to deny it. And I'm not even unhappy I didn't share.
1: So what was the thought process when you didn't want to share with me? Did you, let's talk through that. You went, did you hear what he said and then disregard what he said and said, no, yes. This is too delicious? Were you planning on sharing half of it with me and then you got halfway through the snacky sweetie treat and then went, this is too good, actually stuff her? That's what happened, wasn't it?
0: All of the above. And more, because I thought I'll try it, and I looked a little healthy, to be honest.
1: So you're
0: and
1: like-
0: I thought, yeah, we're up for the sharesies. And so I'll get a knife, because you can't, when you have a slice like
1: oh,
0: that.
1: Oh, there was a butter knife.
0: I had planned.
1: You devil.
0: In terms of, what do you call it, when you premeditated, I had premeditated the sharing. I had good intentions. But then I was biting it and holding it. And then you know how you're holding a slice and your kind of fingers become part of the slice because it's a bit gooey? So I'm holding it and biting it going, well, now both ends of this slice have been sammed.
1: Why don't you hold it on either side of the narrow bit though? So that only on your half.
0: Yeah, that would have made sense.
1: Like you don't need to hold the top end. Oh, this is so you did this on purpose so that you wouldn't share with me and then you go, oh, I didn't want to give you any of my germs.
0: Well, that was the thinking. That was the thinking at the start, part one. Part two, I was always still happy to cut it in half and give you a part that hadn't been at least in my mouth.
1: Yeah.
0: And chewed on.
1: Hence the knife. Yeah. That you never actually used.
0: No, because I probably got to about two bites in and went, it's actually really good.
1: It's really delicious.
0: She doesn't know, Dave said, share it. She'll never know.
1: She'll never know until today.
0: She'll never know because you never come early and neither does Dave. It was the perfect storm. Damn you, Dave, from On The Go Espresso and your early awesome delivery of my coffee every day.
1: So look what I have right in front of me.
0: Got your very own.
1: Mm. I've got my very own sweetie treat. And am I going to share?
0: Hey, I've still got the butter knife here. Sharesies?
1: I will not be needing that. Thank you very much, Sam. It's 91.1 Hot FM. 91.1.

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2: Bachelor BO.
3: Yes?
2: It's a term I'm coining.
3: Oh, is this a you term, is it?
2: Yeah, I'm just coming up with it. Bachelor BO.
3: Okay.
2: Bachelor body odour. I think it's a thing, and correct me if I'm wrong.
3: See, can I have a guess?
2: Go.
3: Okay, I feel like bachelor BO smells good.
2: Oh.
3: Like, I feel like it's like body odour, as in like it's a good odour.
2: Yeah, nah.
3: Because I think about like they would really be looking after themselves, like overdosing on the cologne.
2: Yeah.
3: Like trying to...
2: That's another matter.
3: You know.
2: No, I know that smell. No, that's not what I'm referring to.
3: Oh.
2: The overdosing on the cologne is a thing, though. You smell that, and it actually just smells like ethanol. Like if they put too much on, and you get a waft of those people when you walk through, and you're not actually getting any notes of their fragrance.
3: Mm.
2: There's so much; it's pure ethanol. It's like they've done a distillery workshop and just dabbed it behind the earballs.
3: Oh, I quite like that smell.
2: Do you?
3: Yeah.
2: We are a booze hound. Makes sense.
3: No, I am not. Tell people that.
2: The Bachelor BO is a smell that I'm coining because I've noticed it on a few of my mates.
3: You're outing your mates on air.
2: Yeah.
3: Oh, this is great.
2: It's only my single mates or my player mates who are guilty of this. But it's a smell that comes with their clothing. And it's a smell that I can only put down to they're not drying their clothes properly. Because it's kind of akin to wet dog.
3: Oh.
2: It's almost a wet dog smell.
3: I know that smell you're talking about.
2: Do you know? And it's something to do with laundry. And I feel like you've taken too long to either hang it out, like you've washed it, put it in a basket and left it somewhere for a day before you've hung it out, or you've got one of those wash dry cycles in your machine and you're not putting the clothes in long enough to dry.
3: Or you're just pulling them in when they're not actually, like from the line, when they're not actually
2: dry.
3: Can I tell you a little hack?
2: Go.
3: Because, you know, it's winter right now and it's a bit cold by the afternoon if you got to pull your clothes off the line.
2: Yeah.
3: Mum was telling me the other day, you actually put it on your face.
2: Right.
3: And it's you get a better feel for clothes if you put it on your face rather than if you feel it with your hands.
2: See, that's what I tried to explain to Renee when I was taking her knickers off the line. I was just seeing if they're dry.
3: I didn't know where that was going for a second.
2: Because I put them on my face and she's going, what are you doing? Seeing if they're dry. Just seeing if they're dry.
3: You're a freak.
4: How you feeling? You feeling good?
5: Room service.
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2: Alrighty, good morning. We've got some breaking news. Straight from the Royals.
3: What do you got?
2: We got some royal breaking news.
3: The English Royals?
2: The English Royals, yes. A statement released by Buckingham Palace has confirmed that Princess Eugenie and Jack are delighted to have welcomed a daughter on Monday evening, their third child. They have August and Ernst already.
3: What's the second one?
2: Ernst.
3: Ernst.
2: Ernest. Ernest.
3: That's nice.
2: Ernst. Ernest. Something like that.
3: Yeah, nice.
2: I think you'd call him Ernie for sure, though.
3: Ernie Burger.
2: The great Ernie Burger.
3: Imagine.
2: Ernie of thy burger.
3: Ernie Burger. All rise for Ernest von Burger, a.k.a.
2: All right.
3: that's great news for Jeannie.
2: That will absolutely do me. yeah, no name yet, but anyway, I arrived healthy and well in a hospital in Portugal. So,
3: Portugal.
2: Yeah. So, congratulations. Well done, Princess Eugenie and Jack, her husband.
3: Do you reckon that was planned, or were they just on holiday and couldn't get back in time?
2: No.
0: Nugget and Al driving you home.
3: Hey, you were just mentioning there, big boy, about the fact that the nights have been really cold. I had one of those moments last night where you hope no one's around, and then they are. So I was coming out of the gym last night, and it was about 8:45, and you know, I'm wet from being sweaty and whatever else, and I've come out of the gym, and I'm just in shorts and a T-shirt, and I've walked out and I've hit the crisp air, and I've done this. Thinking I was all on my own.
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2: Last week, we spent a bit of time in hospital. Due to having my little one, Luna. She's our youngest and she's already got a blood condition. Actually, goes in for another blood transfusion.
3: Today.
2: Yeah. So as a result of her having just the common cold last week, it put her in hospital, but it broke her red blood cells down very fast, which she already has a problem with her red blood cells. So she goes in today for her 35th blood transfusion and is having blood 2 weeks earlier. That's how fast they got crushed down in the process of this cold. So as a mum, I'm always looking for ways, and with my eldest, Miller, to keep these germs out of the house.
3: They keep you on your toes, don't they?
2: They do, absolutely. And I know there's so many people who are probably driving to work this morning who have got the sniffles, a bit of a sore throat. They can just kind of start to feel it coming on. But
3: do you have a favourite cough lolly?
2: Oh, yeah. I don't mind the anti-coughs where you get the gooey centre and you can kind of tongue it out.
3: Yeah. I know.
2: What about you?
3: Yeah, I'm butter menthol all day, baby.
2: I am.
3: Pretty sure they do nothing at all.
2: No.
3: Like from a medical or medicinal point of view, but gee, they taste good.
2: Well, I mean, to be fair, they're not in the medicinal aisle even. they're in the lolly section. So, yeah, I don't think they're doing much at all. Whereas Strepsils, you'll find them in the medicinal aisle.
3: But they're boring, Vivian.
2: I was not expecting that. After 10 years, still catching me off guard. Hey, a Japanese pediatrician revealed the secret of kids who almost catch, who never catch colds with this one habit. Now, Japan has one of the lowest rates of childhood illness in the developed world, right? Now, this isn't actually because of medicine or like if it's better or not because of genetics, but because of one habit every Japanese child does the moment they walk through the door. The habit is gargling. Now, we're not talking Listerine, we're not talking salt water because sometimes they say if you gargle salt water, then that will help a sore throat. This is plain water. So apparently, every day, the moment they come home from school, before snacks, before homework, they go in, they wash their hands and they gargle water. And it's 15 to 20 seconds of it, then they just spit it out because it's taught in preschool, reinforced at home, and apparently viruses enter through the throat, they land on the mucous membrane and they need time to attach. So gargling within the first hours of exposure physically washes it off.
3: Makes sense.
2: Now, I don't know how true this is. This is just something that I've sort
3: of... It's like a gurney for your glands. Yeah. It's clever.
2: A gland gurney, you reckon? Researchers in Japan tested this apparently on thousands of people, and those who gargled with plain water daily had significantly fewer upper respiratory infections than those who didn't. Plain water, no medication, no antibiotics, water, and 15 seconds. That's all it took. Isn't that fascinating?
3: Yeah, it is.
2: Like, I don't, like, this is not actual medical advice, can I say that? But I mean, it could be.
3: Yeah.
2: This comes from a Japanese pediatrician, but I mean.
3: And I suppose the stats don't lie. Like if you've got a population of people, a culture that do and have a particular habit or tradition that is then directly correlated to them not having the same level of virus or germs as the rest of us, then that makes sense.
2: Isn't that fascinating? As a mum of just kids, that you're over them being snotty and sick and all the rest of it. You just want them to be up and about. You want them to be thriving. Yeah. You don't want to have to be wiping noses all the time and stuff like that. So
3: I've just Googled.
2: Gargle plain water. Interesting.
3: Yeah, no, I've just Googled Scandinavian countries as well.
2: Yes, Sam.
3: And amazingly, they have similar stats, in fact, slightly better than Japan.
2: What do they say?
3: Yodeling. Again, it's what you're saying. It's that...
2: How do you even yodel? Does it come from your throat when you yodel?
3: Yeah.
2: See, some people are really good.
3: Yeah, you've got to get in there. No. It's pretty good.
2: It's terrible. Because it's actually...
3: Sound a bit like you're Eddie Vedder.
2: Well, I want to be the
3: me daughter.
2: What's the one that Ted sings? Doesn't he sing?
3: I only want to be the
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0: You wake up on the floor of your hotel room, a half-eaten burger in one hand. Sunlight is piercing through the curtains. Your voice is gone. 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And somehow, you've got to do it all again for day two at the iHeartRadio Music Festival 2026.
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0: Will and Woody, hope you're having a great drive home. You're either up early or up late. Either way, welcome aboard. Great to have you here.
1: Bloody oath.
0: Tune in at a good time because these are, probably the best bits of the show, I would say.
1: 100%. They're going to keep you up. You're obviously trying to stay awake if you're with us right now.
0: Might be trying to fall asleep.
1: Oh, true. I think either way.
0: You might have us on quietly in the bedroom.
1: Totally. And what a beautiful...
0: It might be a sedative for you. And that's, yes. I'm glad we can be useful. That's...
1: And if you can try and
0: painful.
1: Try and translate us into your dream. Do you think that when you go to sleep and you go to have a dream...
0: I reckon we get into the bits.
1: Okay. Yep. This arguably a best bit right now. Arguably a best bit right now.
0: Not sure. Enjoy. It's Will and Woody.

0: It's Will and Woody keeping you up.
1: Okay, I want to make it very clear that my wife is actually here right now in the station. She's in the airlock with my two beautiful daughters, Murphy and Remy.
2: Yep.
1: And I'm making that clear because I'm not doing this behind her back, all right?
2: You would have, though.
1: Yes.
2: She wasn't
1: yes.
2: here.
1: Yes. Yes, that
2: I
1: is
2: I think it's
1: true.
2: Worth making it clear because you're probably going to be a bit more reserved. So if you hear Woody not go as hard as he normally does.
1: Potentially, because I'm not even on a particular side here. But I do know that there is this weird, awkward dance that me and my wife do every single morning in the kitchen. And I think we can just sort it out right now. And I feel like it's something that you guys at home do as well. So every morning we both go into the kitchen at a similar time. And Mim engages in preparing food for herself and the girls. That's that. Generally speaking, that's what you'll do.
2: She feeds the children.
1: Yeah.
2: What are you doing at
1: the kids? The kids do not like my breakfasts. There's only so many times I can try and sell tofu nuggets and roast carrot for breakfast. And Remy is finally seen through that. So I'm unloading the dishwasher and doing the clothes washing.
2: Oh, yeah.
1: And I've just thrown in clothes washing there to flex. It's got nothing to do with the discussion.
2: No. You needed to build a bit of credibility back.
1: I did. I felt that.
2: It was looking bad.
1: Okay. The bit that's awkward, though, for us is when I'm unpacking the dishwasher, a lot of the time we end up doing this awkward kind of dance thing when I'm trying to put away a dish in a drawer, but she's standing in front of that drawer preparing food.
2: Mm.
1: Now, the question I have here on 131065, and I think let's just put this to an end right now.
2: Mm.
1: Who has right of way there? The person putting away the dishes or the person food prepping? Do you mean
2: in the kitchen or do you mean like access to a drawer? Because you're trying to get your...
1: So I'm trying
2: you
1: to
2: put... I mean? You're trying to get a... you're doing the dishwasher.
1: I'm unloading the dishwasher.
2: And so Mim's like, I'm trying to grab a bowl so I can put the kids' breakfast in there. No, you're going, I'm putting the bowls back in the drawer.
1: Yeah.
2: Is that what you mean?
1: She's actually just standing in front of the drawer and potentially buttering some toast or preparing
2: some
1: scrambled eggs.
2: She's using the kitchen, but you're like, I can't access all the... I can't put everything away because you're in the way.
1: Bingo.
2: Okay.
1: Now, again...
2: Is that your version of events, Mim?
3: Must be a slow news day.
2: It does feel a bit like that.
3: The content you've got going.
2: It does feel...
1: Don't you think it's just when we're both standing there and it's like, I'll go, you go,
3: no.
1: Should I wait?
3: No, I think that I'm making food for the children, our children that are yelling at me from left, right and centre, wanting food for their little tummies to grow big and strong, and you're saying I'd like to put this mug away.
1: And other things and other kitchen utensils.
3: You can do that any time. You don't start work till 4.
1: Whoa. Okay.
2: Wow.
1: I'm so glad you're here. And I'm happy you're here, Mim.
2: Wow.
3: I'm glad I came in this oven.
2: Wow.
1: This is healthy.
2: Wow. Mim, do you know, because when you started dating Woody didn't use anything in the kitchen. He only had one cup and one bowl. Do you remember that?
3: Yeah, we still have his mug. It's got a little rabbit on it. And there's two mugs. One of them's got him on it with dreadlocks and it says like Woody number one or something.
2: You have a mug with you on it?
1: Yes.
2: Wow.
1: From an old breakfast show that we used to do.
2: I don't know where it's from, man.
1: It's a photo of me.
2: You drink a mug with a caricature of yourself.
3: We've also got a Woody doll that Remy plays with because he refuses to buy her a Ken doll.
1: Yeah, okay. I love you coming in. This is great. I love it.
2: You're actually like David Brent. Like you drink out of a mug with a caricature of yourself on it.
1: It's not even a caricature. It's a photo of me and I'm youthful. Mim always looks at it and goes, God, your face was tight. Anyway, it's me. In a cool pose, and then it's the speech bubble saying, bloody ripper.
2: Wow.
1: Anyway, I think we've heard from my wife, obviously. We've heard my thoughts. Let's go to a song up next. I still think there is an answer here as to who deserves the right of way.
2: Where do you sit?
1: Oh, I obviously think the dish putter awayer.
2: What about the kids that are screaming? My position is if the kids are screaming, that person gets right away because it shuts everything up.
1: I think the kids need to learn patience.
2: Wow. Whoa.
1: And I think I would go.
2: Oh, he didn't even eyeball her.
1: I would
2: didn't
1: say,
2: even I lost.
1: It's a good lesson to learn.
2: Wow. Oh, it's Will and Woody.

0: up early. It's Will and Woody keeping you up.
1: The next stop on the DJ Will National Tour. I should mention, actually, Sexy Das the Sex has got some T-shirts going on, haven't you?
2: Yeah.
1: Sex Man, talk
3: on
1: to us.
3: On the way.
1: On the way. DJ Will Tour. Are they on the website yet?
3: I'm going to put them on the website for pre-order tomorrow.
1: They're officially coming out. There you go.
2: That is huge.
1: Sexy Das. Hardest working, most valuable member of the team. There you go. I've said it, and I think
4: that's not true.
2: He hasn't left. He's been here since the 6 a.m. gig this morning, which is pretty wild.
1: It's pretty good.
4: I think we all have we not?
2: No, I went home. Yeah, I had a nap.
4: I've been here since 6 p.m. yesterday. Whoa. I stayed the night.
2: Whoa.
1: Good for you.
2: Hey, we're all working hard. It's not a competition, guys.
1: We're all on the same team.
2: All right, right now, speaking of working hard, we're just trying to solve, I think, a dilemma that everyone faces in the kitchen every single morning, and that is, who has right of way in the kitchen between the person putting away dishes and the person who is preparing a meal in the kitchen?
1: Yes, that's right, which it seems like a weird thing.
2: But
1: you've got this every day, you reckon? This is a dilemma for you.
2: I would say most kitchens have this dilemma.
1: Can I say, just to recap your dilemma quickly, though, because your wife's left and I feel like she had a relatively biased point of view.
2: I've got my tail up again.
1: You're up and about.
2: Because she's the meal prepper, I'm the dishes put away.
1: So I think that you always need to weigh up what the dishwasher is interrupting. Because I would say dishwasher ordinarily right of way because they're doing the job.
2: Mm-hmm. Yes.
1: You know, when you're in the dishwasher, it's like, hey, look, I'm doing the dishwasher. No one wants to do the dishwasher, but I'm doing it.
2: I'm slaving.
1: So the least you could do is get out of my way. That said, if the dishwasher comes up against what you come up against every morning, which is Mim trying to access drawers and stuff to give your children food because they're both screaming.
2: Yeah.
1: She definitely has right of way in that instance. Has to be said.
2: I think
1: everyone agrees on that.
2: There's another factor, which is, does either of us

0: have somewhere to be.
1: Yes.
0: And that's a hard argument for me because work starts at 4 p.m. Let's go to Amy.
1: That's
0: here.
1: Huge, though. That, again, so it's factor. The urgency. Mm-hmm. It's the urgency which trumps the dishwasher.
0: Amy on 131065. Do you have this awkward dance every morning, Amy?
2: Hey, guys. Yeah, we've got a really small kitchen. We've got five people here.
0: Okay. who's getting right of way into those drawers, Amy?
2: Well, I do.
0: Right.
2: Because basically, if I'm in the kitchen, just get out.
0: Is that right?
1: So are you yep. mum, though? You're not talking share house, Amy. You're the matriarch. You're the matriarch.
2: Yeah, 100%. And an older kid as well.
1: I agree.
0: Hang on.
1: Yeah, absolutely. Yeah,
0: hang on.
1: So if mum told me clear out, you get out.
0: So you have ultimate power, Amy. But what if one of your kids all of a sudden has the penchant to want to put away some dishes? Surely you're supporting that and getting out of the way.
2: 100%. Once I'm done what I'm doing, you come in and you do what you need to do.
0: Once you're done what you're doing. Okay, Amy,
1: never get in the way of my mum in the kitchen. Like, that is just
0: You think Mim.
1: No, that's different because Mim's not your mum.
0: True.
1: Question for you, did you get in your mum's way when she was in the kitchen? That's a good thought.
0: I would never ever try and use the tool that mum was in front of.
1: Right.
0: Wow, it's matriarch. Amazing how that changes.
1: Matriarch.
0: Let's go to Josh here on 131065. Josh, you live with your wife and your son. Who gets right of way to the drawer? The dishes put away or the person preparing a meal?
3: I don't know how you haven't worked out how to work around each other at the same time. It's like two cars coming out a roundabout together. You both just go.
1: It does feel largely immature argument.
0: But hang on, Josh.
3: Haven't you got your flow yet?
1: No.
3: Yeah. You do the bum poke thing or someone opens the door.
1: Yeah, yeah, so true, okay. Joshy. It's a bit of a dance. That's right. You called it a dance but it sounds like you've both got two left feet.
0: There's just too much hitting going on.
1: You hit each other?
0: No, with our bums. It's just bums hitting each other and then like a cutlery will fall on the ground. It was just a mess, Will. It was a mess. But sounds like if we rehearsed.
1: Josh, gee whiz, he really did shut you down there with a bit of clean adult undermining.
0: I think there's been a lot of shutting down to this point. Let's go to Summer here.
1: What did he say? Haven't you got your rhythm yet?
0: We don't. But maybe he's been married for longer than Mim.
1: Josh, are you in a relationship, Joshy?
3: No, we've been married for about 3 years now, together for five.
0: I think the rhythm comes with time.
1: You got your rhythm, Josh? You got your rhythm, Josh?
3: We've got our rhythm. Yeah. We've got our rhythm. A couple of bum taps here or there. Oh. It's okay.
0: Yeah.
1: No, Josh would be dynamite in the sack.
0: I think, wow.
1: Just saying.
0: I think that's a stretch to go from that to the bedroom.
1: No, I think it's
0: fine.
1: I think it's actually
0: because I don't obviously don't like that link. Me and I haven't figured it out.
1: I know you don't.
0: Let's go to Summer here on 131065. Now, Summer,
1: I'd love to see that study.
0: Summer, you live with kids and your husband. A final throw at the stumps here for someone to surely get around me. Who gets right of way? The person putting away the dishes or the food prepper?
4: Having five kids and a husband, I would say I'm going to let my husband put those dishes away because if not, I'd come back to it later and I'd probably crack the shits at him. If dishes were left on the cupboard, dishes went unstacked from the dishwasher, I'd probably crack the crackies at him.
0: Crack the crackies.
4: So I think I'd give him right of way.
0: And there you go.
1: Oh, but that's sad though, Summer, isn't it? That you can't rely on him to have a second dip because he, you know, you rebuffed him once.
4: Give or take. Dads get away with a lot of things.
0: What's that, sorry?
1: He gets away with a lot.
0: Oh, you sure?
4: Like, dads get away with a lot of things.
0: If you had a meeting though early and he had to unpack the dishwasher but you had to be somewhere earlier than him, do you take precedent?
4: Depends if all the kids are screaming at me. Otherwise, I'd say you spread the toast and do the dishwasher.
0: Oh, wow, just give him more rolls. I don't want that. Yeah.
1: I made a wild assumption before the summer about a guy called Josh who had a great rhythm with his partner. I said he'd be dynamite in the sack. Do you think there's a great direct correlation there?
4: Yeah, I do.
1: There you go.
0: Wow, not looking good for me and Mim.
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3: I never met you, but I wanted to invite you to the party. 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Then you touched me,

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2: 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I'm interested if anyone has currently, does, or has before stuffed their jocks or stuffed their undergarment. I'll take bra, I'll take undies.
3: Stuffed?
2: Stuff like filled it with stuff.
3: To hide something from someone or to
2: accentuate? For any reason. Because okay. The reason that I'm about to talk about boggles the mind.
3: Okay.
2: So there's a couple of teams in the Tour de France Femme, which femme means woman in French words. Uh-huh. So the female Tour de France, where they are, a couple of teams are under investigation, I think might have even been banned for padding their bras, stuffing their bras during the race to gain an advantage with reducing wind resistance or creating better aerodynamics.
3: God, that's incredible. So obviously within the laws of cycling, it's illegal to put any weight on your body.
2: I didn't know this, but apparently
3: padded, it must be, right? It must be.
2: Padded bras are already banned. In cycling.
3: In women's cycling, yeah. Right.
2: Because of an aerodynamic thing.
3: Yeah.
2: Again, look, we could go full Dr. Carl here and get a physicist on and explain it, but I don't think it's a whole rabbit hole that's way too deep. It would be worth looking up, though. I'm certainly not qualified to discuss it. But I just thought that was extraordinary to think that there are these, like, professional athletes.
3: Yeah.
2: Who, for something that seems like quite a juvenile thing to be doing, they are literally walking up and lying about their breast size to say they've got a larger cup size to reduce their drag on the bike.
3: And it's a tricky one, obviously, for the officials to try and police, because right. Like as if you're going to walk up to a cyclist and say, hey,
2: I don't think you look like more of a B than a C.
3: Got a padded bra there, and you might be cheating.
2: Yeah,
3: like that's obviously very tricky to navigate. Hence, they would exploit that and get away with it. And it sounds like have been getting away with it for a while. It's a little bit like the Winter Olympics, Will.
2: Yeah, see, I thought this was the pole vaulters, but I was wrong. I thought this was the Summer Olympic thing. But Annalise thought it was as well. She thought it was. I spoke to Annalise about this story earlier. Welcome back, Annalise.
4: Hi.
2: And Annalise thought it was the pole vaulters as well who were stuffing their jocks to get over the pole. But turns out it wasn't.
3: Just both of you stuffing your jocks in pole vaults.
2: Did you think it was the pole vaulters as well, Tommy?
5: Yeah, I did, yeah.
3: Right? Guys, thank you. Stuffing your jocks in pole vault doesn't help.
2: Aerodynamics, mate. Aerodynamics.
3: But it will hit the bar.
2: Aerodynamics.
3: It'll be harder to get over the bar.
2: Aerodynamics. It seems hard. But it might be easier.
3: Where it was actually used is in the ski jumping.
2: I heard there's an investigation in the pole vaulting.
3: Guys were stuffing their underpants in the ski jumping, and so they were actually, like, they'd accentuate, especially when they were getting their suits fitted, they'd stuff their packages. So then they got these suits made for them with a lot of room, and then they'd put weight in there. To go further.
2: Extraordinary.
3: And again,
2: the Norwegians, I believe.
3: Like,
2: can't
3: very
2: trust them.
3: Hard to police. Like, yes. As if before every ski jump, you're going to go, quick check.
2: Excuse me, mate. You mind if I, yeah.
3: Quick check?
2: Yeah. Well, you might have to these days. You'd think in one of those Lycra suits. Hang on, are you saying that they groped them before they jumped?
4: They do have checks though. So now in the Tour de France Femme, they have to arrive 10 minutes early and they get checked in their body suits to make sure that they're not. And the same happens with the skiing. They have to get checked beforehand to ensure that they're not.
2: You get padded down.
4: Weight. Yeah, I don't know I don't know the exact process.
2: Yeah, right.
3: Imagine being the checker. What's your job? I just check the packages of all the ski jumpers before they.
2: Well, I think there'd be a slashy. You're doing the time and the packages. He's not.
3: I think it might be.
2: They're just not. Imagine that on the email signature. You wouldn't believe him. Now, well, you just wouldn't.
3: They might be the best in the biz.
2: No. There'd be people. Yeah. Okay. Now, what I want to know, because Annalise said to me that this is something that people are doing in professional sport. But a padded bra for when you were growing up, Annalise, was not something that happened occasionally.
4: Yeah, sometimes people would stuff their bras with tissues.
3: Oh.
4: With tissues or chicken fillets.
2: Actually chicken fillets,
4: not
2: though.
4: Not actual chicken fillets.
2: Like the silicon
4: thing. Like the silicon things, but they're called chicken fillets.
2: Yeah, wild.
3: Right.
4: Yeah. And then sometimes it wouldn't go well. Like,
3: how can it go bad?
4: I mean, the tissues could be seen like you're going swimming and maybe like you didn't think that far ahead.
3: If you were going home with someone and you had chicken fillets in.
4: Yeah.
3: How do you navigate that?
4: I mean, I personally haven't had to deal with that, but I can imagine it would be an awkward situation.
2: Definitely.
4: Like,
1: to remove the fillets. You go to the bathroom. You
3: like dump them out the window or something.
4: Yeah.
2: We wouldn't dump them out the window.
3: Or then pick them up after, like dump them out the window and then like in the morning.
4: Because yeah, they're actually quite expensive.
2: Chicken so fillets.
4: Yeah, you'd actually.
2: How much for a fill?
4: Well, I'd say one fill's more be $25.
3: $25 per fill.
4: Per fill. So probably about 40, I mean, you put two together, it'd be about $45.
2: No, is a fake chicken fillet worth more than an actual chicken fillet?
3: Well, yeah, $10. $10 whole roast chickens from Red Rooster.
2: Yeah, that's
3: so
2: true.
3: It's almost double the price.
2: I'm sure you're better
4: beauty
2: just getting
4: paying,
2: a chook. Beauty is paying and expensive. That's
3: do you
2: true,
3: know
2: yeah.
3: of any guys that have...
2: Yes, I was going to raise this. Okay. I'll talk about it more up next, but yes, I do know of guys that have padded their jocks.
3: That's the other side, isn't it?
2: Well, there's also people that work in, like... We were talking about the White Lotus recently. There's a bunch, like the prosthetics that they stuff their jocks with. So it's hilarious.
3: Oh, yeah.
2: What are they using on a film set for that? So they're surely they're doing
3: probably get a prop master to make it. Mm. I'm sure there'd be someone.
2: All right, we'll take your calls up next. 131065. We're talking stuffing undergarments. Have you done it? Do you do it? What do you do it with? It's Will and Woody. 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

0: 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It's Will and Woody keeping you up.
1: We are talking about stuffing your bra. Oh, I'm going to take stuffing your jocks. It doesn't look like we've got a stuffing your jocks call it from the fellas. Can't see a man admitting that he's stuffed his jocks before. And that's fair enough, boys. You can text the Coward Approach, 0429 13 1065. Text anonymously. Tell us if you've stuffed your jocks. I do know of a guy that did this. Definitely.
2: Okay.
1: Went on holiday.
2: Oh, like so it was like a beach or
1: it was
2: poolside.
1: A beach holiday. Exactly.
2: That would probably be the time to do it. I was out of touch with him, but he was an underwear model. And he told me that he was actually told about this. They use a piece of white bread in their underwear when they're doing a photo shoot. And I was like, bread? Like, what do you mean?
1: Bread seems weird.
2: Bread, it's a square shape. He goes, No. Bread is perfect for molding. So you mold it to your desired shape. And I would suggest next time you look at a Bonds billboard or, you know, think about the bread.
1: You're saying to me every male underwear model has Wonder White in their jocks when they do a shoot.
2: Big in the industry, apparently. Tommy?
1: What about a baguette?
3: I think it's also so that it takes out a lot of the shape.
1: Oh, yes. It's not definable. It's not definable.
2: Yes.
3: Yeah. So there's no
1: You don't want to see the piquage.
2: You're exactly
1: you just want
2: right.
1: to see a bulge. You don't want to see
3: no acorn.
1: Yeah, you don't want to see
2: the ins
1: and
2: outs. You want to see a Ken bulge. Let's go
1: a
2: to
1: Ken Bulge.
2: A Ken Bulge.
1: Is that a thing?
2: No, I just made it up.
1: That's
2: good,
1: very good.
2: Let's go to Rochelle here on 13.
1: Because you can stop. Because the reason we're talking about this, I should say, very legitimate, as EP Joe kills me with her eyes, is because the women in the Tour de France are getting banned for wearing padded bras for aerodynamics.
2: Yeah, fascinating.
1: Isn't that extraordinary?
2: Yeah, it is.
1: The other fascinating thing I learned about this in the meeting room, actually, because Annalise was saying that when she was younger, occasionally the chicken fillet or the tissues would pad a bra. Not yours.
4: Not me.
1: Never said
2: would
1: yours.
2: Would you be embarrassed about that? Would you be?
4: I would probably be embarrassed now. But
1: yeah.
2: But back then,
4: no, strange thing. But it's a safe space here, and we encourage everyone to call and share their stories. So.
1: That's exactly
2: well
1: right.
2: said.
1: But what
2: well
1: came
2: said.
1: Up though is that I think our producer Leo actually said that small boobs are fashionable now.
4: They
1: is
4: are.
1: That right? So it's not like you're not going for the.
5: No more push-ups.
2: Yeah.
1: No more push-up bras in general.
5: Little boy chests now.
1: Little boy chests. Went somewhere we didn't expect it. Rochelle's called on 13 1065. Oh, it was all above board. Rochelle, you used to stuff your bra. Yes. Okay. Great.
6: Yes.
1: All right. All right. When and what were you using?
6: Okay, so back in like 2010, it was a thing for me. My girlfriends would be getting ready to go out to the nightclubs. We'd get a certain amount of toilet paper, pat it into our bras. We'd all check each other and we'd be like, yeah, is that enough? Yeah. Okay, oh, maybe a little bit more. And, you know, and then we'd head out nightclubbing and then, you know, you would have a little bit of a slip, a little bit of toilet paper hanging out, your dress, and then your girlfriends would be like, oh, some of your toilet paper's hanging out.
2: Oh,
6: and you just like stuff it back in. And, you know, and then there was times you'd go home with a guy and, you know, you'd just go to the toilet and just quickly unstuff them, flush them down the toilet and, yeah.
1: That's brilliant. Wild.
2: Were you ever caught in a situation, Rochelle, where maybe you're at a cubicle and there was no toilet paper and you were like, huh, I've got some in my bra.
6: Yeah, exactly. It would have come in handy.
2: So handy.
1: Think
2: that's
1: about
2: actually
1: that.
2: Amazing.
1: You've got someone reserved.
2: That's actually amazing.
1: Women can fit a lot more in their top and in their bra than you would ever think.
2: I went out with a girl who used to keep a lighter in her bra.
1: That's not the phone topic, Woods. 13. Now, we've promised that we could do this topic and we could keep it clean.
2: I just feel like that was slightly on topic. Let's go to Alicia here, 3106.
1: Thankfully, no matter what we say for the next 2 minutes, none of us will be worse than producer Lil.
2: Little boy chest.
1: Last 3 minutes. So we can't cross that line again.
2: Yeah.
1: Alicia's called on 13106 and the calls are raining in. Alicia, what's your story? We're talking about stuffing your undergarments.
7: Obviously as a small boob lady, those are very in back in the day. Now I embrace all of my smallness, but on this occasion, I ended up wearing it to soccer to maybe look a little bit better in my uniform.
2: Uh-huh. Yeah.
7: And unfortunately, when I was making a tackle, one slipped out, I had to dive on it and try to slip it back without anyone noticing, and I think I got away with it.
2: I think that would have looked pretty sus.
1: Hang on, so was it chicken fillet? Is that what we're talking, like a silicon boob while you're playing soccer?
7: Yeah. So they were like either sticky or sometimes if you wore them a lot, they would become unsticky. So I think that was the case and it slipped out.
2: Maybe sweat too, like when the sweat comes, you'd lose the stickiness. Sorry, Alicia, you think you got away with it. I'm just trying to imagine here. You went for a tackle, a chicken fillet flipped out and then you jumped on it. I don't think you got away with it.
1: I think everyone's watching.
7: Unless, well, no one mentioned anything to me after, so they were really embarrassed.
1: Of course they didn't.
2: Who's going to bring it up?
7: Yeah.
1: Tyler, good on you, Alicia. Tyler here. Tyler, what's your story? We're talking about stuffing your undergarments.
8: So basically after, you know, going out with the boys on a big night, probably, you know, 15, 20 beers in, I'd get home.
2: Responsibly, of course, Tyler, go on.
1: Here we go.
8: That's right. And I wasn't sure, you know, whether I'd maybe relieve myself during the night in my sleep. So I would just basically wrap about 8 meters of toilet paper around my hand and shove it down the front of my pants and go to sleep.
2: You're a genius, Tyler.
1: What?
2: You're an absolute genius. Because in case he wets his bed, he just shoves toilet paper
1: in your jocks. Did it work?
8: Not really, no.
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0: Hey, it's Will and Woody. You're either up early or up late. Either way, we hope you're enjoying what will be the best of the worst bits. Oh, no, sorry. The worst of the best bits? No, just the best of the best bits.
1: Just great radio. Just keep it right here. But I have a question for you. If you were up at this time, how are you managing your shower times? Like if you've had to wake up, you probably had to wake up at 10 p.m., 11 p.m.
0: What for?
1: Do it. Well, you're probably working overnight. I'm just kind of trying to relate to the people that are listening to us right now.
0: I reckon we just get
1: Would you
0: gear,
1: shower?
0: Nah, this is good stuff. Enjoy. It's Will and Woody.
1: I'd shower later.
0: No one cares.

0: late or up early. It's Will and Woody keeping you up.
1: Will and Woody's phone alarm.
2: Okay, you have to convince us you're in the car with someone else. We decide, is someone actually there or are you putting on a voice? If you manage to fool us, you go home with the $100 Red Rooster voucher.
3: Hottest prize in radio. And sorry. The Can You Hear It Stubby holders are the hottest prize in radio, but yes. We don't give them out willy-nilly.
2: It's a close second. With the $10 whole roast chickens right now, Red Rooster. So we're effectively offering you 10 whole roast chickens right now. Kylie, who are you in the car with?
4: My son, Jeff.
2: Your son, Jeff?
4: Seth.
3: She said Seth.
4: Seth.
3: Seth?
4: Seth? Yeah, he's going.
3: G'day, Seth.
4: Yeah, how are you?
2: Yeah, we're pretty good, Seth. Where are you and Mum off to?
4: We've just been up to Meldale. Just been up to have a look at a camper van in Meldale.
2: Oh, you're going to buy it?
4: I'm probably going to rent it. Yeah, going to rent it.
2: Oh, nice. Can we please hear from Kylie again, please?
5: Hi, how you going?
2: Good, Kylie. What was the best part about the caravan that you just saw?
5: Oh, it's on the waterfront.
2: Oh, get out of town. Yeah. That's beautiful.
5: Yeah, so I'm really excited. I think we might get it.
2: Okay, if I can just ask Seth real quick as well. Seth, will you live with your mum in the caravan?
4: Oh, I don't know. I'll probably come over and holiday every now and then, but, yeah, we don't get along real well when we're living together.
2: Yes, fair enough. Like many parent-child combos.
4: Mum can be a bit emotional, a bit of menopause, you know.
3: Honestly, if Seth is Kylie...
2: Okay, Kylie.
3: Then this will go down as the greatest final line voice I've ever heard.
2: I couldn't agree more.
5: Hello. Hi,
2: Kylie. Kylie, if you had it your way, would you want to live with Seth, your son?
5: Of course I would. I love my son.
2: What would be the best part about living with your son, Seth?
5: Oh, he lived with his dad when he was younger, so we'd have, a lot more quality time than what we did when he was growing up. Bye.
2: Okay, no worries. I just need to hear from Seth one more time. Seth.
3: Careful what you ask.
2: What are you up to this weekend?
4: I'll probably go down and spend some time with a few mates in the Lockyer Valley.
2: Okay, all right. I think we've heard enough.
3: What are you erring on?
2: I'm erring on, God, I'm erring on same person. But
3: really?
2: But like phenomenal final line. Some of the best final line I have ever heard. They answered all the questions with aplomb. There was no hesitation. But for mine, I think it's someone putting on a bit well-prepared person putting on voices. That's where I'm at. I'm willing to be swayed, though, because I'm truth on my way. They're still going. Where are you at?
3: I think the interjections have been too good. But again, it could just be the best performance ever. I'm happy to go down the line of I think they're two people and have my pants blown off.
2: All right, let's see if those pants will get blown off. Kylie, Seth,
4: I'm blowing your pants off. It's all me. It's all Kylie.
2: The chicken is yours, Kylie.
0: It's Will and Woody.

0: Can't sleep? It's Will and Woody keeping you up.
1: DJ Will Tour. Thanks to Soul Sauna Group, Woods, kicked off this week.
2: Yes, it did, my friend. You are actually a DJ. 15 years ago, you were a great DJ. You had kids and you focused on that, and that's such a beautiful thing. But then I'm getting you back out there, my friend. I've organised a national tour for you. I am your manager, and I couldn't be happier with how the tour was going.
1: Is that right?
2: I think we rocked the under-14 soccer training a couple of nights ago, Monday night. I think they all went home with big smiles on their faces. A couple of question marks over your song selection.
1: A couple of question marks over the gig. I was in a marquee from Bunnings in the rain, in the dark.
2: Yeah, well, I did.
1: While a bunch of girls played soccer. You, by the way, my manager, with them. You joined the scratch match.
2: Yeah, I think I've injured my hamstring. That's the commitment that I put to you because I wanted them to have a good time when you were just playing techno. Anyway, we move on. This morning, 6 a.m., I booked you a cafe gig. And once again, it was...
1: I had to bring my own stuff?
2: Yeah, well, I don't have decks, mate. I think you BYO-ing your own decks.
1: You make sure the venue's got them and then I just rock up with a USB.
2: They're a cafe. They don't have decks, mate.
1: Well, whose problem's that?
2: Yours?
1: No, book a bar.
2: Right, yeah. Well,
1: book a bar, hey, book a club.
2: Club's coming. Let's focus on this morning, though, because I think...
1: Sure. Again, didn't have a wet weather plan.
2: No, and I didn't know it was going to rain either, okay? I don't predict the weather. Anyway, we got
1: there. Why didn't you have me inside? Why didn't you talk to them about that?
2: They said they didn't want you inside. Thought it'd be too loud. So we're outside. We're under a little umbrella, which I thought of that. There's about three people.
1: There are umbrellas outside in the cafe. You didn't think of that.
2: It's three people in the cafe, pretty quietly enjoying their coffees. Then I got on the mic and I pumped them up.
3: Are you ready to get down? You ready to add a side of beet with your coffee? I'll have a latte with a banger, please. Well, if that's what you ordered, then that is exactly what you are going to get. Ladies and gentlemen, I give you... Ooh, that's loud. DJ Will.
1: Can someone get me a coffee? Oh, it's here. All right, turn it up.
3: Here it comes. There it is. Morning, guys. DJ Will. I reckon give him a banger now.
4: No bangers, mate.
3: Okay.
4: We get down, mate.
3: Okay. Well, why don't we come inside for a chat? We'll come inside.
4: It's 8 o'clock in the morning, mate.
3: Yeah, okay. Right? Yeah.
4: Something cooler, something low. I've had complaints. The cops will turn up in 5 minutes, I'm telling you now.
3: Yeah, okay. No worries.
4: You sort it out?
3: Yeah. Easy. I'll check it. Where's the volume button?
4: I just turned it down.
3: Oh, right, okay. Maybe low, but bangers too?
4: Low bangers. I don't think that kind of is a bit of a contradiction, isn't it?
3: Well, I'm thinking like down tempo bangers like Sinead O'Connor, nothing.

0: compared to you.
1: It's very low.
0: Okay, that's good.
2: Can anyone hear it?
0: Low's good.
2: Can anyone hear it? What? Low's, can they hear it?
0: No, okay. Maybe just down a tiny bit. There we go. Turn it down.
3: Too many complaints.
0: Yeah.
3: Too many complaints. It's gone from DJ Will to DJ Bond.
0: Okay. Turn it off.
3: Like off. We're done. Gig's done.
0: Yeah. No worries.
2: Wow.
3: Good luck.
0: That was a good run though. Yeah, so that's the cafe owner. Who we have a relationship with. He's a friend. And he was obviously doing us a favour. He was doing us a solid by letting us DJ there, and it's good to be honest about that. Say something, mate. You look, you know, I thought...
2: The only good thing to come out of this morning was the line that Con had there. It's gone from DJ Will to DJ Won't.
0: That was very funny.
2: That was funny.
0: We definitely should have thought of that. That's good. That's
2: well,
0: funny.
2: No, because he was turning me off.
0: Yeah, you know.
2: I don't think you realise how debilitating it is as someone who's playing music to have their manager come over to them while they're playing music and say, can you turn it down, can you turn it down? Like that's a slap in the face.
0: Well, it was 6 a.m. in the morning on a residential street.
2: Well, you shouldn't have organised the gig there then.
0: Well, we had a
2: cancellation. Sorry, I DJed for 11 minutes.
0: Yep, I get that. Let's have a talk about that 11 minutes. Of that 11 minutes, how many bangers did you play?
2: You don't know what a banger is.
0: I do, and it's not that.
2: Well, it's not Sinead O'Connor.
0: That's a low banger. Everyone knows that's a low banger. Okay, listen.
2: We're arguing.
0: I know.
2: It's disappointing.
0: I'm getting emotional.
2: It's disappointing. Yeah. All I'm saying is I'm disappointed. I'm offended. I'm a little bit offended. I'm a little bit hurt.
0: Yeah, well, I expected.
2: Look after me.
0: I'm trying to. I'm giving you the platform to perform. And at the moment, are we ready? Like you've been off the decks for 20 years. Are we ready?
2: For what?
0: We've got a club gig this Saturday, mate. Let's go to a song. We've got to talk. I have booked a huge club gig. I thought these were going to be easy gigs. Get your confidence up. It's done quite the opposite.
2: I can't get my confidence up in 11 minutes.
0: Well, I thought you were going to play for an hour. Low bangers is what we needed. Anyway, we're going to talk about it more. Up next, the club gig and maybe just song selection chat.
2: No, you can't talk to me about that.
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0: late or up early, it's Will and Woody keeping you up.
1: The DJ Will National Tour, though, is brought to you by the Soul Sauna Group. Yeah. And it's in full swing at the moment, mate. It's in full swing.
2: DJ Although, Will.
1: Second gig was this morning at 6 a.m. I think just like objectively, if people listen to this, they said to you, you're trying to get back into your hobby. Let's keep it to DJ. You're trying to get back into DJing. You got a manager. Okay, we'll start with that. He's taking 20%.
3: Yes, I am, my friend.
1: Okay, 20%.
3: Thank you, Soul Sauna Group.
1: Okay, so he's taking 20%. And then as your second gig, as he's trying to get you back into things, he sets you up outside a cafe at 6 o'clock in the morning and then doesn't warn the owner that there's going to be loud music, and then you get cut off after 11 minutes. How would you feel?
3: Yeah, and I'm a bit hurt, a little bit offended. Get that. How much did you pay for your coffee this morning?
1: It was free.
3: Let's focus on a couple of the positives. Let's focus on a couple of the positives. I organised that.
1: I can't. Get me away from this guy.
3: You got a free coffee.
1: I got
3: for
1: 11
3: coffee. Minutes work. So let's start thinking about this positively. Okay, but we do need to start talking about just you as a DJ. And I'm sorry to do this to you live on air. And I know that there's a bit of a fragile shell there. Okay, because you're a performer. I get it. You got an ego.
1: Yep.
3: But we have got a club gig this Saturday in Townsville.
1: Yes, Club 237. I'm very excited. The Snake Pit.
3: The Snake Pit is the hottest venue in Townsville. There are queues around the corner in Townsville. The local radio stations in Townsville are going absolutely off about this. They cannot believe that DJ Will is going to be finishing his national tour there. You're going to be going back to back with DJ Delicious.
1: Great.
3: She's pumped to go back to back with you.
1: Cool.
3: But let's just talk firstly. I'll get to song selection in a second. Mm-hmm. That's a big part of how we're going to rock it this Saturday.
1: Yeah, we don't rock it.
3: Sorry?
1: Yeah.
3: How we're going to slap it. I don't know what they say. Anyway, let's talk about...
1: Crush.
3: We're going to crush. We're going to raise the roof.
1: Oh. And immediately.
3: Look, that's why I'm behind the scenes, man. That's why I'm behind the scenes. I'm doing the business.
1: Yeah.
3: By the way, I've got 4 free drink coupons. Sorted. Anyway, let's talk about what you're wearing.
1: Yeah.
3: Because you are starting to dress real old. This morning, you wore a puffer jacket and shorts.
1: Yeah, well, I was going to the gym after it was cold. I was in the rain.
3: Bring a change of clothing like a normal human being.
1: You wore three-quarter tracksuit pants.
3: They've shrunk in the wash. and I'm not on stage. It doesn't matter what I wear. Shouldn't matter what I wear, okay?
1: You wore 3-quarter tracksuit pants and a hat with ear warmers on it.
3: I get cold ears in the morning. This isn't about me.
1: And a neck warmer.
3: I get very cold.
1: Okay.
3: I'm sensitive.
1: What would you like me to wear at Club 237?
3: Annalise, you're down with the youth. What are the cool kids wearing when they're DJing?
4: Okay, I would probably go like an oversized shirt with a pop of colour, maybe like something a bit bright, but something that suits your skin tone. So maybe you should get a colour analysis before you go.
3: How would you describe his skin tone?
1: Analysis.
4: I'd say how would you describe his skin tone? Undertones.
1: Pink undertones.
4: I'd avoid red.
1: I'm not wearing a red...
4: Well, I'd avoid red.
1: I'm not wearing a red poncho
4: to
1: DJ in a club.
4: Maybe a nice navy blue oversized shirt with some cargo pants, black. Oh, no, you can't.
1: That's what Woody's wearing right now.
3: Oh, look good. Yeah. I look, just wear what Woody wears.
1: Wear
3: what Woody wears. Dress more like your manager. He's a cool guy.
4: I didn't even mean that.
1: He's wearing a blue oversized shirt with cargo pants. Is this a stitch up?
3: Well chosen.
1: Is that what you looked at him
4: with? That's exactly
1: chosen.
4: What I was imagining.
1: That's crazy.
4: Or cobalt blue. Cobalt blue would look really nice.
3: Do you want to borrow this outfit for Saturday?
1: No.
4: It probably needs a bit more to it.
3: The pop of colour.
1: Yes.
3: Don't attack me. We need to do something about the pink complexion. We need to do something about your outfit.
1: You can't change my complexion. That's my skin. I love my body. No, don't do that.
3: You're a beautiful man.
1: Thank you.
3: Listen, songs though. I think we're getting closer with uniform.
1: Not or fake tanning.
3: What you're...
1: I'm not fake tanning.
3: I'm not. Can we lock someone in?
4: Yes,
3: let's just lock it in.
5: I'll bring in my bottle and the mitt.
3: Let's just bring it. Hey,
1: no,
3: you are
1: no.
3: beautiful.
1: If I'm doing it, I'm doing
3: you
1: it.
3: You are beautiful.
1: I'm
3: you
1: doing it
3: beautiful.
1: In a spray tent. I'm not doing it with a mitt. I'm not doing that.
3: Let's get someone in.
5: Yeah, we'll get a spray tan in on Friday.
3: Because it's Townsville, right? Everyone up there is their tan. They'll expect a tan.
1: Shut up, Annalise. All right, great.
3: Now give me one banger. We'll go traffic and ads because I'm not going to get involved. You choose. You're the artist.
1: Okay, great.
3: Just name a banger that you'll play at Club 237 in the Snake Pit to warm up them snakes.
1: I've been thinking about this for a little while. Mm-hmm. And I actually think that Sinead O'Connor, Nothing Compares, would be a great way to start.
3: That's a low banger. We need up bangers.
1: There's no way I'm playing that.
3: Is there a remix of Sinead?
1: You absolute loser. That's Will and Woody.
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0: replacing snores with laughs. It's Will and Woody keeping you up.
1: It was a discussion yesterday, a woman who'd basically put a whole bunch of grievances online about a divorced husband. I thought, sad that people do that after the fact, after their relationship. So, Woods, I think in their healthy relationships and to prove that, you and I are airing our grievances with each other. It's just, it's a top three at the moment.
2: You've done two. Just want to make it
1: and
2: clear
1: just to remind everyone, you wee very loudly.
2: Yes.
1: And
2: apparently
1: you lick your Tupperware after you have lunch.
2: Can I just, I've had, obviously.
1: You get your tongue in there. You hold it up and you go, and you make a noise. You go, it's full on.
2: I love it.
1: Yeah, I just think.
2: I just love it. So I've had 24 hours to think about it.
1: HR have been informed about that.
2: Okay. Well, that's good. I'm glad they know and we can move forward with that however they see fit. I got defensive yesterday, obviously, with that comment. At home, it has become a problem because Remy licks her plate now.
1: Yeah.
2: And Mim always looks at me and goes, and
1: look,
2: where did she
1: done.
2: Get that
1: yeah,
2: from?
1: Yeah, yeah, yeah.
2: Yeah, fully get that.
1: Yeah.
2: I'm taking that on board. I'm taking that on board.
1: Great.
2: I'll lick in private. Okay. Next one.
1: Generally speaking, licking's a private thing.
2: Well, I didn't know that. I like to live in a world where you guys... Anyway. Okay. Next one for me.
1: Yeah.
2: It's the knowledge topping. I cannot say anything... Any knowledge, if I come to work and I've got a fact about breath or the heart or a country, everyone else goes, wow, Woody, that's really good. And they let me have my moment. And you sit and your mind goes into hyperdrive as you try and outfact me. Just let me have one.
1: The other thing is, I don't try.
2: No, you do.
1: It just happens now. It's just on autopilot. So subconsciously, there's a part of my brain that goes, oh, Woody's tried to impress everyone. And then there's another part of my brain that goes, squash him. And I just elevate. I can't help that.
2: Just stop it.
1: I can't turn that off. I'm sorry.
2: Just say it to yourself.
1: As long as you're around me, I'll always be better than you.
2: Oh.
1: That's what you need to know.
2: I got real.
1: No, it didn't.
2: I got real very
1: suddenly. No, it
2: wasn't. You need to think about that.
1: No, it wasn't real.
2: Don't outfact your daughters.
1: You're a better bike rider than I am.
2: Bloody oath, I am.
1: All right, I'll keep going. I think if I trained, I might be a better bike rider than you. We'll keep talking.
2: Bring
1: it
2: on.
1: We'll keep going.
2: You are way too top heavy. You are way too top heavy.
1: Don't bring legs into it. You don't want to do it to yourself.
2: Huge barrel chest.
1: You don't want to do it to
2: yourself. Shocking for riding.
1: You don't want to do it to yourself.
2: Come and do a three pack with me, big boy.
1: Okay, here we go.
2: Ah, that's a real button for me, obviously.
1: I can tell.
2: I will destroy you.
1: Okay. I think that you're such a people pleaser.
2: That's a real problem.
1: I know, it's a real
2: thing. Tread carefully.
1: It's a real thing. But no, don't worry. This is surface level stuff. If I wanted to eviscerate you, I could. And I wouldn't do it on air. So you're such a people pleaser that you, I think a lot of the time when someone says, do you want to do something? You're like, yeah, I'd love to do that, right?
2: Yes.
1: But then in the back of your mind, you also have a list of things that you want to do for yourself. But you'll never use those things for yourself as a way to block what the other person's requested, right?
2: Yes.
1: So you go like... I'm so keen to do that, but before I do that, I'm just going to go and get a drink and get some lunch and go to the toilet.
2: Yeah, yeah, yeah.
1: That's very annoying.
2: Is it?
1: For everyone.
2: So I can't go to the toilet?
1: No.
2: Is the take home here never go to the toilet?
1: No. Just go, I can't do that right now.
2: Oh,
1: because I've got to do this. Rather than going, yes, I can do that immediately. And
2: I'm
1: then
2: run away.
1: But I've got to go, I need half an hour by myself.
2: I'm hoping
1: That's a people-pleasing thing.
2: I'm hoping that in that half an hour, you'll forget you ever asked me to do anything.
1: Yeah,
2: and then I'll
1: yeah.
2: come back and it's like, what thing?
1: No, it's fine. It's just, I find that very annoying.
2: So say no.
1: No, just go like.
2: I don't know how to deal with this situation.
1: It's becoming very clear.
2: So you can say no. Is that what I'm...
1: Just go, I can't do it right now.
2: Oh, God. Oh, no, you I'm getting can't, anxious just thinking you? About saying that.
1: You can't.
2: Because I can do that for you. I can do anything for you.
1: I know.
2: I'm
1: but,
2: not
1: But
2: a
1: beforehand,
2: letdown.
1: You need to wee. You need to eat. You haven't eaten yet.
2: Oh, yeah. I could start reading now.
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6: And if you're wondering why Albie and I are wearing rented tuxedos and Kate is in a beautiful off-the-shoulder, floor-length Vera Wang gown, because, ladies and gentlemen, we're off to a celebrity wedding this afternoon. Kate, you look beautiful. How are you this afternoon?
7: Yeah, I'm feeling great, fellas. My fake tan and my dressy sandals. I'm ready to go to this wedding with you.
6: And can I tell you, that terracotta colour you've chosen for the fake tan, chef's kiss, no notes. It suits you perfectly. It's just pre-Trump is what I would call that colouring.
8: You haven't complimented me yet.
6: Yeah, well, again, but you're always that colour. And I've got some questions about your overall health. Because we're not talking about the megastar wedding. Of course, we had the megastar wedding a few weeks ago with T-Swift and Travis. This is a celebrity wedding, Kate, that's about 9 million rungs down on the celebrity importance scale. They're technically famous people. They're getting married. And people on the internet are blowing up because they're asking people to kick in for it, but in a very inventive way. First things first, who are these people?
7: These people are actress Anna Lynn McCord. You probably know her face if you Google her. She was in Nip Tuck. Oh. She was in 90210. And I think it might maybe is still in Days of Our Lives. So she's been around for a little while. And she is marrying a fella who is a retired UK. I think he's a rugby union
6: Yeah,
7: player.
6: Danny Cipriani, who played for England, played all around England, but also played for a couple of years here in Australia for the now defunct Melbourne Rebels Super Rugby franchise. He's known as a bit of a lad. His little black book is actually very storied and impressive, including the likes of Lindsay Lohan and Katie Price. But he and Annie Lynn, they're getting married. And they could have done the old thing of, hey, when you lob at the RSL club for the reception, and pop some cash in the wishing well. Mm. Nah. They're not waiting till the big day to get their cash because they found this website. It's like a gift registry, but you can literally choose to pay for crap for the wedding.
8: What's going on?
7: Isn't it awesome? It's a site called Honey Fund. And yeah, you can jump online, you can put their names in, and it comes up with like a menu where you can put items in your cart to buy.
6: So rather than like a Thermomix or a slow cooker or something, you're actually choosing things for the wedding. We're going to go shopping in a minute. The reason why people are blowing up, because they might be Z-grade celebrities, but Kate, their estimated wealth as a couple is $11 million. They're going okay.
7: And I believe that's US dollars.
6: Yeah.
7: And yeah, Danny managed to drum up, I think, a 15-carat diamond for the engagement in December ahead of his wedding in October. So it's, look, people.
6: I think he afterpaid that, though, to be fair. He's still paying it off at Michael Hill now, I think.
7: It's on the lay-by.
6: But he got the little, remember they used to get the little envelope and they'd write in how much you'd written off and what the date was and how much was left. So they're not struggling for bucks. So the fact they're doing this, I think it's worth us asking the question this afternoon, Hot Family. Are Danny Cipriani and his bride-to-be, Anna Lynn McCord, monsters or are they geniuses? What side of the fence are you landing here, Kate?
7: Look, initially, my first response was, this is super tacky, and then I thought, this is super awesome. They clearly have got everything they need in their house. They don't need any more bowls. They don't need vases. They don't want anything for their... Although I think there might be a few honeymoon items. They're throwing everything that they've got at this dream day that they say they want, their wedding day. So it actually makes sense to me. I would be rapt if I could go to a wedding and I didn't have to tote along the presents that I had specially chosen.
6: So would you go for this? Would you maybe go, I'll kick in $100 towards the flowers if I don't have to go and buy a toaster oven and lug it with me?
7: Totally.
6: Okay.
7: I think it would be real. And then I get to enjoy what my money is buying. It's that
6: this is an investment in your fun at the wedding.
7: Yes. Exactly.
6: Okay, I like that attitude.
7: Exactly right.
6: Well, we've cracked open the page here. Let's go shopping. A little bit like we do when Gwyneth's Goop releases some new gear. We've got some options here in front of us. Ladies first, Kate, what would you like to pay for Danny and Annie Lynn's wedding to make sure it's a wonderful, memorable day?
7: Oh, I love that. I think I might go the double header on behalf of my husband, who'll be coming as my plus one, he's going to buy some helium balloons for the balloon art, and I'm going to buy the buttonholes for the groom.
6: Oh, the little flowers.
7: Enjoy looking at the with their little spray of dip.
6: And we know that Chris loves a balloon arch too. He's an absolute bandit for it.
7: Loves a balloon arch. Oh, he really is.
6: That's magical.
7: He'll be wrapped with that.
6: All right, they're good choices. Albie, it's very rare you crack open the wallet at all.
8: I can't see anything on here in my price range.
6: It's like that scene in Four Weddings and a Funeral when Hugh Grant doesn't know what to get, and he goes, the lady says, our bags are 50p each.
8: I can't see a spice rack anywhere.
6: It's stuff for the actual wedding itself.
8: Reception music, $125, that's okay, and I'll throw in a recorder
6: Because there's 7 slots left for that one.
8: Yeah.
6: I think this one's outrageous, because obviously you can kick in $600 towards the wedding cake, $300 towards the wedding photography. This one I'm fascinated by. I'm going to go, I know it's pricey, but I think it's worth it. I'm going to contribute $600 towards wedding venue construction. Is this joint not built yet? Are they doing it on the block?
7: No, that's the foundation for the balloon art.
6: It's a little smudge. So you've got to pour a little pad first under council requirements. That's a big arch.
7: Slap down.
6: So, $600 towards the fact the venue isn't even built yet.
8: Yeah.
6: So I want to know when I walk in there, I go, see those trusses? I paid for those. Those exposed beams? Yep, you can thank me later.
8: Add to cart. There you go.
7: I like it. Yeah,
6: shopping
7: there we go.
6: Done.
7: Covered it all.
6: Hot family, this is how we organise weddings from now on. You don't pay for it yourself. You don't save up. You don't scrimp. Just get the poor idiots who are coming to it to fork over, apparently.
8: It's a different world.
6: Like Annalyn McCord and Danny Cipriani. That's real wedding planning, and that's proper gossip. That's how you do it. Lady Kate, we'll pick you up at 3:30 for the wedding, and after that, we'll see you then.
7: Hope you've got your zip-up rivers too. I'm not getting in the limo with you. 91.1
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4: I'm concerned about your dance moves.
5: Why?
4: What were you pointing in the air for?
5: Because it was saying help, so I was pointing.
4: To the sky?
3: Oh, yeah. Were you asking us for help? Are you having a medical episode we need to be across? Mikey, quick, get his tongue
5: just
3: out of
5: just reenacting
3: your mouth.
5: Some Beatles, thank you.
3: Now, Mikey, your dance moves weren't as effervescent as they normally are.
4: No, they're not.
3: To be fair, because Mikey and I have got matching injuries, so I think it's up now, Hot Family, because obviously we're really excited about Baby Race.
5: Yeah.
3: So we filmed a little video for our social.
4: Which I don't like, by the way.
3: I haven't seen it yet.
4: No, you don't want to.
3: So it is up.
4: Yeah, it is
3: so
4: up.
3: So you can see it on our socials where we decided to, you know, get inside the mind of our baby athletes.
4: Yeah.
3: Because it's a crawling race, obviously. We did a little time trial in here to see which of the five of us three and Sam and Ash, could crawl the same distance kind of as the course we'll have next Friday.
4: Yes.
3: Fastest.
4: Mm.
3: The difference is we did it here in the office here at Hot FM where I've worked here for almost 20 years. That carpet has never been replaced and I'm pretty sure never cleaned. And so we did it yesterday and you and I have both got matching very severe carpet burns on our knees.
4: Yes. And what we both also have going onto your dirty carpet is my, I don't know about yours, but mine is really sore. I can't, like, scrub clean them because they're really sore, right?
5: Golden staff.
3: Yeah.
5: That's what you have.
4: But the problem is,
3: I put some antibacterial on mine when I got home last night, I can tell you.
4: Well, I wanted to give them a good scrub, you know, after the carpet burn, but they're so sore with the carpet burn, I've still got dirty knees from the carpet because I can't wash them.
3: Aren't you a loofah man?
4: Yes.
3: Get in there with
4: but it's like a scourer.
3: It's even too tender for the loofah.
4: Yeah.
3: Your things are tough. Because you were wearing jeans.
5: Yeah, that was smart.
3: Very smart.
5: Very smart.
3: Mm. I'm not sure who won the race.
4: But Ash did, then I come second.
3: Cool. Oh, really? Okay.
4: Yeah, I was fast.
3: Okay, yeah.
4: Al came last.
3: Yeah. Oh, bud.
5: 14 seconds.
3: But at least you didn't get injured.
5: No.
4: Yeah.
5: I took my time. Like a baby would.
3: Very smart.
4: Yeah, and you crapped yourself too.
5: I did.
3: And burst into tears twice.
5: I did.
3: Uncannily accurate, actually. So look, if you do want to enter your baby, go to 911hotfm.com.au. It is a crawling race.
4: Yes.
3: So crawling age babies. Go on the website, jump on the baby race page, register your bub. Then we're going to start meeting our bubs later on in the week. Boys, our email this afternoon, this is a tricky one, comes from Marty and he writes, "Dear Mikey, my wife is Portuguese and I'm Mikey, that's from Portugal.
4: Yes.
3: That means okay.
4: I was thinking, that's French.
3: That's French.
4: Different country.
3: That's why I thought we'd better clear it up.
4: Yeah.
3: My wife is Portuguese and I'm thrilled to report that her quite elderly mother has come over to Australia from Portugal and will be staying in our house for the next 4 months. I get on okay with her, but not great. The problem is, even though she speaks English fluently, every time she speaks to my wife, she only speaks in Portuguese, and I'm pretty confident she is talking about me and not positively. My wife said there's nothing to worry about. She's just old and set in her ways. But is it unreasonable for me to ask her to speak English when she's in my home? What should I do, Marty?
4: Well, to your mother, hello.
3: What is that?
4: I just Googled it. It's how you say hello in Portuguese.
3: So sorry, hello in Portuguese is hello.
4: Hello.
3: You sound like you're in a Timu version of the Cat
5: that
3: Empire.
5: That does not sound Portuguese.
3: No. So you're basically just saying the word hello with a very bad accent.
4: Yes.
3: Okay, so we've nailed Portuguese this afternoon. So now we've got past that. Moving on from Duolingo here. Is it unfair of Marty to say to his mother-in-law, hey, when you're in my house, speak English? I don't think you can ask someone to do that.
4: I
3: know it's my house, my rules, people are going to think, but it's incredibly rude to say to somebody, hey, ignore your own culture when you're with somebody from your own culture.
5: The solution to this is in my hand.
3: Okay.
4: Well,
3: Mikey, let's all just...
5: This is the solution.
4: I'll take a seat.
3: So he's holding up his
5: phone.
3: His old lady wallet that he puts his phone in.
5: Or the app which can convert language to language.
3: Do you have that app?
5: You just put that on.
4: Oh, it's called Translate.
5: Yeah, just whack it in your pocket and you can find out what said mother-in-law is saying about you.
3: Okay, rightio. So you can go undercover.
5: Yeah. Just whack it in your pocket.
3: But then won't it speak it back to you? Won't she hear that?
5: I'm not sure about that.
3: So, you know, that's the problem.
5: I haven't delved into it that far.
3: You idiot. You were so close to a good solution 2 days in a row as well.
5: That's a good idea.
3: Because the problem is, I think with why.

0: those apps work. She'll say something in Portuguese and it will come back with,
1: doesn't it just print
0: your husband is a fat idiot. I hate him.
2: Yeah.
0: So it'll say that. It won't just write it out or anything. I think it actually says it back to you.
3: Wow. Seemed like a good idea at the time.
2: Here's what I reckon.
0: In the words of John Farnham.
2: Here's what I reckon should happen. I'm with Marty. If they're talking in Portuguese and they're out the back and Marty's watching the footy or whatever, whatever, who cares?
0: But when he's with them.
2: But he's with them and you know, I think it's very rude.
0: Yeah, okay.
2: So rude.
0: Look, I look at it as if I got dropped in another country that I didn't know very well and I saw another Australian there, another English-speaking person, I would speak English. I would speak my native language different to the language of the country. So I've got no problem with what the mother-in-law is doing.
2: If you're in your own house and there's their normal language of Portuguese and they're doing that and Marty's sitting there watching the telly, I think it's very rude.
0: So you're saying you think he can ask the mum, the mother-in-law, to not speak Portuguese?
2: Correct.
0: I don't think he can.
2: Yep.
0: Mm. I think that's rude. And look, and Albie's just going to stay with the
3: app
0: idea.
3: I'm not adding anything because I've already embarrassed myself.
0: Which will be the name of this segment from tomorrow. Like, we'll see you then.
2: We're going to call it Translate.
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3: This is going to be very fun. It's the 91.1 Hot FM baby race. 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Register your bub there. It's got to be a crawling age baby, though. You will see on our socials today, we had a crack. It's hard work, isn't it?
2: Sure is.
3: I can see why babies crawl so much and then sleep so much. Because we did a little time trial race. We were just going to demonstrate our crawling skills. Then, of course, Ash went, no, let's make a competition out of it. But, of course, I believe she went on to win as well.
2: Oh, did she?
3: It was hard yakka out there. So I can see why babies, they have a bit of a crawl, have a feed and go to sleep. Because it's hard work.
2: Yeah, crawling's a lot harder than walking.
3: But next Friday, a baby will be crowned. The ultimate glory that a baby can get is being told they are 91.1 Hot FM's baby racing champion. It's a storied time in a young baby's life, isn't it?
2: Here it is.
3: All of a sudden, they're thrust into the world of celebrity. We caught up with Jackie, the mum of Raf Racer, our last winner, yesterday. The good news is Raf seems to be leading still a pretty normal life. The celebrity and all the attention hasn't gone to Raf's head. It hasn't changed him. He's still living his best life. But unfortunately, the risk of bestowing this much glory onto a baby, it can go the other way, can't it?
2: Can have deep, deep ramifications.
3: And unfortunately, that's the story we have to bring you this afternoon via our award-winning and hard-hitting current affairs program, The Savo Tomorrow.
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5: Good evening and welcome to The Savo Tomorrow. Our expose on weirdos who eat their pizza crust first is coming up soon. But now, as we prepare for this year's edition of 91.1 Hot FM's Baby Race, amid all the glory and fame for our winner, a sobering story of a past victor who rose to the very top of the baby racing mountain only to see it all come crashing down. Glenn 20 has the story.
6: Michaela Thompson is a broken woman. The 2003 baby race champion, a legend who should have the world at her feet, is yet another tragic tale of an elite athlete coming to grief.
7: And Nappy Gilmore will take out the 2003 baby race. What a magnificent performance. Nappy Gilmore in first. Blubber Boy comes in second. And Dummy Spitter in third. But all the glory belongs to our champion, Nappy Gilmore.
6: So, Michaela, tell us what you remember about those heady days when you were crowned baby race champion.
8: Oh, Glenn, it was incredible. Even though I was so young, I remember it all so vividly. Mum lured me down the track with the remote control from our DVD player, and when I crossed the finish line, it was so overwhelming. I'm not sure what was fuller, my heart or my nappy.
6: So it's safe to say that life changed pretty dramatically after the win.
8: Oh my God, yes, it was a whirlwind. I signed up for all the endorsement deals straight away, and I don't want to name any names, but let's just say I wasn't paying for my own stewed apples and nappy rush cream anymore.
6: Wow, so pretty wild times, hey?
8: It was getting out of control. I was getting invites to so many birthday parties, I had to look at the card just so I knew who the party was for.
6: And that's where the trouble started?
8: Yeah, it was just little things at first. I was skipping playgroup to find my next fix of teething rusks. I crashed my pedal car into the next door neighbour's swing set. I was out of control.
6: Do you remember the moment you hit rock bottom?
8: I sure do. It was when I got the call from the producers of I'm a Celebrity, Get Me Out of Here.
6: Oh, they rejected your application?
8: Oh God, no, far worse than that. They wanted me to be on the show. That's when I realised I was washed up and my days of fame were well and truly over.
6: But there is now hope for Michaela. She's turned her life around and even has a baby of her own now. Michaela, what does the future hold?
8: I'm doing much better now. I've stayed involved in elite baby sport. I'm coaching a couple of up-and-coming Russian babies who are real talents. But I'm wondering what's in their formula. One of them's 38 kilograms and has a beard. And I think it's a girl.
6: And I see you have an 8-month-old son, Gordon. Any chance of a baby racing champion there?
8: Look, I did see him scoot across the carpet the other day to grab the cat, but I think after everything that I went through, we might keep the races just in the lounge room for now.
5: A tragic story there, but hopefully things are starting to turn around for Michaela. Coming up next on The Savo Tomorrow, is your robot vacuum in love with you? The warning signs to watch out for after the break.
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9: All right, we've got a ladies' night out for a mystery paint and sip. 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
3: 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We could be calling your name out. 30 minutes is all you've got to call us back. Otherwise, someone's going to steal your standby.
4: Which has happened multiple times.
3: Yeah, don't want that to happen. So register, then keep your ears peeled. Of course, also, while you're on the website, got a crawling age baby. We're still taking nominations for our baby race next Friday. Very excited about this. We're going to start meeting some of our baby athletes later on the week, which I'm very, very excited
4: Should
3: about.
4: Should mention, too, thanks to Rush Adventureland, yeah, the winning baby, 12-month pass for two kids, so it's for the family, 6 months for the second, 3 months for the third, so good prizes.
3: Yeah, outstanding prizes. If you've got a little bubba and maybe some little kids, Rush Adventureland, they absolutely love it.
4: And you know those days with the kids, you just can't pacify them and you think, what am I going to do? Take them to Rush Adventureland.
3: When we went over there about a week or so ago to check it out and see if it had the space we needed to do the race, I'd never been in there before. And I've got to tell you, I was blown away. It was chockers, like absolutely chockers. And what it was two very clear groups. Kids having the time of their life and parents enjoying just sitting down.
4: Yeah, having a coffee or whatever.
3: Having a coffee. Yeah. The cafe's stacked.
4: Yeah.
3: Like it's absolutely ready to go. So people were having a fantastic time, kids and adults alike. So if you want to score that amazing, 12-month pass for two kids to Rush Adventureland, your bubba could get you over the line with the baby race. Make sure you register. Now, of course, tomorrow being Thursday, top five day, and it is all about the baby race because there's really only one rule in the baby race, isn't there? Basically, if your bub was to stand up and walk,
4: oh no,
3: instant disqualification.
4: Sorry.
3: It's a crawling race. That's the one really only hard and fast rule we've got in the baby race, but we did put forward some other, maybe more stringent rules,
4: yeah,
3: didn't we?
4: Yeah, we did. And they said, stupid.
3: The Rules Committee, and I think the United Nations just said, no, you guys are idiots. You can't have them. That's going to be inspiration for our top five tomorrow. Of course, Lady JD as well, mm-hmm, with the weekend roundups. Lots to get through tomorrow on the show. Before I let you go, though, as always, my farewell fact. And I thought I'd stay with a bit of a theme of the last part of the show, birds. Of course, we were talking in Crap Animals Attack earlier in the show, how a macaw pretty much held a Brazilian soccer game hostage. And it only confirms my belief that animals, or birds especially, are massive jerks. I've said it before, they're crap pets, they're gross, I've got no time for them. And we're going to go even further down the chain here, Alan, because my farewell fact this evening is about pigeons, aka flying rats.
4: Your terminology.
3: Pigeons are disgusting animals. They are carriers of disease. I want nothing to do with them. However, they're very smart. They're incredibly smart.
4: Oh, obviously, they are smart.
3: You hear about homing pigeons and things like that that can literally, you know, we hear about, especially in some of the world wars, homing pigeons were unsung heroes of some of the Allied efforts.
4: Put a little message on their leg.
3: And obviously people get into pigeon racing and all kinds of stuff. Yep. But I didn't really appreciate how intelligent they are till I found my farewell fact for this evening, that pigeons can differentiate between complex visual things so much so they can be taught to distinguish between different types of artists. So they can literally be taught to go, that one over there, that's a Monet, that's a Picasso. It's been proven. There was a study done by Dr. Shigeru Watanabe has shown that pigeons can be trained to distinguish between Impressionist and Cubist paintings. That's how smart pigeons are.
4: Imagine that.
3: That's incredible, isn't it? I can't do that.
4: That's a fake.
3: Imagine you've got this $1 million art forgery ring going. Gets brought undone by
4: pigeon
3: a pigeon.
4: Pigeon is not interested. That is not a Monet.
3: Is that a TV show you would watch?
4: Oh.
3: Where there was a pigeon detective?
4: I think I might.
3: I'm just saying. Law and Order Special Pigeons Unit. I think I might watch that.
4: I think I might too.
3: Look, maybe only for a couple of episodes, but I could be the same thing every episode. What do you think here, Chief? And they arrest some guy.
4: Yeah.
3: So I don't know how interesting it would be universally, but I think you'd watch the first couple
4: of
3: episodes.
4: At least once I want to see a pilot episode.
3: And just to see if you had a little badge and a hat. That's what I want to know as well. But my farewell fact this evening, pigeons are crazy smart and can even be taught to differentiate between different styles and different artists in painting.
4: Another amazing fact there for you.
3: I'm going to get home to watch Law and Order Special Pigeons Unit.
4: And Sam and Asher next. We will see you tomorrow.
3: Bye.
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16: Good morning. Oh, wow, we've just opened the mics and we've had a big almighty yawn from Sammy.
17: You saw that, did you?
16: Yeah, of course I did. I got you. You've had a late night.
17: Yes, yes. Went to see the opening night of Book of Mormon.
16: How good is it?
17: With my daughter Poppy. It was so much fun.
16: Oh, daddy-daughter night. Yeah. Just to start with, like, how good is that?
17: And then hickety-boo.
16: And then a great musical.
17: Yep. With my little human, and she's not so little, and it was just so much fun to go to the show, to a theatre.
16: Yeah.
17: The new Glass House, if you haven't been there before, that's the new theatre at QPAC.
16: Oh, okay.
17: Unbelievable. It's really good.
16: Yeah, nice.
17: It's got that new theatre smell.
16: Oh, I love that. Oh, wow.
17: Love new theatre smell.
16: Yeah.
17: But funnily enough, it felt as old as the other part of QPAC.
16: Oh, okay, right.
17: See, now old QPAC's got that 70s, 80s feel to it. It's that concrete, a bit industrial.
16: Yeah.
17: They've replicated that in the new place. Yes, it's got the big wavy glass sort of front side of it, but then inside it's got this timber and concrete and sort of old school vibe that feels like they've duplicated the – it's very clever how they've done it.
16: Oh, wow.
17: But it kind of feels old.
16: Oh.
17: Which is interesting. It's an interesting
16: vibe. I reckon that must be an art these days to be able to make something new feel old.
17: Yeah.
16: Right?
17: It's got a real retro vibe to it.
16: Yeah.
17: But super night out. Saw a whole bunch of Sammy Thiday grabbed me and says, oh, I love it because we wore the costume.
16: Yes.
17: He goes, you ready to sub in? And I went, yeah, actually.
16: Yeah, actually, maybe I will.
17: I'm ready. Hello. super fun.
16: Yeah, he's a good dude, actually. What else was I going to say?
17: Oh, I saw Corey Parker, too. And I said, okay, Kels, how are you, mate? He goes, yeah. And I went, oh, you've not changed. Okay. Good.
16: Oh, men of very few words.
17: You
16: I
17: want
16: see.
17: A word in that relationship, speak to Margo.
16: Yeah. Margo's got you sorted.
17: She speaks Cosa.
16: Remember?
17: Yeah.
16: Oh,
17: he was we talked to him twice a week for years on this show.
16: Yeah.
17: And remember, if he'd had a coffee, you could tell the difference between, a bit like me really, you could tell the difference between whether you've had a coffee or not because he was either like had four words or zero words.
16: Oh, wow. That's right. I do remember that. Ah, Sammy Thiday. Maybe we need to get him, hey?
17: Oh, he looks great. Yeah, and he was pumped.
16: Full of cheek. Can I tell you about the time just recently that I was, because Sam Thaide, he's one of the Broncos ambassadors. So
17: yeah.
16: On a game day, like, you know, he's either up in the big corporate boxes and they sort of make their way around and they do their duties. Or sometimes he'll come down and sing a bit of Sweet Caroline with us for the karaoke.
17: How's his singing voice?
16: He's very good.
17: I was going to say.
16: Yeah, he's very good. Anyway, and I was getting ready to do some players to watch. So talk through some stats, some head-to-head stats, all the rest of it with my mate Mitch. Anyway, I usually kind of intro and outro and like link the segments, and Mitch usually does a lot of the stats because he just speaks stats. You know those people who just know
17: knows
16: the game,
17: it, loves it, Nugget.
16: So well, Nugget. They speak stats like that's
17: they're
16: just
17: in
16: their
17: that
16: thing.
17: World.
16: So we kind of found out our rhythm with this segment, and I'm you know, my thing is ins and outs and linking stuff together and blah, blah, blah, blah, blah. This is pulling back the curtain, by the way. Anyway, and so this one time, though, they put me on stats and I'm like, I had to read. So I can do it, but I need to see it. Like, I don't know them in and out, so I need my script. Sam Thaide walks past as we've gone live to camera. Mitch has introed. Sam Thaide walks past behind me. Yoinks my script out of my hand and just kept walking. And I'm like, oh, no, no, no. I need that. I actually need that. The cameraman was so pissed.
17: That's great.
16: I was burst out laughing because like, I thought that was it was a great get. Like, that was like one of the best things that is actually like those memories that you go, you bastard.
17: I love it.
16: It was awesome. Oh, good night. Good night. Good
17: morning.
16: Good morning, but great that you had a good night.
17: Had a great night. Good morning.

0: Bachelor BO.
1: Yes?
0: It's a term I'm coining.
1: Oh, is this a you term, is it?
0: Yeah, I'm just coming up with it. Bachelor BO.
1: Okay.
0: Bachelor body odor. I think it's a thing, and correct me if I'm wrong.
1: See, can I have a guess?
0: Go.
1: Okay, I feel like Bachelor BO smells good.
0: Oh.
1: Like, I feel like it's like body odor, as in like it's a good odor.
0: Yeah, nah.
1: Because I think about like they would really be looking after themselves, like overdosing on the cologne.
0: Yeah.
1: Like trying to.
0: That's another matter.
1: You know.
0: No, I know that smell. No, that's not what I'm referring to.
1: Oh.
0: The overdosing on the cologne is a thing though. You smell that and it actually just smells like ethanol. Like if they put too much on and you get a waft of those people when you walk through and you're not actually getting any notes of their fragrance.
1: Mm.
0: There's so much, it's pure ethanol. It's like they've done a distillery workshop and just dabbed it behind the earballs.
1: Oh, I quite like that smell.
0: Do you?
1: Yeah.
0: We are a booze hound. It makes sense.
1: No, I am not. Tell people that.
0: The Bachelor BO is a smell that I'm coining because I've noticed it on a few of my mates. So
1: you're outing your mates on air.
0: Yeah.
1: Oh, this is great.
0: It's only my single mates or my player mates who are guilty of this. But it's a smell that comes with their clothing. And it's a smell that I can only put down to they're not drying their clothes properly. Because it's kind of akin to wet dog.
1: Oh.
0: It's almost a wet dog smell.
1: I know that smell you're talking about.
0: Do you know? And, yeah. And it's something to do with laundry. And I feel like you've taken too long to either hang it out, like you've washed it, put it in a basket and left it somewhere for a day before you've hung it out, or you've got one of those wash dry cycles in your machine and you're not putting the clothes in long enough to dry.
1: Or you're just pulling them in when they're not actually, like from the line, when they're not actually dry.
0: Dry.
1: Can I tell you a little hack?
0: Go.
1: Because, you know, it's winter right now and it's a bit cold by the afternoon if you got to pull your clothes off the line.
0: Yeah.
1: Mum was telling me the other day, you actually put it on your face.
0: Right.
1: And it's supposed you get a better feel for clothes if you put it on your face rather than if you feel it with your hands.
0: See, that's what I tried to explain to Renee when I was taking her knickers off the line. I was just seeing if they're dry.
1: I didn't know where that was going for a second.
0: Because I put them on my face and she's going, what are you doing? Went, seeing if they're dry. Just seeing if they're dry.
1: You're free.

0: 91.1 Hot FM, Sam and Ash. Good morning. How are you?
1: I'm well, Ashley. And I want to ask you something. I know we've talked about your boobs before. And I mention this very responsibly because I want to have a serious chat about boobs.
0: Okay.
1: We've talked about your boobs because you had a massive increase in girth, circumference, weight and size of your breast clay once you were pregnant with both your girls.
0: Oh, yes. Goodness me.
1: We've talked about it, right?
0: Yeah.
1: This is I'm not going into weird territory.
0: No, absolutely not.
1: There's a young woman who has made a living and from her time on OnlyFans, and she has 25 kilo boobs.
0: Sorry, what?
1: Yeah, 25 kilo boobs. Now,
0: wow, that is wild.
1: It's,
0: looking at that photo, that is.
1: It's a lot, right?
0: That's yeah. Oh, that her back. Oh my god.
1: And this is where my head goes to as well. Believe it or not. She has to suffer this, and you'd think, and okay, she's making hay while that sun is shining in the fact that she's able to, you know, make some money out of the fact that she's got these because this is what she does for a living. She does the OnlyFans thing,
0: okay.
1: But she's now having issues around that, and she's not happy about that either, because now people are targeting her and basically alienating her because of her boobs. They're saying she's actually trying to tell the world now I'm more than just my boobs. Now, the reality is you've promoted them for some time, so there's going to be a demographic out there who are just into that, and that's their thing and that's what they're on about, and there's keyboard warriors everywhere who are going to be saying awful things because they're just awful people.
0: Mm.
1: But I cannot imagine the back strain. It's actually a condition she has, that her boobs grow faster than the rest of her body.
0: Wow.
1: Yeah. And she, at some point, will actually have to have a reduction for her own, like, body to cope.
0: Wow.

0: big killer in this country. And the awareness around it is great, and it's one of those things, thanks to people like the McGrath Foundation and you know, Pinktober and those sorts of things that are focused around breast cancer. But then there are people who actually, I know, are having elective surgery to have their breasts removed in as a preventative measure because they have breast cancer hereditary in their family as a as a genetic thing, as a, they're predisposed. And so they're making that. That's a huge call.
1: Oh, it's massive. But, like, you know, you need to do what you can to make yourself feel comfortable, right? Like
0: it's safe.
1: Your back's hurting. You can't probably sleep at night. You know, there's all these things that are, that happen, like running.
0: Moving, putting seatbelt on.
1: Right? How do you do those certain things without, so 100%.
0: A friend of mine said that she has enough pain associated in her boobs that is distracting every day. So her boobs are distracting. And I went, I'll say they are. And she goes, ha, ha, ha, very funny. But seriously, she goes, I can't think straight through the day because my boobs ache or cause drama of some sort.
1: Wow.
0: And she then says every time she puts a seatbelt on, it hurts. And I went, wow. And she's been to the doctor. She's, you know, it's, but she's got lumps and pains and things all through them. And I just went, holy cow. Can you imagine every day having that on your mind?
1: Yes.
0: Is there something wrong with me?
1: Yeah. I know.
0: Yeah,
1: no, absolutely.
0: So we jest, we joke. I love a good gag here, and who doesn't love a side boob, top boob, bottom boob, under boob story? I'm all about it. But in all seriousness, it's another part of the body that if it's causing you grief and making you feel stressed, it's just, we should be doing more.
1: Yeah, I feel for it, absolutely. It's 91.1 Hot FM. 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
10: Good morning. It is 5:24. Hey, don't forget the standby list for Steal My Standby to go to Vegas. It's on. It's happening. We're going to call another name out this morning.

0: And you've got 30 minutes to call us back. If you don't, someone gets to steal your standby. $20,000 on a trip to Las Vegas, the iHeartRadio Festival. It's going to be huge. It's all thanks to Integral Homes, the chill in charge.
1: And get ready to steal because it's on.

0: 101. Hot FM, Sam and Ash, Swifty. Just let you know, we're still waiting on your wedding pics. I know they'll come out in time.
1: I've got a few on my phone, but they're not from a wedding.
0: Are they AI, are they?
1: Why would you say that? You don't think we're tight?
0: No.
1: Okay, that's fair. Why not?
0: You just thought you'd roll it out and
1: see. Yeah, I just sort of dangled it. Yeah. to see if it fit, and it didn't, so we don't have to dwell. Hey, Naughty at 5:40 is coming up after 5:30, which is hence the creative title.
0: Yes. All right, Naughty at 5:40 is next, the naughtiest segment on Sunny Coast Radio. But first, Brucey Boy has all the latest news headlines.
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4: Good morning. Reports of a crash on Farrell Street through Yandina around Low Street for the Bruce Highway. Heading down to Brizzy, starting to build a little bit through North Lakes. Not too heavy at this stage. Clear run for the Sunshine Motorway from Sippy Downs to Mount Coolum. Maroochydore Road building slightly up out of Main Road through Maroochydore. Looking good on the Nicklin Way, Caloundra Road and Steve Irwin Way. 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
12: Good morning, Bruce Atkinson here, broadcasting from Cubby Cubby Country. The Sunshine Coast Police Dog Squad has welcomed two new recruits to the team. German Shepherds Odin and Jackal have joined the squad on the coast, led by six handlers. Jackal joins his father, Astro, in the team. Both dogs feature in the latest Dog Squad calendar. Police Minister Dan Purdy says the dogs play an important role.
13: I want to acknowledge the great work our local Dog Squad do. It was just last night at Bligh Bligh that one of the new dogs here apprehended a suspect for a robbery offence at Bligh Bligh. And that's the amazing work we do. And I want to acknowledge their bravery, our Dog Squad handlers and the dogs, because it's often at night when it's dark that they're the first ones to breach a door or to jump a fence or to follow a suspect, you know, through the bushland.
12: Help is at hand for any teens feeling nervous about getting behind the wheel for the first time, or mums and dads anxious about teaching their kid to drive. A Queensland government program providing support for learner drivers and their supervisors is being rolled out statewide. More than 40 free Ready for the Road workshops will be delivered across the state in the next year. Sessions will be held on the Sunshine Coast in August, November and then May next year, and in Gympie in December and next April. Dozens of people are camping near the Gympie Music Muster site in readiness for the event on the last weekend in August. I caught up with Kristen Robinson from Pomona at nearby Cedar Grove Campground yesterday. She'll head into the site this morning to claim a priority rope-off spot. She says the general rope-off on Saturday is a bit of a free-for-all and likens it to a race.
8: So we have a bar that we set up, and so most of these guys that are here will probably have bars as well. So they always go back to the same site. So it is a little bit Wild West when you start to get in there and have to go on. There's people running with rope and stakes and hammers and caravans flying across paddocks.
12: The Dolphins can secure their first finals berth with a win against the Broncos at Suncorp on Saturday. The Finns have only beaten the Broncos once in seven games. Despite the defending premiers being out of contention for the finals, Finns forward Tom Gilbert is wary of them.
14: Well, I think every week it's big, no matter what at the moment, especially with our season. There's no doubt we're excited about it. We're excited to go to Suncorp, to have a full crowd of Dolphin supporters there cheering us on. Makes us really excited for the week ahead, and no doubt we're coming up against a Broncos team that'll be hungry to win.
12: In national news, hundreds of Qantas workers could walk off the job as the long-running pay dispute escalates. News Corp says 600 ground services employees will vote on industrial action. The carrier says any disruption to passengers would be minimal, with most staff working in freight.
2: Sport. Better Wellness 2025 stock clearance now on. Spas from $4,999.
15: Starting with AFL, where North Melbourne has rushed back George Wardlaw for tonight's round 22 opener against the Western Bulldogs at Marvel Stadium. The Dogs have made three changes, including the return of Aaron Norton and Cody Wakeman. Former Eagles Premiership coach Adam Simpson has described the controversy surrounding the league's memo ordering clubs not to tank by resting their star players in the final round as hysteria. Although he's told 360, it's a hard order to enforce.
16: It's the four or five sore managed players versus, no, we're resting 10 or 12. I think that's the decision that has become awkward for the AFL. And what is the actual ruling? And time will tell.
15: Over to NRL and the Cowboys. Top eight hopes are on the line tonight on the Gold Coast, where they'll need to beat the Titans to stay in the hunt for the finals. That follows last week's 82-12 loss to the Roosters. And in cricket, a double injury blow for our Aussies ahead of next week's first test against Bangladesh in Darwin. Paceman Michael Neeser has been ruled out with a right calf strain, while keeper batsman Josh Inglis is in doubt with back spasms.
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0: All right, let's have a look at your weather today. Beautiful blue skies and sunshine are expected for the coast today. Tops of 22. It is 11 right now.
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0: Good morning. Naughty of 540 is coming up next.
1: I've got three racy headlines in front of me. Two are fake, one is real. Ash is going to pick it. You can play along and have some fun along with our friends at Eden Lee.

0: 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It is Sam and Ash. Good morning.
1: Oh, Daddy. Naughty at 5:40.
2: Can I just say that song still annoys me? It's Girls Are Players Also. All right, it's not Girls Is Players. Girls Are Players Also, if we've been grammatically correct. enough of that. Naughty at 5:40, the segment we're about to embrace.
0: Let's do it.
2: In a loving embrace.
0: I am so excited. We are embraced.
2: Are you feeling the love?
0: I'm feeling the love.
2: If you're joining us, first time, 3 naughty headlines, 2 fakies, 1 real one, and Ash has to pick which one's real.
0: Okay.
2: Simple as that.
0: Yep.
2: If you're a little bit sensitive, just go away for a bit and then come back.
0: Mm.
2: New Netflix gardening show labelled hardcore and given X rating delisted.
0: Okay.
2: Vape store firebombed by pantless arsonist. Or Qantas flight attendant sacked for mile-high side hustle.
0: Ooh. That's impressive if that's what's happened.
2: Qantas flight attendant sacked for mile-high side hustle. Vape store firebombed by pantless arsonist. Or Netflix gardening show labelled hardcore and given an X rating delisted.
0: Oh, I am not having a good week and you've really been getting me this week. Again, I just have to take a stab in the dark.
2: Stab away.
0: Probably A, the gardening, the Netflix.
2: Yeah, yeah.
0: Maybe.
2: Can you imagine Costa? With that big beard.
0: If you don't mind.
2: So you're settled on that? Netflix gardening show labelled hardcore and yes. Given an X rating.
0: Yeah.
2: Sorry, no.
0: Oh, God.
2: Made it up.
0: I thought we were on there. I thought.
2: I tell you what.
0: We're on.
2: I'm going to give you a crack at the silver medal here. You're playing for silver now.
0: Okay.
2: Do you want the vape store firebombed by pantless arsonist or Qantas flight attendant sacked for mile-high side hustle?
0: It's Qantas, isn't it?
2: You want the Qantas?
0: Yeah.
2: You are having a shocker.
0: Oh, Wrong one.
2: See?
0: Oh, there we go.
2: A vape store in Cheshire has been firebombed by a pantless arsonist. People could say they could see his arson hole. And he wasn't.
0: Yeah, okay.
2: Yeah. I don't know why he wasn't wearing pants, but I suppose if that's your vocation, then you will. Yeah. Maybe he was wearing nylon. He didn't want to get it caught.
0: I say shove it up your ass. Blind Melon right now, Naughty 5:40 back again tomorrow. Hopefully I'll be having a much better day tomorrow.

0: All right, Sam.
1: Yes.
0: I need you to step inside my courtroom, please.
1: Oh, law and order. What have I done? What have I done now?
0: It has come to my attention.
1: Right.
0: Do you know where this is going?
1: Not yet.
0: Okay. It has come to my attention that you were supposed to share something with me yesterday.
1: Yesterday?
0: Mm-hmm.
1: Tuesday?
0: You were supposed to share something with me yesterday that you didn't share. Now, I saw you having this little sweetie treat. It has come to my attention.
1: Right.
0: That this morning on arrival, Dave the coffee van was outside making your coffee before you were present.
1: It's true. And he was early. He was early.
0: He was early. You were already upstairs. I was coming into work and he said, "Hey, did you get your little sweetie treat yesterday?" I said, "What sweetie treat?" And I believe it was a caramel slice.
1: What was it? It was like a muesli. It was a slice, a hedgehog, but it had a Dubai chocolate top on it.
0: Oh, so you got the fancy one.
1: Mm.
0: You were supposed to share that treat with me, weren't you?
1: What evidence do you have of this?
0: Order in the court.
1: Okay. How do you know this?
0: Dave said to me.
1: Damn you, Dave.
0: Hey, did Sam share his little sweetie treat I gave to you guys yesterday morning? And I was like, no, what do you mean?
1: Mm.
0: He goes, that little bugger. He goes, I gave him the sweet treat.
1: Yes.
0: To give to you so that you could share it. You could go half each. And quite sizable too, this sweetie treat.
1: Yes, it was.
0: So yesterday morning.
1: Yes, ma'am.
0: At 5:03 a.m.
1: Yes.
0: We go to where?
1: Yes, we do.
0: And there I see you.
1: Nomming.
0: On the other side of the desk thinking, this is very early for Sam to be eating.
1: Mm.
0: Wonder what he's got. I had a little bo peep because I thought.
1: Looks all right.
0: That looks all right. And there was a beautiful slice.
1: Was beautiful.
0: You were supposed to share with me.
1: Guilty! I'm guilty! I can't even deny it. And I don't want to deny it. And I'm not even unhappy I didn't share.
0: So what was the thought process when you didn't want to share with me? Did you, let's talk through that. You went, you hear what he said and then disregard what he said and said, no, this is too delicious? Were you planning on sharing half of it with me and then you got halfway through the snacky sweetie treat? And then went, this is too good, actually, stuff her. That's what happened, wasn't it?
1: All of the above and more. Because I thought, I'll try it. And I looked a little healthy, to be honest.
0: So
1: I thought, yeah, we're up for the sharesies. And so I'll get a knife. Because you can't, when you have a slice like
0: oh,
1: that.
0: Oh, there was a butter knife. Oh, you. Oh,
1: I had planned.
0: You devil.
1: In terms of, what do you call it, when you premeditated, I had premeditated the sharing. I had good intentions. But then I was biting it and holding it. And then you know how you're holding a slice and your kind of fingers become part of the slice because it's a bit gooey? So I'm holding it and biting it going, well, now both ends of this slice have been sammed.
0: Why don't you hold it on either side of the narrow bit though? So that only on your half.
1: Yeah, that would have made sense.
0: Like you don't need to hold the top and you did this on purpose so that you wouldn't share with me and then you go, oh, I didn't want to give you any of my germs.
1: Well, that was the thinking. That was the thinking at the start, part one. Part two, I was always still happy to cut it in half and give you a part that hadn't been at least in my mouth.
0: Yeah.
1: And chewed on.
0: Hence the knife. Yeah. That you never actually used.
1: No, because I probably got to about two bites in and went, it's actually really good.
0: It's really delicious.
1: She doesn't know, Dave said, share it. She'll never know.
0: She'll never know until today.
1: She'll never know because you never come early and neither does Dave. It was the perfect storm. Damn you, Dave, from On The Go Espresso and your early awesome delivery of my coffee every day.
0: So look what I have right in front of me.
1: Got your very own.
0: I've got my very own sweetie treat. And am I going to share?
1: Hey, I've still got the butter knife here. Sharesies?
0: I will not be needing that. Thank you very much, Sam. It's 91.1 Hot FM.
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3: 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Sunshine Coast Traffic. G'day, reports of a crash, Farrell Street around Low Street through Yandina. No delays, of course, still a bit early. A little bit of traffic through Northlakes on the Bruce. A couple of minutes on your trip there. And just starting to build slightly Caloundra Road through Little Mountain. Not too bad on the Sunshine Motorway, David Lowway and Steve Irwinway. A bit busy around Roy's Road, Biwa. Daily grind got you down. 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
4: Good morning, light variable offshore winds, and the winds are supposed to stay light all day and be light variable onshores later on. We got a low tide just after 7. We got about 3/4 metre easterly slow 8 to 9 second intervals. 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
0: Good morning. Nice to have you along. It is 5:53. Hey, there is so much going on at the moment. And do you know what? Here's the thing, Sammy boy.
1: What?
0: Get amongst the iHeart app. Armchair experts, the NFL is coming to Australia this September. 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

0: Sam and Ash. Happy Gateway to Goodness Day. It is Thursday. What are you laughing at?
1: I don't know what you just said then, but I hear what you said and it was quite funny.
0: Wait, Happy Gateway to Goodness. It is the Gateway to Goodness,
1: it
0: isn't
1: is it? The Gateway.
0: Did I say it wrong?
1: No, I just heard something. It doesn't matter.
0: Okay.
1: I'm tired and my ears are hearing silly things.
0: Sam's had how many? Check your Garmin.
1: So I got sleep score of 27 and 2 hours and 50 minutes of sleep.
0: People think we're absolutely crazy.
1: They're right.
0: And they are. So Sam went to Book of Mormons last night.
1: It was fun.
0: Had a great time.
1: Hang out with my daughter.
0: Have a little daddy-daughter date, which is beautiful.
1: Yes.
0: But we quite often do this where we'll have events at night and we won't get home till midnight. What time did you get to bed? 12:45 this morning.
1: Yeah.
0: Amazing.
1: Yeah. Not smart. It's not smart, kids. You need your sleep.
0: You do need your sleep. But yeah, quite often. Do you ever get that? Do you guys ever sleep? No, actually, we don't.
1: That's the answer.
0: We don't.
1: That's one of these I don't have bags under my eyes. Jetstar are going to start charging me for overhead baggage limits now because of the bags that I'm carrying under my eyes. Sorry, mate. Can't have those anymore.
0: Oh, that
1: You're going to have to stow those bad boys.
0: It's a really funny image in my head right now.
1: And then the bag now under the thing, I'm freezing in the cabin hold with the toothpaste.
0: Cabin cruises, please arm doors and cross check. 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
4: G'day, about 5 minutes late, southbound through North Lakes on the Bruce Highway. Not too bad for the Sunshine Motorway from Sydney down to Mount Coolum. Lulabar Road, a little busy through your roadworks down around the sports fields and the cemetery, the bottom of Budrum. Starting to build slightly through a run on the Nicollin Way, Kawana Way around the hospital and Caloundra Road through Little Mountain. 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
13: Good morning, it's Bruce Atkinson here. A father and son team is part of the Sunshine Coast Dog Squad, which is working to cut crime in the region. German Shepherd Jackal is 15 months old and he joins his father Astro as part of the six-strong team on the coast. Officer in charge of the dog squad, Acting Sergeant Trent Reynolds, says they're great at stopping and catching offenders.
14: The majority of our general purpose dogs, which is what we work on the coast here, are all German Shepherds. Their presence is amazing. People will give up 20, 30, 50 metres before we actually locate them. They'll see us coming down the road and they'll just yell out straight away. They're really effective in that role. And I think they're an effective use of force tool because they actually prevent any further injuries to person. We don't have to go hands-on with people. They're extremely compliant.
13: Ready for the Road workshops are coming to the Sunshine Coast and Gympie. The state-run program to support learner drivers and their supervisors is rolling out this month, providing 40 sessions across Queensland. Sessions will be held on the Sunshine Coast in August, November and then May next year, and in Gympie in December and then next April. They provide free, practical, face-to-face workshops during the critical learning to drive stage. The first campers will arrive at the Gympie Music Muster site at Amamore State Forest today, weeks before the event starts. The muster officially starts on the last weekend in August, but there's on-site entertainment and facilities open from the 22nd. Kristen Robinson from Pomona is staying at nearby Cedar Grove Campground, and today she's joining dozens of other people who are paying to get in early and claim their favourite camping sites.
15: These guys over here, that's Better Class of Losers Bar, they've been coming for years, like a long, long time. So it is so much fun. If you haven't been to the muster, you need to get out here and have a great time. It's not just country music, it is all kinds of music, and there's, what's the saying, that if there's no strangers at the muster, it's just friends you haven't met yet.
13: The Dolphins are aiming to improve their record against the Brisbane Broncos in this weekend's game at Suncorp. The Finns have only beaten the Broncos once in seven games. The Finns can secure their first ever finals berth with a win, but Tom Gilbert says it won't be easy on Saturday.
16: They have been for so long one of the best teams in the competition, and regardless where their season is at the moment, they're still the reigning premiers. And they've got some real threats across the board that do worry us and make us want to prepare really well. So that's why it was important to get our prep right, out of respect for the Broncos, the reigning premiers, to make sure we're on our game this weekend.
13: In national news, an investigation is underway into a near miss at Sydney Airport in which air traffic control gave a Qantas jet clearance to cross the main runway at the same time as a flight was landing. A controller noticed the issue before it became a problem. And now with a look at all your sport, here's Harrison Preeb.
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17: The Western Bulldogs to welcome back a couple of big names for tonight's round 22 AFL opener against North Melbourne at Marvel Stadium. Aaron Norton and Cody Waitman returning after being managed last week. While the Roos have been boosted by the return of George Wardlaw from a hamstring strain. And in NRL, the Titans and Cowboys to lock horns in tonight's Queensland Derby on the Gold Coast. The Cowboys looking to bounce back after conceding 82 points in last week's loss to the Roosters. And that's the latest in news and sport.
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0: Mostly sunny for the coast today, reaching a top of 22. 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
0: Good morning, it is 6.05. Hot Topics is coming your way next.
1: Yes. Now this is where Brucey from the newsroom joins us and hits us with three things that are making news and gets our take on them.
0: Yeah, absolutely. It's what we call Thursday fun here at Hot FM. It's Sam and Ash. Good morning.

0: 91.1 Hot FM. It is Sam and Ash. Good morning. Happy Thursday. Every Thursday we like to sort of have a round of hot topics. It's just what we do, isn't it, Sam?
1: Well, it is, because it really is just an excuse to get probably one of the sexiest men in radio in our studio.
0: Light it up.
1: I'm talking none other than Bruce. Bruce, hey! How are you, Len? Good morning.
0: It's always good to have you in the studio, Brucey boy, for a little round of hot topics, because, like, you've always got your finger on the pulse.
1: Yes, he does.
0: You know, when it comes to what's making news.
1: He's across it.
0: You know, and so basically you read us out a little statement to do with the news, and then we do a little 3, 2, 1, and then you and I say yay or nay, and then give our humble opinion.
1: Yeah, yeah.
2: And just to like to say that these questions are prepared by a third party.
1: Yes, they are.
0: I love that you never want to claim these.
1: Never.
2: That gives you some indication who the third party is, doesn't it?
1: What do you have trouble with? Knickers. Knickers was an issue last week, athlete's knickers.
2: No, it was undies.
1: Undies.
0: Oh, yeah.
1: The word undies is a bit abusive, abrasive, isn't it?
2: I did a little sample survey and people agreed with me.
1: Yeah, it's a yuck word.
0: Did they?
1: Mm. Yeah, I don't know why you said it.
2: All right. Let's go today, eh?
1: I wouldn't have said it if
2: what
1: I were you.
2: What have we got here? Fingers crossed.
0: Stop stirring.
2: Robert Irwin is the biggest TV star in Australia.
0: Oh, yeah. 3, 2, 1.
1: Yay.
0: Sorry, no, I said yeah before I said yay.
1: Oh, did you? Yeah.
0: I
1: think in terms of TV stars, most definitely. I mean, obviously, I think Hemsworth and Margot from the movie space are bigger. But in TV right now, I would have said maybe Stefanovic would have had it beforehand, but he's not a TV star anymore.
0: Mm-hmm.
1: I would say right now, the biggest name, the biggest star on Australian TV would be Robert Irwin, yeah.
0: Yeah. I mean,
2: Lisa Miller?
0: Who?
2: Muster Dogs ABC, Gibby Girl.
1: Nah, didn't
2: up
1: catch that.
2: Up for a gold Logie. Is Robert up for a gold Logie?
1: Yeah, he is. And he's hosting as well. Yeah, it's weird.
0: He's hosting, yeah.
2: I think it's weird. And that's a conflict.
1: That's what I said too. It's like Ash, you know, doing the the baby race and things like that. Oh, hello. You know, she's going to be.
0: Where is this going?
1: I'm just saying, it's nepotism. You're going to be favouring yourself every time you talk about it. You do.
0: What, the baby
1: when you
0: race?
1: Had your babies in the baby race.
0: Oh, okay. Yeah. I think that's the bit you forgot.
1: There's gaps in my mind at the moment, Bruce.
0: He's had 2 hours sleep last night. 2 hours sleep.
2: All right. So we're moving on.
0: Okay. We go. Yeah.
1: So we agree. Robert's big. Cool.
2: The pineapple and the prawn should be the Sunshine Coast mascots.
3: Ooh. 3, 2, 1.
1: Yay. Yeah, I saw this story. This is to do with the Olympics when we're talking about. Remember Sid, Ollie and Dickhead when they when they were for the 2000 Olympics?
0: Roy and HG.
1: Yes. Sid, Ollie
2: and the Wombat.
1: Yeah. Fatso and, Sid, Ollie and Dickhead were the three in there. It was hilarious. And anyway, they're saying now for the Sunshine Coast and the Brisbane Games, we should have a representation there and either the prawn or the pineapple.
0: Pineapple.
1: You reckon?
0: Yeah, prawns aren't that.
1: I think
0: attractive.
1: The prawns got more personality though.
0: See, I think a pineapple's got more personality because you can get things like pineapple sunnies and like I think the merch is cooler.
1: But it's got the rough end of the pineapple.
2: You don't want to go there.
1: And
2: then
1: you've got all the swinger action that goes on with them as well.
2: What?
1: Yeah, that's true. Don't look at us like you don't know, Bruce. Oh, what if I have a pineapple in my trolley? I want to share my lover.
2: It's a banana. I heard someone talk about this the other day. It's a banana, isn't it?
0: Depends if your bananas are turned upside down.
1: Oh.
0: Oh, sorry. Have I said too much?
2: No, keep going. What else do we?
1: Yes, we're going to school here.
2: Okay. What are the signs?
0: Oh, I don't know. Sam told me.
1: What happens if you have a bag of custard apples in your trolley? Single.
2: Or a pawpaw.
1: I only ask for a friend named Mikey.
0: And just to be clear, you said, I only ask.
1: Yeah, it was only ask.
0: It said like something else.
1: I only ask.
2: All right, next question.
1: Yeah, I think we've got time.
2: Spider-Man is the best superhero.
1: Oh.
0: Oh, wait, sorry.
1: You got a button to push.
3: 3, 2, 1.
0: Nay.
1: I love him. I do love him.
0: We're so in sync today. Look at us.
1: It is essentially, if you ask Marvel, he probably is because he's making him the most money. They're raking in the movie with this new brand new day. It looks like it's going to be the biggest Marvel movie of all time to date, obviously. But if we're actually measuring superheroes, I'm Superman all day. Call me a traditionalist. I like the OG.
0: Is that because the OG won't let me be or let me be on MTV?
1: Nah. Na na na na na na na na na na.
2: Bruce, I've got to go.
0: Bruce,
2: I've got work to do.
0: What
1: Bruce, this is
0: into.
1: Work, mate. This is the fun stuff.
0: In my opinion, I love Gal Gadot. Full stop.
1: Oh, she's hot as.
0: She's so beautiful. Hey, Brucey, thank you so much.
1: Sorry to drag you away from your car crashes and climate change, mate.

0: 91.1 Hot FM. It is Sam and Ash. Hey, after 6:30 this morning, we have got a new episode of Savo Tomorrow. It's called The Savo Tomorrow. It's a bit of a take on, a current affair.
1: Today, tonight. Current affair, ACA.
0: Yeah, so it's called
1: Tracy Grimshaw.
0: The Savo Tomorrow. And we're going to get the latest episode of that after 6:30 this morning. Apparently it's on The Baby Race. We've been featured.
1: Oh.
0: Yeah, on The Savo Tomorrow. So we'll get to that very soon. And up next, I was telling you last week about Timbaland and Justin Timberlake and about his famous, you know, when Justin Timberlake says, I'm bringing sexy back, and Timbaland goes,
1: yeah.
0: And what that was behind that. Well, he's made a surprise appearance with Nelly Furtado. And let's just say, after all these years of singing this song together, he has not forgotten the words. Let's get to it next.

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5: What do you got?
3: Timbaland has teamed up with Nelly Furtado on stage, a live appearance. And let's just say, after all these years of teaming up together with their song, he hasn't forgotten the words. All the details next.

0: 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Sam and Ash, good morning. Nice to have you along. It is time for this.
1: Ash's Entertainment. Nah-hyuk.
2: What do you got?
0: Okay, so do you remember last week, Sam, when I was telling you about Timbaland and how he teamed up with Justin Timberlake?
2: Sexy back.

0: Well, sexy back, and like he was just saying, Justin Timberlake was saying about how incredible Timbaland is with his timing. All right, have a listen to this.
1: So he's... And I was like, oh, I already know how I'm coming in on this. He's like, what you gonna say? I just go like this. I'm bringing sexy back. And he goes, yeah.
2: Yeah.
3: That's how it went?
1: That's exactly what happened. He just said, yeah. But Timbaland doesn't do anything offbeat. You should know that. Yeah. He just said, yeah, like, that's it. And I was like, you should just do that. So then we just started trading lines back and forth.
4: Come to the back.
2: Yeah.
0: Yeah. Okay. So.
2: That does sound.
0: It's very Timberland.
2: And how cool. Like you just say one word and can I have my $3 million check, please?
0: Yes. Yeah.
2: Can you endorse that?
0: Thanks. Yeah. You can. Yeah.
2: Would you like a coffee?
0: Yeah.
2: Do you want cream on the side?
0: Yeah. So anyway, let's fast forward to Timbaland joining Nelly Furtado on stage. And after all these years, they were doing their song together called Say It Right.
2: Do I know this one?
0: You will. Okay. All right, do you want me to, I'll give you a little snippet first so that you know what I'm talking about. Here we go.
2: What's it called? Say It Right. And because Nelly Furtado, she was big there for a bit, wasn't she?
0: Oh, yeah, Promiscuous Girl. Like, she had some Man Eater. God, I love that song. All right, this is Say It Right.
2: Oh, yeah, I remember.
0: That's Timbaland.
2: What? Is that all he does?
0: Okay, this is them on stage, and it's really good to know that after all these years, he still knows his lines.
2: Oh, wow, this guy. It'd be a pretty boring playlist, wouldn't it, if you just got a Timbaland playlist? Oh, here's me from Justin Timberlake.
0: Yeah.
2: Here's me from Nelly. Yeah. Here's me with Benson Boone. Yeah.
0: That is the sound I make when I stub my toe on the corner of the bed.
2: Oh.
0: Yeah.
2: It's the noise I make when I chuck the yogurt lid and miss the bin.
0: Oh, yeah.
2: Yeah.
0: It's when I squeeze the toothpaste and I miss the toothbrush.
2: Yeah. It's when you bump your head when you get in the car.
0: Oh, yeah.
2: Yeah. Well, it's when the seatbelt's too hot, you burn your bum.
0: Oh, yeah. Felt like I was a little off key there. Maybe he's the best at it.
2: That's why he's the master.
0: 91.1 on FM. Hey, the next installment of the Baby Race is up next. A new episode of the Savo tomorrow.
2: Yeah.
0: Coming your way. Yeah.
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6: 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Sunshine Coast traffic.
7: G'day, around a 5-10 minute delay down through North Lakes on the Bruce. Now, starting to build a little bit Caloundra Road outbound at Kwinana Way, Link Road roundabout Meriden Plains and around the on and off ramps to the Bruce Highway as well. Slowing slightly, the Nickel Mow around the Kwinana Shopping Centre. Not too bad for the Sunshine Motorway just yet. Looking good on the David Lowway and Steve Irwin Way, a little busy around Royce Road, Biewa. 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
16: Good morning, Bruce Atkinson here, broadcasting from Cubby Cubby Country. The officer in charge of the Sunshine Coast Dog Squad says the handlers have a strong bond with their animals, making it easier to catch criminals. 15-month-old Jackal has joined his father, Astro, as part of the six-strong team on the coast. Acting Sergeant Trent Reynolds is partnered with Jackal, and he says the dogs are with them 24/7.
17: My kids are great with the dogs. They always get a special attachment to them. I just had a dog that just passed away, but he was retired Darth. He was best friends with my 10-year-old. I mean, it's amazing to see how they can be such loving, caring dogs at home and be part of the family, but when they start work, they put all their uniform on, put their gear on, and they can really dial into their role for that sort of 8 to 10 hour period.
16: Anticipation is building as the first of the campers for the Gympie Music Muster arrive today. Dozens of people are camped just outside the muster site at Emmamore State Forest, and today they'll be let in to rope off a site. Kristen Robinson from Pomona says it's important to get in early to claim their preferred spots.
18: Yeah, we are in early. Probably not as early as last year, but it's all changed this year, so it's a bit of an interesting scenario. Everyone's a little bit, the anxiety's building about trying to get the same spot. We're doing priority rope off tomorrow, which is Thursday. Then we'll come back to camp, and then we'll start lining up on Friday for the general rope off as well.
16: The Dolphins are determined to secure their first ever finals berth with a win against the Brisbane Broncos at Suncorp this weekend. The Finns have only beaten the Broncos once in 7 games. The Dolphins have their strongest squad on the field, but Tom Gilbert says the Broncos will be tough to beat.
19: We have confidence, but like I said, we have a lot of respect for this Broncos team and what they're capable of doing. You know, they still got things to play for, and like I said, they still got some tremendous players that are out there on that field come this weekend. So, look, we're confident in our preparation and getting those things right, but we've made no mistake that we're still coming up against the reigning premiers.
16: In national news, 4 people have been killed in a collision between 2 vehicles in the Top End. Emergency services were called to the scene after midday yesterday, around 70 k's south of Darwin. Police say it was a high-speed head-on collision which resulted in both vehicles catching fire and making it an extremely complex investigation. And the federal government is joining the fight against dangerous e-devices, taking some of the heat off the states. The ACCC will come up with new safety standards that will be baked into consumer law and apply no matter where you are in the country. And now with a look at all your sport, here's Harrison Preeb.
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20: North Melbourne's rushback George Wardlaw for tonight's Round 22 AFL opener against the Western Bulldogs. The Dogs have made 3 changes, including the return of Aaron Norton and Cody Waitman. The Cowboys' NRL top 8 hopes on the line tonight on the Gold Coast, where they'll need to beat the Titans to stay in the hunt for finals. And a double injury blow for Australia ahead of next week's first test against Bangladesh in Darwin. Paceman Michael Neeser has been ruled out with a right calf strain, while Josh Inglis is in doubt with back spasms.
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0: All right, mostly sunny one for the coast today. Gorgeous morning across the coast and a top of 22.
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0: Good morning. It is 6:35. Yes, we are racing babies. It is the 91.1 Hot FM baby race, and it is coming to Rush Adventureland next Friday. It's going to be so much fun. Tomorrow we start meeting our bubs and the parents.
2: I still have images in my head from the last time we did this and the many, like, just how focused the parents were. The babies really couldn't give a stuff.
0: No, exactly.
2: But the parents were focused. But
0: they were on, and I love this.
2: There was a bit of smack talk between them.
0: It's a bit of fun, right? And the interesting things that they used to lure their kids across the line, like remote controls and, like, yeah it was very funny.
2: Food, so, rattles.
0: It is our baby race happening next Friday, but we've actually been featured on the Savo tomorrow.
2: I didn't know that we got a spot there. Yeah. Gee, that's a big deal.
0: Which, you know, it's kind of like a Today Tonight current affairs style show. If you don't know what the Savo tomorrow is.
2: I think Tracy Grimshaw got snubbed for it.
0: She did, didn't she? Yeah. That's right. Yeah, she was really annoyed when she missed out.
2: Controversial.
0: So, anyway, we're going to get to that next. Like I said, I mean, any chance that we, any publicity is good publicity, right? So we're going to get to the Savo tomorrow next. The baby race. It's all happening here at 91.1 Hot FM.

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1: 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Get ready and dribble.
0: Oh, dribble, dribble, dribble of the dribble. Look, we are racing babies. It's happening at Rush Adventureland next Friday afternoon. It's going to be a whole heap of fun. A lot of people are always like, you guys are crazy. We know we're racing babies.
2: Well, some people race cars, some people race horses, some people race toads. We like to race babies.
0: It's quite, it's become quite a famous race here on the Sunshine Coast, actually. It is the race that stops nap time. So, you know, we've just got to keep that in mind, guys. Like, these hours that we get with them are precious. So. Yep.
2: They age out so quickly too.
0: And don't they just, you know, you can. That's the thing with like a lot of athletes is they sort of grow a bit older, but it does take quite a few years to get to that point where they can't compete anymore.
2: Quite a few years or months even.
0: But with these guys, it really does come down to months because once they're of walking age,
2: they're
0: no good for this race.
2: No.
0: Now, we would love you to register at 911hotfm.com.au. If you want to put your baby on the start line, they will win a family, sort of a Rush Adventureland family annual pass. It's going to be super fun.
2: When are we doing it?
0: We're doing it next Friday afternoon with Nugget and Al.
2: Okay, so that's cool.
0: Okay. Now, look, they say any publicity, any bad publicity is good, right?
2: Because you said we made the news.
0: You said we made
2: Tomorrow Tonight.
0: The Savo tomorrow. Jeez, wow. Do you know what? The ratings obviously haven't been doing very well because you don't even know the show.
2: I don't watch telly.
0: You don't. Do you even have a telly?
2: I don't know that I do anymore. If I do, it's somewhere near the curtains.
0: The Savo tomorrow is sort of a take on Today Tonight, current affairs style.
2: Yeah.
0: You know, it actually has been around for a while. It sort of started.
2: Is it the
0: around,
2: one Robert Irwin hosts?
0: That one. But sort of kind of was very famous back in the day when sort of Better Homes and Gardens started.
2: Oh, I love that
0: Backyard
2: show.
0: Backyard Blitz.
2: Sally Kraft.
0: Yeah. Who'd you say?
2: Sally Kraft.
0: Shelley Kraft.
2: Shelley. Yep. It's good. See?
0: Wow. And yep. I don't. No, what did they
2: Is this back when Osher was still called Osher?
0: No, Andrew G.
2: Oh, okay. Andrew G, that's right.
0: No, what was Shelley Kraft on? She wasn't on Better Homes and Gardens. She was with
2: Birch
0: Channel
2: Backyard.
0: 9.
2: Oh, no, she was on The Block.
0: Yeah, she's on that.
2: Hasn't she been on The Block for like 20 years?
0: There was
2: years?
0: A Wednesday show that used to happen. What was that? Does anyone know? Probably people are screaming at us in their cars right now. 1-300-468-911. Anyway, back to the Savo tomorrow. Our baby race has featured on there. Let's take a look.
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4: Good evening and welcome to the Savo Tomorrow. Our expose on weirdos who eat their pizza crust first is coming up soon. But now, as we prepare for this year's edition of 91.1 Hot FM's Baby Race, amid all the glory and fame for our winner, a sobering story of a past victor who rose to the very top of the baby racing mountain only to see it all come crashing down. Glenn 20 has the story.
5: Michaela Thompson is a broken woman. The 2003 baby race champion, a legend who should have the world at her feet, is yet another tragic tale of an elite athlete coming to grief.
6: And Nappy Gilmore will take out the 2003 baby race. What a magnificent performance. Nappy Gilmore in first. Blubber Boy comes in second. And Dummy Spitter in third. But all the glory belongs to our champion, Nappy Gilmore.
5: So, Michaela, tell us what you remember about those heady days when you were crowned baby race champion.
7: Oh, Glenn, it was incredible. Even though I was so young, I remember it all so vividly. Mum lured me down the track with the remote control from our DVD player, and when I crossed the finish line, it was so overwhelming. I'm not sure what was fuller, my heart or my nappy.
5: So it's safe to say that life changed pretty dramatically after the win.
7: Oh my God, yes, it was a whirlwind. I signed up for all the endorsement deals straight away, and I don't want to name any names, but let's just say I wasn't paying for my own stewed apples and nappy rash cream anymore.
5: Wow, so pretty wild times, hey?
7: It was getting out of control. I was getting invites to so many birthday parties, I had to look at the card just so I knew who the party was for.
5: And that's where the trouble started?
7: Yeah, it was just little things at first. I was skipping playgroup to find my next fix of teething rusks. I crashed my pedal car into the next door neighbour's swing set. I was out of control.
5: Do you remember the moment you hit rock bottom?
7: I sure do. It was when I got the call from the producers of I'm a Celebrity, Get Me Out of Here.
5: Oh, They rejected your application?
7: Oh, God, no, far worse than that. They wanted me to be on the show. That's when I realised I was washed up and my days of fame were well and truly over.
5: But there is now hope for Michaela. She's turned her life around and even has a baby of her own now. Michaela, what does the future hold?
7: I'm doing much better now. I've stayed involved in elite baby sport. I'm coaching a couple of up-and-coming Russian babies who are real talents. But I'm wondering what's in their formula. One of them's 38 kilograms and has a beard. And I think it's a girl.
5: And I see you have an 8-month-old son, Gordon. Any chance of a baby racing champion there?
7: Look, I did see him scoot across the carpet the other day to grab the cat. But I think after everything that I went through, we might keep the races just in the lounge room for now.
4: A tragic story there, but hopefully things are starting to turn around for Michaela. Coming up next on The Savo Tomorrow, is your robot vacuum in love with you? The warning signs to watch out for after the break.
0: Got to watch those pesky robot vacuums.
2: You do.
0: Oh, wow.
2: How good's Gordon?
0: Oh,
2: Gordon. That's a name you don't hear too often for a baby these days.
0: Gordon really got me. Wow, you know, and it is. Sometimes I think it's all well and good for us to be able to promote the baby race and ask for people to register at 911hotfm.com.au.
2: It's easy to say.
0: It's easy to say, but I think sometimes you also need to know that there is a risky side to this business. Yeah. So anyway, stay tuned. In the meantime.
2: It's a dark side even.
0: A dark side. What yeah, register?
2: I wasn't expecting that.
0: No, neither was I. Mm. You can still register, though. I mean, if that hasn't put you off. 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
2: It's kind of like the Hunger Games, isn't it?
0: I wasn't going to say.

0: 91.1 Hot FM. It is Sam and Ash. We could be calling your name out after 7 o'clock for Steal My Standby. We want to send you to Vegas.
1: Yes, indeed. This is a $20,000 prize. You and a mate could be jetting to Las Vegas, where you'll be enjoying a hospitality at the MGM Grand before going to the biggest concert in the world, I would say.
0: Benson Boone, Cardi B, you name it. They're all going to be there. So the Goo Goo Dolls?
1: Yes.
0: Lainey Wilson?
1: Yep.
0: Yes, please.
1: Elvis.
0: No, okay. Not so much. Okay. All right. So we could be calling your name out after 7. If you don't call us back in 30 minutes, someone gets to steal your standby. It's all thanks to Integral Homes, Chill in Charge. And also, we're going to catch up with the team from Funny Coast Comedy up next.
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2: 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Sunny Coast Surf Report with local surfing legend Robbie Sherwell.
5: Good morning, light variable offshore winds. And the winds are supposed to stay light all day and be light variable onshores later on. We got a low tide just after 7. We got about 3/4 metre easterly, so 8 to 9 second intervals. 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
3: The team who are newly reunited in holy shmatrimony, Mick and Nikki Niven. Hello, rock stars. How are you?
4: Good morning.
5: Good morning.
6: Hello.
3: Where are you? Where are you honeymooning?
5: We are in Harvey Bay, beautiful Harvey Bay.
6: Oh, stunning.
3: That's nice.
6: You guys have clothes on?
4: We went whale watching yesterday.
6: Ooh.
3: That sounds very romantic.
5: At the Kmart. You should have seen it.
6: I was going to say whale watching. Is that a euphemism for something? But no, that's right. Whales are actually in Harvey Bay.
3: And they're mating. And the whales.
6: How was it? Tell us everything. Was it fun?
5: It was fun. We had a beautiful day. Nikki arrived on a jet ski thanks to our good friend Sam there, who hooked us up with one of his jet ski friends.
6: Yeah. Nice. Well played. We saw a photo of you.
3: You clearly didn't fall in.
4: No, we were thinking about doing that, like having a fake bride who, you know, went really fast and then fell in and then I just sort of appeared around the corner. But, we decided against it.
6: That's actually really funny.
3: That would have been funny.
4: I know. Now, I'm really, like, kicking myself. We should have done it.
5: Dump ride, yeah.
6: Congratulations, guys. It sounds like it was a beautiful, beautiful day. Now, I guess you guys are sort of back at work now. What's happening and where should we be getting a laugh this weekend?
5: Oh, everything happens at funnycoastcomedy.com.au, Ash. You know
6: yeah,
5: that.
6: Nick Cody's
5: on the tour. Our good mate Nick Cody's playing the Black Box Theatre Nambour next weekend. And
4: the week after that, we've got open mic. We've got a new open mic starting at the Duport Tavern.
3: That'll be fun.
4: Yeah, Duport and then Four Pines in Noosa the following night, open mic.
5: So if you're listening right now and you're thinking, I'm funny too, send us an email and we'll get you signed up to, you can get on stage and strut your stuff.
6: Oh, there you go. If you don't.
3: That sounds fun, actually. Yeah.
6: I love it.
3: Hey, guys, can I ask, Nikki, did you take Mick's name? Are you now Nikki Niven or are you staying Wilkinson?
4: This is our dilemma. We probably need your listeners to help us out. Because my name's Nikki Wilkinson.
3: Yeah.
4: And I'm kind of like, I feel like it's a bit archaic. It's a bit old-fashioned to take the, you know, the man's name.
3: Yeah.
4: You know, feminism and all that. But Nikki Niven sounds great.
3: Nikki Niven's great.
6: Oh, I think it's good. It's a good stage name too.
4: Yeah.
6: I
4: know.
3: But you know what also sounds good?
4: What?
3: Mick Wilkinson.
4: Well, truthies.
6: Yeah.
4: And it's too long. We can't combine them because, like, Mick and Nikki Niven Wilkinson, like, that's too much.
3: Yeah.
4: No, too many. Yeah.
3: Unless you did that trendy thing now where they blend them so you become, like, Nilkinson.
4: That just sounds like you're drunk.
3: Yeah. Or Weaven. Mick and Nikki Weaven.
4: Weaven.
3: Then you sound proper pommy. Oh, it's Weaven. It's 4 o'clock on a Wednesday with Nick Weaven.
5: I actually want Nikki to keep her original name. I wanted to stay as Nikki Wilkinson because my ex-wife still hasn't given up my name. So if Nikki changes her name to Niven, it's going to sound like I'm trying to start a collection.
4: Yeah, trying to get the full pack.
3: And they'll be saying, isn't that bigamy?
6: You guys are wonderful. We love you. Thanks so much. Funnycoastcomedy.com.au.
3: Put some clothes on,
6: yeah,
3: too.
6: You
3: for God's sake.
6: God, you cheeky buggers. All right. See you next Thursday.
3: Love you.
4: See you guys. Bye. Love you.
2: 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A better way to build.
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7: Good morning, checking out your Sunny Coast roads as we kick off your Thursday with a little bit of traffic to Iran on the Nicklin Way and around the Plaza, Maroochydore Road, Horton Parade starting to build a little bit. Fisherman's Road, a little slow up around Commercial Road, Kaluan and through Kunda Park, Maroochydore Road. Heading down to Brizzy on the Bruce, getting heavier through North Lakes now. It's around a 10-15 minute delay and a little bit busy around Roy's Road, Biwa, Steve Irwin Way. 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
14: Good morning, it's Bruce Atkinson here. The Sunshine Coast Police Dog Squad has welcomed two new recruits to the team. German Shepherds Odin and Jackal have joined the team on the coast, led by six handlers. Jackal joins his father Astro in the team. Both dogs feature in the Dog Squad calendar, which is on sale now. Police Minister Dan Purdy says the dogs play an important role.
15: I want to acknowledge the great work our local Dog Squad do. It was just last night at Bly Bly that one of the new dogs here apprehended a suspect for a robbery offence at Bly Bly. And that's the amazing work we do. And I want to acknowledge their bravery, our Dog Squad handlers and the dogs, because it's often at night when it's dark that they're the first ones to breach a door or to jump a fence or to follow a suspect, you know, through the bushland.
14: Help is at hand for any teenagers feeling nervous about getting behind the wheel for the first time, or mums and dads anxious about teaching their kid to drive. A Queensland government program providing support for learner drivers and their supervisors is being rolled out statewide. Sessions will be held on the Sunshine Coast in August, November and then May next year, and in Gympie in December and then next April. Dozens of people are camping near the Gympie Music Muster site in readiness for the event on the last weekend in August. I caught up with Kristen Robinson from Pomona at nearby Cedar Grove Campground yesterday. She'll head into the site this morning to claim a priority rope-off spot. She says the general rope-off on Saturday is a bit of a free-for-all and likens it to a race.
16: So we have a bar that we set up, and so most of these guys that are here will probably have bars as well. So they always go back to the same site. So it is a little bit Wild West when you start to get in there and have to go on. There's people running with rope and stakes and hammers and caravans flying across paddocks.
14: The Dolphins can secure their first finals berth with a win against the Broncos at Suncorp on Saturday. The Finns have only beaten the Broncos once in seven games. Despite the defending premiers being out of contention for the finals, Finns forward Tom Gilbert is wary of them.
17: Well, I think every week it's big, no matter what at the moment, especially with our season. There's no doubt we're excited about it. We're excited to go to Suncorp, to have a full crowd of Dolphin supporters there cheering us on. Makes us really excited for the week ahead, and no doubt we're coming up against a Broncos team that'll be hungry to win.
14: In national news, a grim discovery has plunged a Western Queensland town into lockdown overnight, with police telling residents to stay inside for 8 hours. Officers were called to an assault at a Charleville property around 6 p.m. before discovering a 45-year-old man and 23-year-old woman dead inside, sparking an emergency declaration that wasn't lifted until this morning. And now with a look at all your sport, here's Harrison Preeb.
13: 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Better Wellness 2025 stock clearance now on. 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
18: Some familiar faces return for the Western Bulldogs in tonight's AFL encounter against North Melbourne at Marvel. The Doggies welcoming back Aaron Norton and Cody Waitman, who were managed last week. North's George Wardlaw returns from a hamstring strain. It's an all-Queensland NRL clash with the Titans and Cowboys going head-to-head on the Gold Coast. And LIV Golf may have been handed a lifeline, with reports a lead investors come on board to keep the competition afloat. It follows the withdrawal of Saudi Arabian financial backing.
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6: 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All right, it is 7.07, mostly sunny for the coast today. It's going to be gorgeous around the coast today, top of 22.
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6: Good morning. All right, you know what time it is? 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
3: All right, I have a name. I have a stopwatch. You have 30 minutes to call us on 1300-468-911 if your name is Abigail Willis of Yandina Creek.
6: Right, starting the timer, 30 minutes, Abigail Willis
3: of Yandina Creek. 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
6: All right, call us right now, 1300-468-911. If she doesn't call us back, you get to steal her standby, that trip to Vegas. It's going to be huge. We're talking Benson Boone, Cardi B, Lainey Wilson, the Goo Goo Dolls. They're also going to be there as well. So get amongst it. What are we talking? 5 nights in Vegas, yep. 20 grand worth of trip there, transfers, flights, spending money, and the tickets to that iHeart Music Festival.
3: So Snoop Dogg might even have a little bit of a brekkie burrito with you.
6: Snoop!
3: Boop! Major.
6: Was that Major Lazer?
3: Yeah.
6: Oh, okay.
3: Zara Larson.
6: That was some good cheek wobble there. All right, 1-300-468-911.
3: Kenny TrisD. I'm just thinking if everyone applies the same thing to this.
6: Wow.
3: You like that one?
6: Just a lot of cheek. Your cheeks were so wobbly then they hit either side of the walls here in the studio.
3: Yeah. They've warmed up now.
6: You remind me of what's his name? Not Snoop Dogg, but like what's Droopy the dog?
3: Yeah, Droopy.
6: You know, with the Droopy.
3: The
6: droopy
3: jowls.
6: Yeah. It was really cute. It's all thanks to the Integral Homes Chill and Charge Stay.
3: You just call me a dog. And call me Droopy.
6: And save money. Abigail Willis, call us 1-300-468-911 or you get to steal her standby.

0: 91.1 Hot FM, Sam and Ash. Good morning. Hey, tell you who's got a couple of segments on the radio this morning is this guy over here. Are
1: you talking about the handsome silver fox that's standing by the microphone?
0: Yes, I am.
1: Known as Bruce Atkinson from the news department. Morning, Bruce. Right.
2: I've hit the big time.
0: You have. Hey, just before we continue to Abigail Willis, your time is ticking.
1: Yep.
0: You're still on my standby.
1: Till 7:38, Abs. Yep. Don't mess up this opportunity or someone will steal it on you.
0: Yeah, we want to send you to Vegas, right? So stick around for that. But yesterday we sort of heard in the news that people were going to start lining up for the Gympie Muster now. When does the Gympie Muster actually start?
2: Well, the main part of it starts on Thursday the 27th of August.
0: Yeah.
2: But
3: that's 3 weeks away.
2: Yep, but some entertainment starts from the 22nd, and on the 22nd of August they also open up the toilets and showers, the facilities.
0: Okay.
3: Sorry, hang on. That's a good point. When do they open? 21st of August.
2: 22nd. You can camp there from today.
3: Yeah, that's my point.
2: But you won't have people are there now. You have your own caravans with toilets and showers.
3: Ah.
2: Yes, not tents.
3: I was going to say, what are you doing between now and the 22nd of August? That's
2: a creek.
3: Ash goes that long without showering, but gee, we know about it after day 8.
0: Yeah. Yeah. Oh, day 8. See, I was thinking day 7, I was starting to get a bit woofy.
3: Get a bit woofy?
0: Yeah, so I thought, oh, maybe, well.
2: So, look, when I first started going from, I started went the first time in 1992 to the
0: Did
2: Muster.
0: You? Jeez, yep. That's going back.
2: And
0: I was
2: I'd
0: two.
2: I'd get there late.
3: I didn't know you were that much of a country fan.
2: I like a festival. It's not just country. I walked in, it was ACDC were playing.
0: What?
3: They're famous.
2: Not ACDC, a band was playing a song.
0: Oh, okay.
2: Or whatever. So it's not just country music. So open your minds, Sam. Go along and have a look at it one time. But I used to get there late for the first number of years I went, and it was a pain in the bum trying to set up your tent in the night and you'd be further away. So
3: you're doing it wrong.
2: The smart people get there early.
3: So you're getting a pain in your bum for setting your tent up.
2: I went out there yesterday.
3: You're in the wrong zone. Very camp.
2: I went out there to rope off my site yesterday. Ash has lost it now. We'll just fill in here, Sam.
0: Yeah, I'm ready. Yeah, you're right.
2: I went out and roped off a site and then so that I got a good spot close to the facilities. And then when I was leaving, I went, there's a campground outside and I spoke to a lady there and there's about, I don't know, 100 people there already. Today, you go off, they pay money, $250 a site.
0: Yeah.
2: And that some people might have 4 or 5 sites together and with they've got 100 people, their caravans, and they'll have bars, massive big bars, and you get best campground prizes. They want to get in early. They want the same spot every year. Mm. So they're paying. And there's another one on Saturday where it's a bit more of a free-for-all. It's like Wild West, on your wagons and getting down to the gold to take your claim, or a Boxing Day sale or a new iPhone.
0: Yeah.
2: It's full on.
0: One Direction are playing at Suncorp and you can't wait to get in the mosh pit.
3: Yeah.
0: Not same vibes. So hold on a second. You can go out there and you can get camping early and then you just wait around for 3 weeks for the muster.
2: Yeah.
0: Because I guess when you think about it, you've got your grey nomads who are travelling around anywhere, staying, well, anywhere.
3: Yeah, that's the point.
2: So, it's business people. Like the lady I spoke to runs real estate.
3: Mm.
0: Why is she saying, is she?
2: She's got a Starlink set up with a caravan, so she's working. She can work.
3: So is it really
2: she can
3: just
2: have a few drinks.
3: Is it really just to Bagsy the place, to Bagsy your spot?
2: Yeah.
0: So because you've gone out and Bagsy your drawers. Now, how do you Bagsy?
3: Yeah.
2: Well, mine was because I was media, I got like a media area.
0: I wrote my thing off
2: and I'll go back in another week or two and set up the tent so I don't have to set it up on the night I arrive or the day I arrive. It'll be there ready for me to
0: go. Are you going to be camping next to our competitors?
2: No.
0: Salt FM?
2: No.
3: ABC?
2: Oh, ABC will be somewhere there, but they're my mates.
3: Yeah. I was going to say, this is your old stomping ground.
2: Zinc, your sister station, Zinc, they're there.
0: You prefer us, though, than
3: which
0: ABC.
3: Which is better?
0: Who do you
2: I'm
0: like
2: going to go and do the news right now.
0: Mate, we're paying you.
2: It's different. It's different.
0: Do you ever just wish some days you could go back and work at the ABC?
2: Oh.
0: Just like when you...
3: The ankle bracelet won't let him, mate.
2: Oh, eat your GYG or whatever it's called.
0: Actually, don't. We already did and now I'm hungry again.
2: get along to the master. It's a great time.
0: Do you rope it off or do you have like a little tent and then you put a rope around it?
2: No.
0: Does it say Bruce Atkinson?
2: It's got Brucey.
0: Do you have to put a sign up
2: there
0: that says yours?
2: You've got a pair of old jocks up as well just to claim it,
0: Do you really?
2: No.
0: Oh, I was like, well, that would sound more fun, wouldn't it?
3: Ash would have her strung from one side to the other.
2: There is a campsite that's got all bras along there, though.
3: Right.
0: I've seen that before.
2: Yeah, you need to get out there.
0: Yeah, Sam, you need to get out there. You heard Brucey.
3: I'm out there. Okay. Oh, when you were saying out there, don't get any more out there.
0: Hey, Brucey, thanks, mate.
3: Thanks, Ledge.

0: 91.1 Hot FM, Sam and Ash. Good morning. We're after Abigail Willis. All right, call us 1-300-468-911. 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
0: She doesn't call back in the next 16 minutes, then you get to steal her standby and get your name on that list to Las Vegas. 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
0: Well, time is still ticking for Abigail Willis of Yandina Creek. However,
1: there has been a phone call on 1-300-468-911. 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
8: This is Abigail.
1: Now, Abigail, how do I really know it's you?
8: Because I would get married in Vegas if I won the trip.
1: Hang on. Do you have a birthmark on your left buttocks?
8: What? No.
1: It's definitely her. I just thought I'd ask. Just in case.
0: You got me too. I was like,
8: what if I said yes?
1: Then it would have been a wild fluke and then I'd need pics.
0: Hey, Abigail, congratulations. Well done. You're on that standby list to Vegas.
8: How fun. That would be awesome.
1: And so that's your plan to get married. So you're taking, are you engaged at the moment or are you single? Or are you
8: yeah, we've been engaged for 2 years. We've got two kids, so it's a bit tricky.
1: That's wonderful.
0: Oh, that's fun.
1: I love the sound of that. Okay, so iHeart Music Festival and...

0: a wedding could be on the cards for Abs.
1: Yeah.
2: Oh, well, good luck. 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Two people, five flights, transfers, flights. We've got you covered and some spending money there too, Abs. Good luck, BTS, Benson Boone, Cardi B, Goo Goo Dolls, Lainey Wilson, Major Lazer, Snoop are all going to be there. So,
3: Weezer.
2: Hey,
3: you're a Weezer.
2: You're a Weezer. Not you, Abby. Sorry, we're paying each other out. Not to make this weird. But Abs, good luck. You're on the standby list to go to Vegas. Well done.
1: Amazing. Thank you so much.
0: You're welcome.
2: You're so welcome. 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
2: Now, if you were out and about last night between the hours of 10 and 1:30, you would have seen a particularly large moon in the sky, which is really weird considering it was only a full moon a week and a half ago,
0: yeah. And
2: not even a week ago. So it's actually an optical illusion.
0: Really?
2: It is a phenomenon called the moon illusion. And basically it's a brain trick that actually shows you that the moon looks closer when it's close to the horizon. So the way it was positioned in the sky actually made it look bigger than it normally is. And it's in what they call the low view, and it is known as the moon illusion. And your mind compares the moon to things on the ground like trees and buildings. So you see it in the distance and it looks crazy big. And last night it looked crazy big and orange, but it's actually an optical illusion.
0: That's how I feel about burritos.
2: Crazy big?
0: Yeah, they're crazy big. And then you get closer, you go, damn, it's only small.
2: Pretty
0: and then
2: little.
0: When you eat it in like two bites, you're like, damn.
2: Gone.
0: My mind's playing tricks on me yet again.
2: Same, same.
0: Yeah, same, same. You know, it's science. It's 91.1 Hot FM. Hey, coming up next, Jetstar's stolen your hack, Sam.
2: Bastards.
0: All right, you need to talk about it next because I can see this is lighting you up to no end.
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5: G'day, another check in your Sunny Coast roads as we kick off your Thursday. Starting to hit those peak hour conditions inbound through Mountain Creek on the Sunshine Motorway, through Boccarina Slough on the Nicklin Way. School zone speed limits in place. Also, Maroochydore Road around Maroochy High and a little bit slow through Kunda Park. A little bit of traffic through Landsborough, Steeburn Way at Roy's Road, Beerway, and down through North Lakes on the Bruce around a 5-10 minute delay. Lunch for $10. 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
11: Good morning, Bruce Atkinson here, broadcasting from Cubby Cubby Country. It's taken rescue crews around 7 hours to get a pair of hikers safely off one of the Glasshouse Mountains overnight. The two hikers contacted emergency authorities around 6 o'clock last night to say they were stuck on Mount Tibragargan. Two rescue teams climbed about 80 metres up and had them back on the ground by 1 a.m. Nobody was injured. A father and son team is part of the Sunshine Coast Dog Squad, which is working to cut crime in the region. German Shepherd Jackal is 15 months old, and he joins his father Astro as part of the six-strong team on the coast. Officer in charge of the dog squad, Acting Sergeant Trent Reynolds, says they're great at stopping and catching offenders.
12: The majority of our general purpose dogs, which is what we work on the coast here, are all German Shepherds. Their presence is amazing. People will give up 20, 30, 50 metres before we actually locate them. They'll see us coming down the road and they'll just yell out straight away. They're really effective in that role. And I think they're an effective use of force tool because they actually prevent any further injuries to person. We don't have to go hands-on with people. They're extremely compliant.
11: Astro and Jackal feature in the Dog Squad calendar, which is on sale now. The first campers will arrive at the Gympie Music Muster site at Emmamore State Forest today, weeks before the event starts. The muster officially starts on the last weekend in August, but there's on-site facilities and entertainment from the 22nd. Kristen Robinson from Pomona is staying at nearby Cedar Grove Campground, and today she's joining dozens of other people who are paying to get in early and claim their favourite campsites.
13: These guys over here, that's Better Class of Losers Bar, they've been coming for years, like a long, long time. So it is so much fun. If you haven't been to the muster, you need to get out here and have a great time. It's not just country music. It is all kinds of music, and there's what's the saying that if there's no strangers at the muster, it's just friends you haven't met yet.
11: The Dolphins are aiming to improve their record against the Brisbane Broncos in this weekend's game at Suncorp. The Finns have only beaten the Broncos once in seven games. The Finns can secure their first ever finals berth with a win, but Tom Gilbert says it won't be easy on Saturday.
14: They have been for so long one of the best teams in the competition, and you know, regardless where their season is at the moment, they're still the reigning premiers. And they've got some real threats across the board that do worry us and make us want to prepare really well. So you know, that's why it was important to get our prep right, out of respect for the Broncos, the reigning premiers, to make sure we're on our game this weekend.
11: In national news, investigations have started into a near miss at Sydney Airport last month. A traffic controller cleared a New Zealand-bound Qantas jet to cross the main runway as a flight from Canberra was touching down. Another controller noticed the mistake and intervened. And now with a look at all your sport, here's Harrison Preeb.
15: Sport.
16: Better Wellness 2025 stock clearance now on. Spas from $4,999.
17: Michael Nisa has been ruled out of next week's first test against Bangladesh in Darwin. The pacesman's nursing a right calf injury he suffered during training. Josh Inglis is also in doubt with back spasms. Dean Solomon's pulled out of the race for the full-time coaching role at Essendon, while there's still no word on whether Josh Fraser is keen for the position at the Blues. And the Dolphins reportedly closing in on a deal to keep Selwyn Cobbo at the NRL club. The star winger's contracted for next year, but it's believed a five-year deal worth $4 million is on offer after that.
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0: A couple of little clouds around early this morning. Do not fear, it's supposed to be partly cloudy. Tops of 22 today.
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0: Good morning, happy Thursday. It wasn't hump day. It's the gateway to the goodness day. That's what it actually is.
2: It is the gateway to goodness, but it can still be a hump day.
0: Yeah. Hey, what do you want to talk about next?
2: Jetstar. They've stolen my hack. And you know what? You can't have too much of a good thing. You know, and someone comes along and pops your bubble.
0: Yeah.
2: Jetstar have popped my bubble.
0: Oh, Ash, have they?
2: They've burst my bubble.
0: What's got your goat, mate?
2: I'll let you know next.
0: Okay, let's do it after this. Amy.

0: Fantastic. 91.1 Hot FM. It is Sam and Ash. Good morning.
1: Jetstar, what have you done? What have you done? Now, for years, Ash, you and I, you and I have always had this idea.
0: Yes.
1: That, and I remember sharing with you about 2-3 years ago that my little hack when it comes to travel, in particular international travel, is to just have carry-on. Now, you can actually whack a fair... You're laughing at me. You're laughing at me. What's funny?
0: No, did you? I'll tell you in a second.
1: Okay. Oh, have I got a bat in the cave?
0: No, you don't. Ah. No, I just... continue, and then I'll tell you in a second.
1: Okay. So I love nothing more than getting off a plane. You can't keep laughing and then saying, what's happening?
0: I'm sorry.
1: What is happening? No, you have to tell me right now because otherwise I'm not going to be able to finish my story.
0: Sorry, you saying you've had a hack for years about just taking carry-on luggage?
1: Yeah.
0: It's not new.
1: It is new. I'm the first person to have ever done it. No one did it before me.
0: Sorry. This is really quite funny. I don't know why it's so funny. You're claiming this to be your hack?
1: Yes.
0: People have done this for...
1: No, they haven't.
0: Yes, me. They have.
1: I originated.
0: How do you think?
1: I did it before Jesus. I just carried a big bit of timber for a while.
0: No.
1: Mm.
0: No.
1: Did. Apparently.
0: You. So they say.
1: I don't know if he had any stowable stuff. Might have had his hair dryer somewhere. But no, I seriously did it. I seriously was the first person to ever do carry-on luggage.
0: So cute.
1: But I did it because it was a way of then avoiding having to obviously stuff around with carousels. I think I've had like traumatic experiences with carousels. And I'm not talking about the ones with horses and things. I'm talking about the luggage carousel. And the thing is, I'm down like out the airport before everybody else because I just had a carry-on.
0: Because you're the first person who invented it.
1: First, I invented it. I invented this.
0: You invented the hack. Everyone, ladies and gentlemen.
1: Yeah.
0: What an incredible hack.
1: Thank you.
0: Someone has taken carry-on on
1: just
0: a plane.
1: Only.
0: Instead of stowaway luggage.
1: Correct. But I think what you're missing here is the fact that I've done it as an intentional thing. Like I've designed my luggage compartmentalization and my strategy is to go for however long. 5 weeks has been the most I've done. 5 weeks with carry-on luggage.
0: I believe you FaceTimed me when you were packing. You're like, Ash, look at this. I can fit all of my items into the one bag. So I was weird because I was in your bedroom. Via FaceTime.
1: Yeah.
0: And you had it set up and you're like, you were packing and you were showing me every lack of item that you had in your carry-on luggage.
1: Right.
0: And still, was that 4 years ago?
1: Yeah.
0: And here you are 4 years later thinking that you're the person who invented this hack.
1: Well, planes haven't been around that long, Ash. So
0: nothing beats a Jet 2 holiday. And right now, you can save £50. Have you seen that on Instagram?
1: That's very good.
0: Have you seen that on Instagram?
1: No, but that's outstanding.
0: Have you not seen that? Oh, that's
1: I love
0: fantastic.
1: That voice.
0: Yeah, it's a viral reel going around.
1: But here's what Jetstar have done as of yesterday.
0: Are we only getting to that bit now?
1: Yeah, because you kept talking, then you're laughing at me about my invention. Yeah.
0: Did we spend that whole
1: You've
0: time?
1: You've completely hijacked my story.
0: Wait, did we spend that whole time talking about your hack and we never actually got to the point of the story?
1: So I'm going to get to the point of the story now.
0: No. So we spent this whole time talking about you and the hack that you actually have. Okay, well, what had Jetstar done?
1: They've stopped you from doing it. Hey!
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0: All right, now we've established Sam's greatest hack for travel is just take carry-on and don't worry about your stowed away luggage.
1: Well, thanks to Jetstar, I can't do that anymore.
0: Yeah.
1: Because they've changed the rules and they're charging.
0: That's my hack. Wasn't I, was it?
1: You're not my friend today. I just
0: love that you thought that was your invention.
1: I did invent it.
0: No, you didn't.
1: I may not have a patent out on it, mate, but I invented it.
0: You definitely didn't. Hey, you want to win $1,000, a bit extra money for some carry-on luggage for Jetstar, then call us 1-300-468-911. You want to play quizzical 10 questions, 60 seconds. That grant could be all yours. Let's play next after Bon Jovi. Yeah.

0: 91.1 Hot FM. It is Sam and Ash. Hey, where did Melissa just go?
1: I lost Melissa from Biwa. So
0: she was there like a second ago.
1: No, I'm sorry, Mel. Might have been me.
0: Or did she hang up? What's happened here?
1: I don't know if there was a reception issue. I don't know short answer. I don't think it was me this time.
0: We need a phone call then.
1: Yeah,
0: 1-300-468-911. So those who call back. Or if you've never played Let's Get Quizzical and you think, geez, today's the day, this could be a sign to win $1,000. So call us.
1: $1,000 on the line. And even if you don't win $1,000, we've got $50 for you to spend at Foxy Malone's.
0: Here's a little hint for you. The first question is exactly what we were just talking about before. All right. And the brand.
1: Yep.
0: Hello, good morning. Who's this?
2: It's Belinda.
0: Hi, Belinda.
1: Where are you from?
2: Oh, Neville.
1: Beautiful Nam. All right, Belle. Now, here's how this works. I ask you the 10 questions. You get them all right. We give you a grand. Sound good?
2: Brilliant. Sounds wonderful.
1: We don't have to have it complicated.
0: No.
1: Hey, that sounds like the nicest way to read through it.
0: Hey, all right. Well, let's do this, guys.
3: Sam and Ashes. Let's get quizzical.
4: Pop quiz.
0: You can pass at any time. We'll take your first answer. None right. It's a nudie run. Belle, let's play.
3: Let's get quizzical. $1,000 on the line.
5: 10 questions.
3: 60 seconds.
5: Let's get quizzical in 3, 2, 1.
1: Which airline has just announced charging passengers to use overhead
2: cameras?
1: Which group has the hit with No Scrubs in 1999?
2: TLC.
1: What spirit animal does Moana's grandmother turn into?
2: A manta ray.
1: True or false, kangaroos are the only animal that have a pouch?
2: False.
1: Peter Stefanovic is the brother of which famous X Today host?
2: How?
1: What large wind instrument is used for cultural music by the Indigenous people of Australia?
2: Didgeridoo.
1: How many drunken nights did the Dubliners sing about?
2: Pass.
1: What alcoholic drink is mainly made from juniper berries?
2: Gin.
1: Which action film franchise features the rogue AI called Skynet?
2: Oh, pass.
1: What is the slogan displayed on the current Tasmanian license plates?
0: Yeah. Tasmania, explore the possibilities.
1: How's your other head?
0: No.
1: Oh.
0: You can say that, though, because you're from there.
1: I'm a Tassie.
0: All right. Hey, Belle, look, it's not 10 out of 10.
1: But you did really well.
0: You were amazing. 8 out of 10.
2: That was okay.
0: Yeah.
1: Yeah.
0: What a great day to kick that off with. 8 out of 10, and you're $50 to spend at Foxy Malone's, the new Irish pub in the Lulabar. Get around it.
2: Oh, brilliant.
1: Yep. So you just didn't know that Tasmania was Explore the Possibilities, and and it was the Terminator franchise was the one with Skynet.
0: Oh, sorry. Hold on. Seven. No, it's actually seven.
2: Seven.
0: Yeah, 7 out of 10.
1: Sorry. Oh, the Dubliners? You missed it. Yeah.
0: Yeah, seven.
2: Yeah,
0: sorry.
2: How many?
1: Oh, okay. So now we've revised it.
0: Speaking about not being out of account.
1: Now we've revised it, and we said you did pretty well before. We've revised it. We've actually decided.
2: How many were they singing about? How many drunken
1: seven.
2: People?
1: Seven.
2: Oh.
1: Yeah.
2: There you go. Never had it.
1: Yeah. You didn't do so well at all, actually. It was kind of crap.
0: She did so. Stop it. She did. She still got seven. Anyway.
1: Pretty rubbish, really.
0: $50. We're in a mood, can you tell? Old mate over here's had 2 hours sleep last night.
2: And he's feeling a bit sad.
1: Yep.
0: Yeah, he's feeling a bit sorry for himself, aren't you? Yeah.
1: Bit off, mate.
0: That's all right.
1: But you get $50. Where is it? For Foxy Malone's.
0: Foxy Malone's. Yeah. Enjoy that, Belinda.
2: I will. Thank you, team.
0: All right. You have yourselves a fabulous day. You've been to Foxy's too. You love it, don't you? It's really cool.
1: Yeah, I do love it.
0: Foxy Malone's Irish pub Malulabar now open. Bring the Irish spirit back to the Esplanade.
1: Need some spirit.
0: Are you okay?
1: Or even a Guinness.
0: One or the other. It's 91.1 Hot FM.
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6: Get about a 10-minute delay southbound through Northlakes on the Bruce Highway to the Gateway Motorway. Just starting to build northbound through Caboolture as well now. Heavy inbound outbound through Mountain Creek between Kawana Way, Karawatha Drive and Maroochydore Road. A little slow around Pike Street, Kunda Park. Slow through Bocarina on the Nickel Matthew School Zone speed limits and Caloundra Road, of course, hitting the brakes. Kawana Way, Link Road roundabout Meriden Plains. 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
13: Good morning, Bruce Atkinson here. Two hikers have been safely rescued from one of the Glasshouse Mountains overnight. It took two rescue crews around 7 hours to bring the pair to the ground. Emergency authorities received a call from the hikers around 6 o'clock last night to say they were stuck about 80 metres up Mount Tibragargan. They had them back on the ground by 1 o'clock this morning. The officer in charge of the Sunshine Coast Dog Squad says the handlers have a strong bond with their animals. 15-month-old Jackal has joined his father Astro as part of the 6-strong team on the coast. Acting Sergeant Trent Reynolds is partnered with Jackal and he says the dogs are with them 24/7.
14: My kids are great with the dogs. They always get a special attachment to them. I just had a dog that just passed away, but he was retired Darth. He was best friends with my 10-year-old. I mean, it's amazing to see how they can be such loving, caring dogs at home and be part of the family. But when they start work, they put all their uniform on, put their gear on, and they can really dial into their role for that sort of 8 to 10 hour period.
13: Anticipation is building as the first of the campers for the Gympie Music Muster arrive today. Dozens of people are camped just outside the muster site at Emmamore State Forest, and today they'll be let in to rope off a site. Kristen Robinson from Pomona says it's important to get in early to claim your preferred spots.
15: Yeah, we are in early. Probably not as early as last year, but it's all changed this year, so it's a bit of an interesting scenario. Everyone's a little bit, the anxiety's building about trying to get the same spot. We're doing priority rope off tomorrow, which is Thursday, then we'll come back to camp and then we'll start lining up on Friday for the general rope off as well.
13: The Dolphins are determined to secure their first ever finals berth with a win against the Brisbane Broncos at Suncorp this weekend. The Finns have only beaten the Broncos once in 7 games. The Dolphins have their strongest squad on the field, but Tom Gilbert says the Broncos will be tough to beat.
16: We have confidence, but like I said, we have a lot of respect for this Broncos team and what they're capable of doing. You know, they still got things to play for, and like I said, they still got some tremendous players that are out there on that field come this weekend. So, look, we're confident in our preparation and getting those things right, but we've made no mistake that we're still coming up against the reigning premiers.
13: In national news, a national crackdown on dangerous e-devices is on the way. The ACCC has been tasked with developing uniform safety standards for e-bikes and e-scooters. It's in a bid to prevent unsafe products from entering the Australian market and to reduce fire risks. And Iran says it's finalising a deal with Oman for the joint management of the Strait of Hormuz, with a shipping route now finalised. The Iranian Foreign Ministry has flagged an announcement will be made soon, as long as certain parties don't obstruct the process. And now with a look at all your sport, here's Harrison Preeb.
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18: 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Spas from $4,999.
19: 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John Longmire telling AFL 360 what he'd do if he was still in charge of the Sydney Swans.
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0: Good morning. Partly cloudy one for the coast today. Tops of 22 degrees.
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0: Good morning, it is 8.04. We are racing babies and it is happening at Rush Adventureland next Friday.
6: I can't wait.
0: It's going to be so much fun. It is the 91.1 Hot FM baby race. Now, did you know that we've actually been featured on the Sarvo Tomorrow?
1: Now, that's a pretty big show. That's the show that Robin Irwin missed out hosting.
0: Did you say Robin or Robert?
1: Robert.
0: Because I heard Robin.
1: I'm actually stifling a sneeze.
0: Oh, are you?
1: So I may have come at Robin. Robin.
0: If you need to sneeze, mate.
1: Robin?
0: I said sneeze. What's happening this morning? If you need to sneeze, mate, I just want to tell you just let it rip.
1: No, I can't. Now that I want to, it won't come out.
0: Okay, so we are racing babies. We have been featured, which just on this highly coveted show, The Sarvo Tomorrow. We're very excited about this. We're going to hear it next because it's kind of a bit of a take on like Current Affair, Today, Tonight.
1: It's bigger than Water Rats.
0: It is. Yeah. I know. I mean, blue heelers, bite your bum. This is going to be...
1: Tom Croydon.
0: Yeah. This is what we're talking about. The 91.1 Hot FM Baby Race featured on the Sarvo Tomorrow. And it's coming up next after Olivia Dean. With Sam and Ash. Good morning.

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0: Oh, this is so fun, Sam. We're racing babies. It is the race that stops nap time, and we are here for it.
2: You know what? I've been drooling over this race because some of the competitors that are coming, we're actually attracting a very high caliber of entrant this time.
0: We are, yeah.
2: Genetically blessed, some of these starters.
0: We're looking for the fastest baby who can crawl from one side to the other. It's in an arena, of course. It's very official.
2: It's like the Colosseum.
0: Oh, right.
2: Like Rush Adventureland. Oh. It's like New Rome.
0: The Colosseum of all good things fun.
2: If you're a toddler. And you can't be, now there's going to be some pretty strict rules around this. You can't be able to walk.
0: No.
2: So, and that doesn't mean you've had a big night on Ocean Street either. It means you have to be under 12 months old.
0: Yeah, correct. So you've got to make sure that your baby is of crawling age. 911hotfm.com.au.
2: Or if you are under 12 months old and you're listening,
0: yeah,
2: and you've got the dexterity to get mum's iPhone, enter yourself.
0: 911hotfm.com.au. Yeah. All right, that is the place to go. News to us, but apparently we've been featured on the Savo Tomorrow, which is a fantastic show. I mean, it's held with, you know, such high standards, this show.
2: The ratings are hey at Saturday.
0: It's up for a couple of Logie noms this year, I think.
2: Yeah, I think so.
0: Yeah. So sort of a bit of a take on Today Tonight. It's their rivals, The Current Affair, but the Savo Tomorrow, it is held in good stead. So what
2: if anyone's wondering where Carl Stefanovic and Kyle Sandilands have gone.
0: Guys.
2: Now you know.
0: Have a listen, because this is, again, and I just want to say thank you to the producers of the Savo Tomorrow for giving us a spot to help us promote the 91.1 Hot FM baby race.
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4: Good evening and welcome to the Savo Tomorrow. Our expose on weirdos who eat their pizza crust first is coming up soon. But now, as we prepare for this year's edition of 91.1 Hot FM's Baby Race, amid all the glory and fame for our winner, a sobering story of a past victor who rose to the very top of the baby racing mountain only to see it all come crashing down. Glenn 20 has the story.
5: Michaela Thompson is a broken woman. The 2003 baby race champion, a legend who should have the world at her feet, is yet another tragic tale of an elite athlete coming to grief.
6: And Nappy Gilmore will take out the 2003 baby race. What a magnificent performance. Nappy Gilmore in first. Blubber Boy comes in second. And Dummy Spitter in third. But all the glory belongs to our champion, Nappy Gilmore.
5: So, Michaela, tell us what you remember about those heady days when you were crowned baby race champion.
7: Oh, Glenn, it was incredible. Even though I was so young, I remember it all so vividly. Mum lured me down the track with the remote control from our DVD player, and when I crossed the finish line, it was so overwhelming. I'm not sure what was fuller, my heart or my nappy.
5: So it's safe to say that life changed pretty dramatically after the win.
7: Oh my God, yes, it was a whirlwind. I signed up for all the endorsement deals straight away, and I don't want to name any names, but let's just say I wasn't paying for my own stewed apples and nappy rash cream anymore.
5: Wow, so pretty wild times, hey?
7: It was getting out of control. I was getting invites to so many birthday parties, I had to look at the card just so I knew who the party was for.
5: And that's where the trouble started?
7: Yeah, it was just little things at first. I was skipping playgroup to find my next fix of teething rusks. I crashed my pedal car into the next door neighbour's swing set. I was out of control.
5: Do you remember the moment you hit rock bottom?
7: I sure do. It was when I got the call from the producers of I'm a Celebrity, Get Me Out of Here.
5: Oh, they rejected your application?
7: Oh God, no, far worse than that. They wanted me to be on the show. That's when I realised I was washed up and my days of fame were well and truly over.
5: But there is now hope for Michaela. She's turned her life around and even has a baby of her own now. Michaela, what does the future hold?
7: I'm doing much better now. I've stayed involved in elite baby sport. I'm coaching a couple of up-and-coming Russian babies who are real talents. But I'm wondering what's in their formula. One of them's 38 kilograms and has a beard. And I think it's a girl.
5: And I see you have an 8-month-old son, Gordon. Any chance of a baby racing champion there?
7: Look, I did see him scoot across the carpet the other day to grab the cat, But I think after everything that I went through, we might keep the races just in the lounge room for now.
4: A tragic story there, but hopefully things are starting to turn around for Michaela. Coming up next on The Savo Tomorrow, is your robot vacuum in love with you? The warning signs to watch out for after the break.
0: Those robot vacs, just side note, you do have to watch out for them because they are, mine does love me.
8: Does it?
0: It always tries to come in when I'm in the shower. I'm like, mate, get away. Yeah, you're so creepy.
8: Does it really?
0: You suck.
2: Yeah, it does.
0: Anyway, back to the baby race.
2: Oh, yeah.
0: I personally want to meet Gordon.
2: Yeah, that's exciting.
0: Yeah.
2: What a great baby name. I haven't met a Gordon, like a baby Gordon in a long time.
0: Exactly. Like so Paul. Anyway, can we just say
2: can you
0: first
2: imagine Paul?
0: No.
2: Or Craig.
0: Craigie, or my dad. Yeah. Morning, Craigie. Can we just first and foremost say a massive thank you to The Savo Tomorrow for having us on the show as well?
2: Smash.
0: Like, I know the airtime's really tight these days, and I just want to make that public.
2: Three-time Globie nominated.
0: Globie.
2: Yeah. It's the Globie one Kenobi.
0: Oh, I like them. Can you remind me when they're on?

0: 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It is Sam and Ash. Good morning.
1: Ash's entertainment. Nah.
0: All right. Good morning. Okay. So, do you remember last week when I was telling you about Justin Timberlake and Timbaland when they were writing the song "Sexy Back" and Timbaland's contribution? Have a listen.
2: So he's. And I was like, oh, I already know how I'm coming in on this. He's like, what you gonna say? I just go like this. I'm bringing sexy back. And he goes, yeah.
3: That's how it went?
2: That's exactly what happened. He just said, yeah. But Timbaland doesn't do anything offbeat. You should know that. Yeah. He just said, yeah, like, that's it. And I was like, you should just do that. So then we just started trading lines back and forth.
0: Interesting, right?
4: I like how he said we were trading lines backwards and forth. Timbaland was saying something different every time, trading lines.
0: Yeah.
4: Justin Timberlake's just going, yeah, get B head, whatever the thing is, he just repeats the same thing over and over.
0: So go.
4: I'm not sure.
0: Go hear me now. Anyway,
4: yep.
0: The Timberland,
4: inner workings of Ashley's brain.
0: Yeah, sorry guys, my inner brain has a voice. It's weird.
4: Let me out of here.
0: I gotta get out. Timbaland, though, has been back. Now he's been performing on stage live with Nelly Furtado. So they joined forces for this song called "Say It Right." That's Timbaland
4: doing the yeah.
0: Yep.
4: Is that all he does?
0: So that's that. Okay. Well, listen. This is them on stage. Here we go. Hey. It's good to know that after all these years, he still remembers his lines.
4: Oh, that's
0: like, you know what I mean? Like, oh, geez, what was that? What was the lyrics again? Oh, yeah.
4: Ripper.
0: You want a Tim Tam though?
4: Can you imagine the karaoke?
0: Oh.
4: Yeah. Sorry. You're awesome. Hey, do you want to go for some num-nums after the show?
0: Yeah.
4: I think that wasn't the right inflection or key.
0: But anyway, do you know what? Actually, we just proved a point. Why?
4: Yeah. I don't think that wasn't the right inflection or key.
0: But anyway, do you know what? Actually, we just proved a point. Why? Yeah. He's the best.

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4: Good morning. Couple of little clouds around the coast today. Those school zones up at about 2, so just drop it down to 40 Ks. G flip right now.

0: 91.1 Hot FM, Sam and Ash. Our very own G Flip with Bet on Fire. That's actually from, well, obviously it was made before, but Off Campus, the series. So they have confirmed too, season two of Prime Video's Off Campus will probably hopefully be around May 2027. So they just began filming in June.
1: Would you say it's the sexiest show you've ever seen?
0: Yeah, it's ever. Yeah.
1: On TV?
0: I think so. It's pretty spicy.
1: Because Euphoria sort of set the bench, didn't it, there for a little while as being super sexy. Have you seen much of that?
0: No, I haven't. So that's why I'm like, I don't know if I should be the
1: that's
0: one
1: that's the Sydney
0: comparing.
1: Sweeney one, hey.
0: She's from Sydney, isn't she?
1: No.
0: I remember that the other week.
1: Yeah.
0: Totally thought she was Australian because her name was Sydney. Wow. That was a bit of a blonde moment, wasn't it? Hey, a round of Hot Topics is coming your way next. We do it every Thursday where we start to sort of wrap up the week because we like to do it on a Thursday because why not?
1: Yeah, we open the gateway to goodness and yes. The goodness being the weekend, which includes Friday.
0: Yeah, because as soon as we open up that gateway to goodness, the sound it makes,
1: it's
0: golden. So we open, so it's Thursday. The gates open into Friday, and as the gates open, this big golden glow shine to the weekend starts because we
1: you
0: like
1: just
0: to
1: feel
0: start
1: better
0: on a Friday. Because no one works on a Friday, do they? Like, well, let's be honest.
1: We don't work most days.
0: Okay, well, I wasn't going to say that much, but anyway, it's 91.1 Hot FM, Hot Topics next.
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4: Good morning, it's bumper to bumper. Woombye Palmwoods Road northbound up to Nambour Connection Road now and slowing up inbound through Kunda Park around Pike Street, slowing as well through Maroochydore around the high school. Of course, with those schools and speed limits in place, quite heavy both ways through Mountain Creek and the Sunshine Motorway through Bockarine on the Nicollin Way around Kwana High. Not a bad run for the Bruce down through North Lakes now. 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
5: Good morning, Bruce Atkinson here, broadcasting from Cubby Cubby Country. The Sunshine Coast Police Dog Squad has welcomed two new recruits to the team in a boost to its crime-fighting capacity. German Shepherds Odin and Jackal have joined the team on the coast, led by six handlers. Jackal is joining his father Astro in the squad. Both dogs feature in the Dog Squad calendar, which is on sale now. Police Minister Dan Purdy says the dogs play an important role.
6: I want to acknowledge the great work our local Dog Squad do. It was just last night at Bly Bly that one of the new dogs here apprehended a suspect for a robbery offence at Bly Bly. And that's the amazing work we do. And I want to acknowledge their bravery, our Dog Squad handlers and the dogs, because it's often at night when it's dark that they're the first ones to breach a door or to jump a fence or to follow a suspect, you know, through the bushland.
5: Dozens of people are camping near the Gympie Music Muster site in readiness for the event on the last weekend in August. I caught up with Kristen Robinson from Pomona at nearby Cedar Grove Campground yesterday. She'll head into the site this morning to claim a priority rope-off spot. She says the general rope-off on Saturday is a bit of a free-for-all and likens it to a race.
7: So we have a bar that we set up, and so most of these guys that are here will probably have bars as well. So they always go back to the same site. So it is a little bit Wild West when you start to get in there and have to go on. There's people running with rope and stakes and hammers and caravans flying across paddocks.
5: The Dolphins can secure their first finals berth with a win against the Broncos at Suncorp on Saturday. The Finns have only beaten the Broncos once in seven games. Despite the defending premiers being out of contention for the finals, Finns forward Tom Gilbert is wary of them.
8: Well, I think every week it's big, no matter what at the moment, especially with our season. There's no doubt we're excited about it. We're excited to go to Suncorp, to have a full crowd of Dolphin supporters there cheering us on. Makes us really excited for the week ahead, and no doubt we're coming up against a Broncos team that'll be hungry to win.
5: In national news, we're learning more about a near miss at Sydney Airport last month. The Transport Safety Bureau is investigating why a Qantas 737 was cleared to cross onto the main runway at the same time as a flight from Canberra was landing. Chief Angus Mitchell has told Seven the error was noticed in time.
9: Now, both planes did stop short of each other, so the outcome was a safe outcome in the end, but we need to know what broke down and led to them getting into that situation in the first place.
5: And now with a look at all your sport, here's Harrison Preeb.
3: Sport. Better Wellness 2025 stock clearance now on. Spas from $4,999.
10: Round 22 of the AFL kicks off tonight at Marvel with North Melbourne up against the Western Bulldogs. The Doggies hoping to bounce back from last week's loss to the Dockers and have recalled Cody Waitman and Aaron Norton. The Roos to welcome back George Wardlaw. The Cowboys looking to keep their NRL finals hopes alive when they tackle the Titans on the Gold Coast. And it looks like LIV Golf has found a lifeline. The Breakaway League confirming it's reached an agreement with a lead investor to keep it running until 2030. And that's latest in news and sport.
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12: Your weather today, a little cloudy for the coast. It was saying earlier that it was going to be a mostly sunny day, so
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12: 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But anyway, tops of 22 degrees.
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12: Good morning, you little cutie pies. It is 8:37. Hot Topics is next.
14: Yes, indeed. This is where we kick around some of the big stories of the week, as brought to us by our very own, very handsome newsreader, Bruce Atkinson.
12: He is the news god of all gods, and he joins us next after Black Eyed Peas. Sam and Ash, good morning.

0: Thursday. Every Thursday, we like to sort of have a round of hot topics. It's just what we do, isn't it, Sam?
1: Well, it is, because it really is just an excuse to get probably one of the sexiest men in radio in our studio.
0: Light it up.
1: I'm talking none other than Bruce. Bruce, hey! How are you, Len?
2: Good morning.
0: It's always good to have you in the studio, Brucey boy, for a little round of hot topics, because, like, you've always got your finger on the pulse.
1: Yes, he does.
0: You know, when it comes to what's making news.
1: He's across it.
0: You know, and so basically you read us out a little statement to do with the news, and then we do a little 3-2-1, and then you and I say yay or nay and give our humble opinion.
1: Yeah, yeah.
3: And just to like to say, these questions are prepared by a third party.
1: Yes, they are.
0: I love that you never want to claim these.
1: Never.
3: That gives you some indication who the third party is, doesn't it?
1: What do you have trouble with? Knickers. Knickers was an issue last week, athlete's knickers.
3: No, it was undies.
1: Undies.
0: Oh, yeah.
1: The word undies is a bit abusive, abrasive, isn't it?
3: I did a little sample survey and people agreed with me.
1: Yeah, it's a yuck
0: did
1: word.
0: They?
1: Yeah, I don't know why you said it.
3: All right. Let's go today,
1: I wouldn't have said it if
3: what
1: I were
3: What have we
1: you.
3: Got here? Fingers
0: Stop
3: crossed.
0: Stop stirring.
3: Robert Irwin is the biggest TV star in Australia.
0: Oh, yeah.
1: 3-2-1 Yay.
0: Sorry, no, I said yeah before I said yay.
1: Oh, did you? Yeah. I think in terms of TV stars, most definitely. I mean, obviously, I think Hemsworth and Margot from the movie space are bigger. But in TV right now, I would have said maybe Stefanovic would have had it beforehand, but he's not a TV star anymore.
0: Mm.
1: I would say right now, the biggest name, the biggest star on Australian TV would be Robert Irwin, yeah.
0: Yeah. I mean,
3: Lisa Miller?
0: Who?
3: Muster Dogs ABC, Gimpy Girl.
1: Nah, didn't
3: up
1: catch that.
3: Up for a gold Logie. Is Robert up for a gold Logie?
1: He is. And he's hosting as well. Yeah,
0: is
1: it's weird.
0: He's hosting, yeah.
3: I think it's weird. That that's a conflict.
1: That's what I said too. It's like Ash, you know, doing the the baby race and things like that. Oh, hello. You know, she's going to be.
0: Where is this going?
1: I'm just saying, nepotism. You're going to be favouring yourself every time you talk about it. You do.
0: What, the
1: when
0: baby
1: you had
0: race?
1: Your babies in the baby race.
0: Oh, okay. I think that's the bit you forgot.
1: There's gaps in my mind at the moment, Bruce.
0: He's had 2 hours sleep last night. 2 hours sleep.
3: All right. So we're moving on.
0: Okay.
1: We agree. Robert's big. Cool.
3: The pineapple and the prawn should be the Sunshine Coast mascots.
1: Ooh. 3-2-1 Yay. Yeah, I saw this story. This is to do with the Olympics when we're talking about. Remember Sid, Ollie and Dickhead when they when they were for the 2000 Olympics?
0: Roy and HG.
1: Roy and HG had Sid,
3: Fatso,
1: Ollie.
3: Fatso the Wombat.
1: Yeah. Fatso and, Sid, Ollie and Dickhead were the three in there. It was hilarious. And anyway, they're saying now for the Sunshine Coast and the Brisbane Games, we should have a representation there and either the prawn or the pineapple.
0: Pineapple.
1: You reckon?
0: Yeah, prawns aren't that.
1: I think
0: attractive.
1: The prawn's got more personality, though.
0: See, I think a pineapple's got more personality because you can get things like pineapple sunnies, and like I think the merch is cooler.
1: But it's got the rough end of the pineapple.
3: You don't want to go there.
1: And then you've got all the swinger action that goes on with them as well.
3: What?
1: Yeah, that's true. Don't look at us like you don't know, Bruce. Oh, what if I have a pineapple in my trolley? I want to share my lover.
3: It's a banana. I heard someone talk about this the other day. It's a banana, isn't it?
0: Depends if your bananas are turned upside down.
1: Oh,
0: sorry. Have I said too much?
3: No, keep going. What else do we?
1: Yes, we're going to school here.
3: What are the signs?
0: Oh, I don't know. Sam told me.
1: What happens if you have a bag of custard apples in your trolley? Single.
3: Or a pawpaw.
1: I only ask for a friend named Mikey.
0: And just to be clear, you said, I only ask.
1: Yeah, it was only ask.
0: It sounded like something else.
1: I only ask.
3: All right, next question.
1: Yeah, I think we've got time.
3: Spider-Man is the best superhero.
1: Oh.
0: Oh, wait, sorry.
1: You got a button to push.
2: 3-2-1
0: Nay.
1: I love him. I do love him.
0: We're so in sync today. Look at us.
1: It is essentially, if you ask Marvel, he probably is because he's making him the most money. They're raking in the movie with this new brand new day. It looks like it's going to be the biggest Marvel movie of all time to date, obviously. But if we're actually measuring superheroes, I'm Superman all day. Call me a traditionalist. I like the OG.
0: Is that because the OG won't let me be on MTV?
1: Nah. Na na na na na na na na na.
3: Bruce, I've got to go. Bruce, I've got work to do.
0: What,
1: Bruce, this is
0: into.
1: Work, mate. This is the fun stuff.
0: In my opinion, I love Gal Gadot. Full stop.
1: Oh, she's hot as.
0: She's so beautiful. Hey, Brucey, thank you so much.
1: Sorry to drag you away from your car crashes and climate change, mate.

0: 1.1 Hot FM. It is Sam and Ash. Good morning. Hey, Mike, he's got another chance to get you to Vegas after 9 o'clock this morning with Steal My Standby. 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Yep.
1: Well done, Abby from Yandina today. She snuck in with 12 minutes to spare. So she did all right. She did all right. You've got to be listening if you've registered. And if not, yes, be that person ready to steal.
0: Yeah,
1: the standby spot.
0: The standby of the goodness.
1: Mm-hmm.
0: All right, so that's coming up with Mikey after 9.
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2: 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Sunny Coast Surf Report with local surfing legend Robbie Sherwell.
5: Good morning. Light variable offshore winds across the coast beaches. We've still got a solid 3/4 metre or so of easterly swell at 12 second intervals. We had a low tide at 7:10, a high tide around 2. It's going to be worth checking the Kawana stretch. 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

0: 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Sam and Ash, we're out of here.
1: Yes, have a wonderful day, whatever it is you're up to. Could be a good Netflix and chill day by the look of the sky right now.
0: Well, considering you've had 2.5 hours sleep overnight, it's probably best.
1: Yeah, I'm ready.
0: How are you surviving? How are you going?
1: Yeah, good. Dave's coffee's amazing. But I've just learned he's going to Bali.
0: Stop it.
1: So like 2 and a bit weeks of no Dave.
0: Okay, if there's a coffee van, can you help Sam out for the next couple of weeks?
1: He's got to be here at 4 a.m. every day for the next couple of days. Weeks.
0: Weeks. You do need a nap.
1: See, I told you.
0: Okay, he needs a nap. He needs a nap. You went to see Book of Mormons last night.
1: So amazing. If you haven't got along, get along and see it. It's at the new Glasshouse Theatre as part of QPAC.
0: Yeah, gorge.
1: Corner of Russell and Grove Street. So much fun. Good crowd, good vibe, good atmosphere, great fun show. A little bit naughty.
0: Yeah. Not for the faint-hearted.
1: No, if you're easily offended, don't go.
0: No.
1: But if you're a fan of Naughty at 5:40, get your tickets now.
0: That's going to be right up your alley. Mikey's in next. Have a fabulous Thursday. We'll see you for some Friday fun. And the Suburban Song for Bock Arena will be released tomorrow after 8.
1: Look out.
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3: 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Sunshine Coast traffic.
4: G'day, reports of a crash Woodlands Boulevard around Kawana Way through Meriden Plain. So a bit of traffic in the area through there. Slowing through Bock Arena on the Nicklin Way and both ways through Mountain Creek on the Sunshine Motorway between Kawana Way and Karawatha Drive. Also got a breakdown the Bruce Highway northbound at Fizzo Road ramp heading through Tanawa. Still busy up Donella Bridge between Noosaville and Tawantin with that single lane in operation for bridge upgrades. 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
12: Good morning, Bruce Atkinson with you. It's taken rescue crews around 7 hours to get a pair of hikers safely off one of the Glasshouse Mountains overnight. The two hikers contacted emergency authorities around 6 o'clock last night to say they were stuck on Mount Tibragargan. Two rescue teams climbed about 80 metres up and had them back on the ground by 1 a.m. They weren't injured. A father and son team is part of the Sunshine Coast Dog Squad, which is working to cut crime in the region. German Shepherd Jackal is 15 months old and he joins his father Astro as part of the six-strong team on the coast. Officer in charge of the dog squad, Acting Sergeant Trent Reynolds, says they're great at stopping and catching offenders.
13: The majority of our general purpose dogs, which is what we work on the coast here, are all German Shepherds. Their presence is amazing. People will give up 20, 30, 50 metres before we actually locate them. They'll see us coming down the road and they'll just yell out straight away. They're really effective in that role. And I think they're an effective use of force tool because they actually prevent any further injuries to person. We don't have to go hands-on with people. They're extremely compliant.
12: Astro and Jackal feature in the Dog Squad calendar, which is on sale now. Ready for the Road workshops are coming to the Sunshine Coast and Gympie. The state-run program to support learner drivers and their supervisors is rolling out this month, providing 40 sessions across Queensland. They'll be held on the Sunshine Coast in August and November and then May next year, and in Gympie in December and then next April. They provide free, practical, face-to-face workshops during the critical learning to drive stage. The Dolphins are aiming to improve their record against the Brisbane Broncos in this weekend's game at Suncorp. The Finns have only beaten the Broncos once in seven matches. The Finns can secure their first ever finals berth with a win, but Tom Gilbert says it won't be easy on Saturday.
14: They have been for so long one of the best teams in the competition, and regardless where their season is at the moment, they're still the reigning premiers. And they've got some real threats across the board that do worry us and make us want to prepare really well. So that's why it was important to get our prep right, out of respect for the Broncos, the reigning premiers, to make sure we're on our game this weekend.
12: In national news, the federal government is confident it can get its gambling reforms through Parliament. The Coalition, Greens and crossbenchers say they won't support the legislation in its current form, and it comes after damning evidence about betting companies was aired at an inquiry this week. But Labor frontbencher Chris Bowen has told the ABC they won't be walking away from the reforms.
15: Our track record as a government of getting legislation through the Senate, despite the fact we don't have a majority there, is pretty good. I'll leave Minister Wills to handle the negotiations. I'm just making the point that it is not unusual at this point for this speculation to be around.
12: And now with a look at all your sport, here's Harrison Preeve.
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16: Western Bulldogs, welcome back. A couple of big names for tonight's Round 22 AFL opener against North Melbourne at Marvel Stadium. Aaron Norton and Cody Waitman returning after being managed last week. The Roos are boosted by the return of George Wardlaw from a hamstring strain. And in NRL, the Titans and Cowboys lock horns in tonight's Queensland Derby on the Gold Coast. The Cowboys looking to bounce back after conceding 82 points in last week's loss to the Roosters. And that's the latest in news and sport.
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19: Well, from yesterday, it was meant to be blue skies and sunshine. Not sure what's going on. Weather Bureau, 22 the max. We're sitting on 15 right now. Tomorrow, I'm going to tell you it's fine 22, but look, who knows? Fine for the weekend, tops of 23.
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The NFL is coming to Australia in September. 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Let's continue it now. 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
0: 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I'm going to read out a name after 10. And if that's your name, you'll have 30 minutes to call me back. Oasis from the 90s. 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
7: Sunshine Motorway is still building up eastbound from Kawana Way through to Karawatha Drive. Caland Road is slow eastbound through Little Mountain and Nicola Way on the brakes through Orana and through Bedina. Bonanza Street and Main Street busy through Budrum. David Low Way not too bad through Coolum and through Perugian so far either. 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